about 7 minutes on the downside of 6 o'clock. Things will work out for my good. Let me say good evening to the chat room family. Peace be still. Good evening to you.

This state is exciting. 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I'm telling you, oh my God. This track. We're gonna reset it.

So keep it locked where it's at. Good evening. I gotta say good evening to Reverend St. Hope and the family. Good evening to you. Servant David. Good evening, sir. Hey, good evening to you and the family, you know. Oh, the chat room looks so skimpy. Original Cher, good evening to you and the family. Everybody that work, I know. Stick and stay. Let's reset the song. And when we come back, guess what? It will be the official start of the interview. So keep it locked right where it's at. Don't go nowhere.

0: right, let me say good evening to family. Of course, we are coming to you live from the studios of Adoration Gospel FM here in New York City, where we are live around the world at www.adorationgospelfm.com. 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Good evening. Right across the Caribbean Islands. And we are also live on the Big Bad Caribbean Radio HD4, South Florida, New Jersey, Pennsylvania, and around the world. And let me say thank you all for joining us. Even in South Africa, we are live right there in South Africa. So we listen to the song, and people might not understand, but the main person behind this song, the artist that is behind this song, she is here with us this evening. Nui!
1: Good evening.
0: Good evening to you. How are you?
1: I am blessed, and how are you?
0: I am doing awesome. Thank you. I am doing wonderful. What time is it there in South Africa?
1: It's 12:30, midnight.
0: 12:30 in South Africa?
1: Yes.
0: Oh, my God. And you are still up?
1: Yes, I had to put an alarm and make sure that Vincent doesn't skip me.
0: I would assume you're excited like myself and our listeners.
1: I am super excited. I'm very excited. I mean, this is the day I've been waiting for. And look, I don't know if you're excited like me, because this really means a lot to me. And I'm very happy.
0: Awesome. We are so happy to have you. I've been thinking about it. How do I start an interview like this, knowing that the song is so powerful? A matter of fact, let me ask you first of all, where in South Africa are you?
1: I'm in Gauteng. We have 9 provinces in South Africa. Mm-hmm. So I'm in one of the 9 provinces in Gauteng. And Midrand, that's where I am.
0: Okay. In your province, that's where you were born?
1: Yes.
0: Where you're at?
1: No, I am born in Limpopo, one of the province in Venda. So there's a small co-location that we call it Venda. Uh-huh. Where we speak one of the 11 official languages in our South Africa.
0: Mm-hmm. Ah,
1: yes.
0: Awesome. Yes. So, go ahead.
1: Yes, I wanted to say, but it's not far from where I was born. It's 4 hours drive from where I was born.
0: 4 hours? 4 hours here is like driving to like 3-4 states.
1: Yes. Yeah. Yes.
0: Wow. I have to ask you, did you go to school in the province that you are presently living or where you were born?
1: I went to school where I was born. Where I am staying right now, we relocated due to work, looking for work, and mm-hmm. also for the career of my music. Mm-hmm. So that's where we came to Gauteng to get a job and also to get something better for us as a family.
0: Right.
1: Yes.
0: Then let me ask you, obviously we're paying attention to the song, but people are listening to you presently right over the global world. You are on so many radio stations at the moment, plus on websites and apps. Now, let me ask you, this song, I want to pay attention to the song, but there are some questions that I have to also pay attention to. Are you a Christian, first of all? Nui?
1: You are breaking.
0: Sorry.
1: Yes, I was asking you,
0: are you a Christian, first of all?
1: Yes, I'm a child of God. Oh. I am born in a Christian family. My mom and my dad, they were children of God. And we grew up in a family where my parents fear God. So I was growing up, I was introduced to the world of serving Christ. Mm-hmm. I gave my life to Christ. I'm a child of God, born again, washed by the blood of Jesus.
0: Awesome. Awesome. So at what age did you give your life to the Lord?
1: I remember it was during the time where they were having a conference or a crusade. I was around 8 years. But I can't remember the year. Yeah. If we check now, because
0: you don't have to give the year. The age is fine. Yeah. The age is fine.
1: Yes, I gave my life to Christ at the age of 8 years. I remember it was a conference at the stadium, and this man of God was preaching, and he did spoke about giving your life to Christ. And at that age, I felt that, you know what, there are things that we cannot do without God. We need Christ in our lives. As a child of God, it doesn't need you to be 35. It doesn't need you to be 40. At the age where you are, as long as you know the good and the bad, you are able to take decisions, to make decisions, to live for Christ. So that's when I gave my life to Christ at the age of 8 years.
0: Awesome. Awesome.
1: Yeah.
0: At that time when you give your life to Christ, were you thinking of singing? Were you singing at that time? Did you join a choir? Did you start out singing at any point in time while you're in school?
1: In my family, my mom and my brother, they were singing in church, mm-hmm. in the worship team. So growing up, I was looking up to them, and we fell in love with music as a family. Mm-hmm. So sometimes after church, my brother will take us and say, no, let's have a choir in the evening at home. We'll sing along with him, learning from him. Mm-hmm. After that, we were exposed to music, and it was a gospel music that we were exposed to. So mm-hmm. that's how I fell in love with music, and it was in us, because it was not difficult for us to love gospel music. It was just in us, within the family. Mm-hmm. So that's where it started. From Sunday school, we'll start singing. After Sunday school, we went to youth. We sang in the worship team until today.
0: Mm, awesome. Awesome. Yeah. Tell us, though, you end up doing recording. But let me ask you, though, at what age did you start doing singing on your own, so to speak?
1: Yes, that one is a it's a funny story to talk about.
0: Yeah.
1: Growing up in a family where my brother and my mom will sing in church, then that's when we joined singing along. But becoming a professional artist, I started when I met a friend of mine. It was during my time in varsity. I think it was around 2012. Yes, 2012, my friend. But he was my friend then, who is now my husband.
0: Okay.
1: And he was like, you know, you can sing, you have potential. Things are happening. God is using you. Why don't you take this music to the world? And for me, Newi was just, Newi will go to church, will sing out at church, and then after church, you go home, you continue with your duties. But I never saw myself as an artist. Mm-hmm. But I thank God that he gave me someone who saw what God gave me, which I could not identify or see.
0: Yes.
1: What is it that God has in me, put in me? And he was like, no, you can take this further. We can do the recordings. You can spread the music. You can spread the word of God through music, not only for you to go to church and then you sing, that is it. But there are people who are waiting for you. There are people who are waiting for God to speak to them through your ministry. Mm. So that's when I did my first recording in 2016. 2016 with the help of my husband.
0: Yes.
1: So I thank God because he is the one or is the reason why today I'm a professional artist.
0: Right. This song, Song of Hope, where did it came from? Who is the writer behind it?
1: It's actually Newi and my producer. And my producer is my husband.
0: Yes.
1: So I wrote this song and I said to him, look, this is what I have in my spirit. Can we do something about this? And, by the grace of God, he's musical.
0: Yes.
1: He can play every instrument. So it was not difficult for him to put it down and get a melody and, produce a song. So by the help of my husband, it's Newi and the producer who wrote the song.
0: Okay. The song speaks volume. And I'm sure you were listening earlier to the calls that were coming in. And So one of the questions that comes to mind is, how did this song come about? Was it that you had a deep reflection of something that might have happened before? What is the story behind the song, so to speak? Was there something? One of the questions that came in was, is it that somebody, now that you said it's not your the only writer, is there a story behind it where someone was hurt, whether by relationship or something? How did it came about though?
1: We are living in a world where things are happening. There's a lot that is going on. People are going through a lot. And this song came when I was going through a lot.
0: Tell us about that. Please share it with us. Because there are so many people that are hurting. They're listening to you. Don't be afraid to share your story.
1: Yes. You know, Newi, I've been into this music industry for 10 years now.
0: Yes.
1: I just celebrated 10th anniversary last year. So looking, God has been with me. And to where we are right now, we can see the goodness of God. And sometimes when you sit down, you'll be like, God, this is what I have done, but there's nothing I can point. I have no food on my table. People are appreciating the music. People are loving your music. But there were times where things were not going well in the house. You didn't have food on the table. You didn't know what is it that you will do for tomorrow. I was serving. Things were not going well the way you thought it will be. Mm. Or things were not turning the way you thought it will turn out. And in our world or our country where we are right now, we are facing a lot. The economy is going in and up and down. Mm-hmm. There's a missing of children. People are graduating, but they don't have jobs. The families are fighting. It's just a mess. So the Song of Hope came to me. Came to Newi, was going through a lot. We sat down and said, you know what? As much as we are going through a lot in our lives, as much as we might have the money you will need, but there's something that we still need. We need hope in our lives. And what is it that we can do for people to receive the word of hope? It started with me. What is it that I can do even when I am bruised right now? What do I do with the bruises that I have? Even when I am hurt right now, what do I do with the hurt that I'm feeling? But because those who trust in the Lord, the word of God says, those who trust in the Lord will renew their strength and they shall mount up like eagle. And those who trust in the Lord, they stand firm, they endure every pain. And they're like Mount Zion, they cannot be shaken. So it's so, when I listen to it, I'm like, yeah, I can tell that I was going through a lot. I didn't know that it was going to be this big.
0: Yes.
1: But because God always has a reason and God always know what's in front of us, it turned out this way. So I thank God that he used me as a vessel to spread the word of hope to the nation, only not to my country, but to everyone globally.
0: Yes.
1: People are, when we were playing this song, sometimes when I listen to it, I'm like, wow.
0: Yes.
1: This is my first time receiving calls internationally, people confirming that God is really alive. There is still hope for me.
0: Yes.
1: You know, Newi, I lost my brother, but I still have hope.
0: Sorry.
1: That things will turn out for my good. You know, I've been trying to get a job. I'm not getting anything, but I still believe that at the end of the day, there is still hope for me. There's still better day for me tomorrow. So wherever I am, whatever that I might be facing right now, it does not mean that tomorrow it will not be well with me. I still need to keep firm, trust in the Lord, keep my faith, and be carried by hope, knowing that with God, everything is possible.
0: Wow. Let me ask you, when you see your song
1: that I might be facing right now, it does not mean that tomorrow it will not be well with me. I still need to keep firm, trust in the Lord, keep my faith, and be carried by hope,

0: like, to God be the glory. I'm not the one to receive credit,
1: correct,
0: but God did it. It can only be the grace of God. To tell you the truth, I've been writing songs, I've been doing music, but God is moving in a very speedy way that I was not expecting.
1: Yes.
0: I believe I told myself that, you know what, I've been in this industry for years. I
1: yes.
0: thought I knew everything, but no, until I down and say, Lord, I'm letting go of everything. I'm letting you to step in.
1: Yes.
0: I want you to lead everything that I've been doing. I want you to be in charge. I want you to take control. And yo. This is something that I cannot even explain. Every day, it's another thing. Every day, it's another surprise. Every day, yo.
1: Let me ask you, when you see 2 million views, then 3 million views, what happened? Were you excited?
0: I was more excited. I can't stop giving glory to God. I can say, you know, right now I'm in a position where I'm like, God, I'm even giving you my thanks in advance, because this is too much. When I feel like I'm resting, I'm behind. I'm left behind. When you wake up, you get another views. When you do this, you turn around, there's some, it's like, you know, when you praise God, when you worship God,
1: yes,
0: in heaven, the Bible says when we get there, we will be praising God. And then when we turn around, when you look at the other side, you see the other view of him.
1: Yes.
0: When you do this, you see the other view of him. Like, you can't stop saying, Father, you are holy. So this is what is currently happening into this song. Because every time when we turn around, there's something good that God is doing through this song. When
1: yes.
0: we turn around, there's something good that is doing in this song. Even if it's not people that we know, people are receiving testimonies. People are being encouraged. People we know, people we don't know. People from different countries we never thought we will reach. But this is a prayer that I have been praying for so many years, that, Lord, with the music, with the voice that you have blessed me with, what we are praying for is that it's able to reach out to people that we cannot reach ourselves. The message of hope, this is what is happening right now. God is moving in a mighty way, in an amazing way that we can't even explain.
1: Oh, my God. I wish we have this interview is not going to end this evening. We're going to have to bring you back, because we only have until the next 10 minutes, but we have to bring you back when we have more time to speak on this, because I can't even get the opportunity to play the song. And my intention is to play the song during the interview. I can't even do that. For somebody that is hurting right now, though, Nui, and that person's listened to the interview and did not know anything what the meaning of the song, speak to that individual in a couple of seconds or minutes, whatever you choose.
0: You know what I can tell you is that the word of God says, Philippians 4:6, do not worry about anything. Do not be anxious about anything. But instead, take everything to God in prayer and supplication. Make your request known unto him. So whoever is listening this evening, I want to tell you that whatever that you're going through, don't worry about it. God has a purpose for it. Just put your trust in him and believe that there is still hope for tomorrow. Whatever you might be facing right now, there is still hope for tomorrow. Things that you are facing right now, tomorrow they are going to change. There's going to be a light for you tomorrow. With the bruises that you have right now, stand up, rise again and walk. Rise again and take another step. Rise again and say to yourself, with God, I am able to do it. With God, I can do this. You don't need to give up. There's a lot that is happening in our lives, but believe in God that, Lord, I know that someday, things will work out for my good, and I shall rejoice like those who are rejoicing. I shall be like those who have made it in life. It might look like it's not working out for you tonight. It is not working out for you today, but it's never too late for God. God's delay is not God's denial. So just put your trust in the Lord and continue carrying the hope, believing that all things shall be well with you.
1: You have so much to offer this world. And we here at Adoration Gospel FM, Central 96.3 FM, and Caribbean Radio HD4, we are going to be talking

0: back to you and make sure that your music spread across the United Amen. States and around the world. Amen. We are here Amen. For you, Nui. We are here for you. And I will definitely keep in touch with you. I will make arrangement later on tomorrow Amen. And see which day you come back, because you have so much to offer the world.
1: Amen. Amen. That will be an honor. And thank you so much for giving me this opportunity.
0: You are welcome. You are welcome. Thank you so much for taking time out to join us today. And we will definitely be doing it before a week time, because we have to close a second part of the interview. All right?
1: Amen.
0: God bless. Is anyone you want to shout out to before you leave us, Nui?
1: Yes, I want to say shout out to everyone who is listening to Nui's song, Song of Hope, Zidoruga. It shall be well with you all, and God loves you.
0: You will have to teach me the lyrics. I mean, the South African part of it.
1: I will have to teach you. When I come that side, I must be able to teach you then.
0: You better remember that now. All right?
1: Thank you so much.
0: Nui. All right. Bless you.
1: Thank you.
0: All right. Good, good. I tell you, wow. That's Nui. I tell you, this is it, man. This is it, man. This is it. This is it. That interview could never finish this evening with under 30 minutes. No. We gonna bring her back.

0: Hey, brother Gary, big up yourself, you know. As I say, you know, you said it, and I endorsed it. We don't know what God is doing, but anything He's doing.
1: The journey of life is a heavy road.
0: We are following. Central is following. Caribbean Radio HD is following. Adoration Gospel FM is following. Either you agree or you disagree. If you agree, it's all about God. If you disagree,

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If any man hear my voice and open the door, I will come into him and will sup with him, and he with me." This is the voice of the Lord speaking.

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Thank you, Jesus. Begin to give him praise as his word is to be praised. Hallelujah. Hallelujah.

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Father, remember, I was laying in that hospital bed and I was fighting for my life. I was staring death straight in the face. But I hear you whispering, you said to me, behold, I'm with you always. Father, I want to thank you for everything you've done for me. Somebody's crying in their bedroom tonight, asking you why. But tears are a language that God understands. Favor in the name of Jesus. Favor in the name of Jesus. Claim your deliverance. Claim your blessing. Claim your breakthrough right now. In

0: Well, Leroy, it's a long time I want this thing changed. Mm-hmm. Kevin, may I tell you the truth? I'm tired. Let me tell you, I'm tired of the killing.
1: Then let us do something about it.
0: Oh my God. This is a cry. There's a call across the nation. We can't take the situation.

The Bible says, if my people which are called by my name shall humble themselves and pray and shall seek my face and turn from their wicked ways, then will I hear from heaven and I'll forgive their sins and will heal their land.

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All you got to do is just to meet him. But one of these fine days, he'll be coming like a thief in the night. Give me a lance. Keep it burning bright.

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But I'm here to encourage you today not to give up. 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I believe with all my heart.

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But then our responsibility when we go through these things is to testify to others of how God's delivering power can deliver us from any situation, any problem, any burden, any care. And then it's our responsibility, your responsibility, to acknowledge the Lord and say, Lord, it's your grace and mercy that has brought me through. Hallelujah, hallelujah.

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One Sunday, I made Jesus my all and all. From now on, when I'm in trouble, can't speak for you tonight, but only his name I'll call.

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Lord, their lives are being taken. 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They are our future. 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

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Thank you for working it out. Thank you for deliverance. Thank you that we have hope of the tomorrow. Because you're on our side. You will deliver our children. You will cause us to rejoice as a people and a nation and generation of youth with hope. Thank you, Father. Thank you, Lord.

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Accept him today and be ready, because if you do not accept Jesus Christ as your Lord and Savior, it will be too late. There is hell and there is heaven, and only Jesus is.

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And I said, Lord, how can I ride on my storm? But Jesus never fails.

to talk about is when Jesus said, in this life you will have trouble. But he didn't leave it there. He said, but take heart, for I have already overcome the world. That means anything that you could ever face, Jesus has already overcome. And if he has overcome, so have you. I'll say it again. If he has overcome, so have you. Thanks be to God who always causes us to triumph in his name.

school, you see my grandmother, I tell me about judgment from before. And she did 100 and had. And judgment never come yet. That I no escape. Because God no slack concerning him promise. Now in word. If him say him a go come, him a go come. The difference that you don't know when, but him going come. The thing is not when him come, is how you stay when him come.

this day and time, it's very sad to see how people have taken the great values off some things. As I look to the situation that exists in our society today and see how young people are leaving the colleges, my mind went back to a lady who had struggled to send her son to school. She had a full-time job and she took on part-time work so that the boy could be the benefactor of some of the things she didn't have, and that was an education. And after he graduated from high school, it was a joy that her labor was not in vain. And as he left home going to college, in your mind, I want you to picture him in his moyer suit, shine shoes, and a fine haircut, clean shave, as she was a religious mother. And she told him the struggles that I had to get you where you are. And when he first got to the university, each letter he would write back to his mother, he would say, "The Lord has kept me and I'm so glad." But as time went on, he seemingly forgot about God and he said less and less in his letters about the Lord Jesus Christ. And eventually he said absolutely nothing about him, and his mother became very concerned. And one day she got a, "The Lord has kept me and I'm so glad." But as time went on, he seemingly forgot about God and he said less and less in his letters about the Lord Jesus Christ.

left. As a matter of fact, he didn't have shoes on, he had sandals on. That fine haircut, it just went all out of perspective. And in place of that, his head looked wild, his face wasn't clean shaved, and there was a beard there. And she just didn't recognize her son, and she sat down and began to talk with him. And as she talked to him, she said, "Son, what is it has overcome you, and you are just looking different and acting different, and you didn't even write about God's goodness?" The boy said, "Mama, let me tell you something." He said, "You know, I went to school and I've become so scientific-minded now until I just can't believe in this God business." He said, "Tell me something, Mama. Can you touch God like you touch me?" With tears in her eyes, she said, "No, son." He said, "Mama, can you see God like you're looking at me?" She said, "No, son." He said, "Well, Mama, when you prove to me that there is a God, then I'll take the beard off, cut the hair, and go back to that Moya superfine shoes." The mother got up and went to bed, and he went to bed. But before she got in bed, she got on her knees and had a talk with that man who helped her on the job to send the boy to college. And early in the morning, she heard him cry out with a pain of agony. And like any good mother would do, she jumped up and ran in his room and kneeled beside his bed and said, "Son, what's wrong with you?" He said, "Mama, oh, Ma, it hurts so bad." She said, "What, son?" He said, "I've got a toothache and the pain is moving all up and down my face." Right quick, God spoke to that good mother and she asked the boy a question. She said, "Son, can you see your toothache?" He said, "No, Mama." She said, "Can you reach out and touch the pain?" He said, "No, Mama." She said, "But how do you know that it's there?" He said, "Because I feel it moving up and down my face." She said, "Earlier this evening you asked me about God. I told you I couldn't see him and I told you that I couldn't touch him." She said, "But I know that God is there the same way you know that toothache is there, because every now and then I feel him moving on the outer of my heart." And for those of you today who have labored, worked, and toiled for your children, did the best you know how, don't give up. If they don't turn out to be just what you want them to be, keep pushing it into their head that God is, that he's still on the throne, that he sits high and looks low. You just look around you and you'll see signs and wonders in the land that proves beyond the shadow of a doubt that God is still moving. I know that he's moving because he's done so much in my life. That's why the choir can blend their voices together and tell you this in song today. If you never hear it sung no more, remember this, like that good mother said to her son when she looked at him with compassion and said, "God."

is moving. And if things aren't going like you want them to go, you ought to ask him to do this.

today, not to give up. I pronounce a blessing upon your life, upon your family. You must prosper and be in good health in the name of Jesus.

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1: The time is now 7 a.m.

I thank you, Lord, that in Psalms 23:6, it says, surely your goodness and your mercy will chase after me all the days of my life. Come on, if you're grateful that his goodness and his mercy never stop chasing you, never stop pursuing you. The Message translation says the very beauty and love of Jesus has pursued you. How many of y'all are grateful today that his beauty and his love has never stopped chasing you? Come on, one more time. If you are grateful for everything he's been, everything he said he would do, and that his promises are yes and amen today, give him another

Want to say good morning, good morning, good morning, good morning, good morning, good morning to East, West, North, and South. Good morning to everybody all about. Good morning to you and you and you. How is everybody doing? I hope and pray that everybody is ready. 7 minutes past, 10 minutes past the hour of 7 o'clock. Good morning. I hope that everybody, we have a little late start, but me ready. Are you ready? Somebody give me a tell me on my sound on the website there. Caribbean Radio HD4.com, BroGary.com. Just give me a check, you know. Give me a check, you know, if we're not aiming, because it's all about what we do for Jesus Christ will last. Good morning. Little bit, some little technical, but it fixed. Me have it under control. And I saw it tingle sometimes. Sometimes you have to know what you do. If you do what you do. Good morning. We trust in God. Yeah, come start it, yes or no? Good morning. Somebody does write in. Let me know if you not hear me loud and clear. Write in something in the chat room. Let me know if you not hear me loud and clear. Good morning. Good morning. Good morning. How is everybody doing? Good morning to you and you and you and you too. Good morning. How you do? Come on, call a friend and tell a friend that Brother Gary is on the radio. 305. Just send me a text. I'm going to hear me loud and clear. Good morning to you. Good morning. Glad you are here. All right. Good morning. Somebody says somebody check in. Good morning. So that'll work. That'll work. May I make sure I said this'll work too? And start out the next one here. How no do? How is everybody sound perfect? Like Jesus art. Good morning, my girl. You can hype up, man. So, good morning to everybody. Good morning. I hope that you are excited. Wow. Let me see if anybody has talked to me in the chat room. Let me go in the chat room. Go pray. Let me go pray in the chat room and make sure I say, yeah, all right. Let me pull up the chat room right here. So, Caribbean Radio HD4.com. 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Let me see if anybody has said them out. Let me go over there, go peep and come back. Good morning, good morning, good morning. Let me do this. Good morning. Everybody, just write in something in the chat room. If you are hearing me loud and clear, all right, me see me pan it. Me see me, yes, sir. Good morning, good morning, good morning. Beja and Debbie says sounding good. Carnell says sounding good. Good morning to you and yours. I'm excited, man. Up to Susie M. Say, glad hearing you loud and clear. Yeah, go over the chat room. Everybody, go over this. Go, just say something to me. 305, though, just send me a text in the chat room. Caribbean Radio HD4.com. Brother Clifton, good morning, sir. Good morning, sir. May I look on next cable now? If you connect this, yeah, sir. If you see if me can get this work, yeah, sir. Good morning. So, yeah, good morning. It's good that you have, me say last night, not middle night. No, yo, God always give me a radio show. So, me get to a radio show for today. And I hope it can work. Yeah, me have a radio show for today. So, let me see, me have this. Me have this. Me just want one more cable now for you, so. Let me find that cable there. But it'll work. Good morning, good morning, good morning to everybody. This is my story. All right, good morning. Let's go.

My Savior, my Savior. Good morning, good morning, good morning, good morning, my God. I'm excited. I can do this good morning to you later on the chat. Let's get it down to business, though. Let's get it down to business. One more time, Panda Wanya. Do you trust in God this morning? Good morning, Auntie Jet Union. Good morning, good morning, good morning, good morning, my God. I'm excited. I can do this good morning to you later on the chat. Let's get it down to business, though. Let's get it down to business. One more time, Panda Wanya, do you trust in God this morning? Good morning, Auntie Jet Union. Good morning, Mama Bernice. Good morning. Remember, come to the chat room, come say hi to me now. This morning at chat room, if you don't have the chat room, dog, name your supper. I'm puppy dead for hungry. Good morning, good morning, good morning to you and yours. Good morning. Call a friend and tell a friend now. Share the app. Share the app. Susie M, good morning to you. Good morning.

0: Good morning, good morning, good morning, good morning. Good morning to my friends and family all over the world, wherever you are. Good morning. I want to say good morning to 97.9 HD4, making it galore. Fort Lauderdale, good morning. West Palm Beach, good morning. Miramar, good morning. Pembroke Pines, good morning. Annie, sir. Good morning, good morning. It's 7:21 right here on your radio. Do me a favor, man. Somebody call somebody and tell them, no. Somebody just send them a text and say, Brother Gary is live on the app and everywhere else. Good morning to you and yours, wherever you are. Good morning, Sister Big Ten. Good morning, Sister Carleen. Good morning. Good morning to every single one of you. I hope you're excited to be alive. Like or me happy. Me don't know about nobody. Good morning, Sister Althea. Again, come over the chat room. That's where I made a whole vibe this morning. Caribbean Radio, HD4.com. Let me say it slow. 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I wanted to do this for around 6 months now. Just to go live. Yes, sir. I don't need to turn on nothing this morning and make sure say everybody know to find us. Don't. God know what he's doing. One thing with God, he know what he's doing. If you are, me should have sent out one text this morning, try the app. See, me need to get the back end. Me need to get the back end. Because me should have sent out one text this morning now. If you say, find me on this link here. So we have to get that up. Good morning. Yeah, that me should have do. Me have to text me engineer and tell him, so what are texting me? Right now, find Brother Gary on Caribbean Radio, HD4.com. Let me send him a text and say, give me, yeah, just try that. When you think, don't. Good morning. You have to try. God know what he's doing and him allow some things to happen for you to try something different. Good morning. Allow me to tell. Let me say this. Sister Monica Perry, good morning to you. Hey, somebody give me a check, you know. Somebody from Central, write it in at the website, Caribbean Radio, HD4.com. 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Somebody, do me a favor. 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We have no until 10 o'clock for everybody get it. 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Sister Monica, do you know how to share the app? 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But press on it. It start to play. Right beside that little, you see audio, then you see video. Below you see two little dot, two little arrow. You press on the little num, and then you see a phone sign to the, hold on, let me shake my finger, to the left, and then you see a little arrow to the right. Anybody see that? Come, Sister Monica, go up on the app, let me teach you off it. Let me make somebody call me right now. I'm going to teach you off it, share the app. Somebody give me a call right now, let me teach you off it, share the app right now. Somebody give me a call right now. 305-305-6494. That's my cell phone. Somebody give me a call right now. I'm going to teach you how to share. This thing is so new. God, I love you, Jesus. I love you, Jesus. You know to work things out. Today is full classroom day today. Today is full classroom day. Yeah, today is full classroom day. Somebody call me. We have sense. We have phone sense. If you can't see, no call. If you can't see, somebody give me a call right now. Let me teach you how to share. I'm showing you something new. If you have an Android phone, give me a call. That one me can walk it through easier. Me don't know about the iPhone. But me take the iPhone and same thing. Don't miss lady. Me iPhone and same thing, baby girl. Me iPhone and same thing, how to share. You think so? Let me the iPhone, let me see if I see something. Let me a phone and let me try it. Somebody give me a call now. Let me start calling now early morning now. No. Somebody give me a call right now. Good morning. 305-305-6494. 305-305-6494. Shante Love, can you give me a call right now, Shante Love? Good morning. 305-305-6494. Somebody was smart. Me don't want nobody was slow. Me need somebody was smarter than me, brighter than me, and have more sense than me. If you know me in ICM class, nobody call me because I don't have the time. Oh, so the same thing. All right, so I have an iPhone in front of me. But the iPhone is prettier than the Android. I don't look like the iPhone is so pretty and it's so cute and it's of all that. And it's of all that. I think I may make it look good. So let me mute that. Somebody give me a call now. 305-305-6494. Lord Jesus. I wonder if she the one that we call smart. Ladies and gentlemen, listen to me. I beg you, please. If you don't know, say you're not smart. Me, I beg you, not call me here. Call me, have short, little bit short temper this morning. Good morning. Sister, good morning. Hi, good morning. Hello, good morning. Miss Denise, turning us up in the background. How you do?
1: Hello?
0: Good morning. You not hear me? You not hear me? No, oh, this is something added to me. Somebody give me a call and try me. Somebody give me a call right now. 305-305-6494. Yeah, me don't want to go up on Bluetooth. Me want if you stay right there. 305-305-6494. If you have the Android phone or the iPhone, give me a call right now. 305. Wanna come, man? 305-305-6494. Can I get the somebody want to know? Can I get the app? Good morning. Everybody make sure you have the app. I guess I'm gonna do it this morning on the website Caribbean Radio HD4. So nobody don't know if you do it. The whole world. I want to go on today. Let me call back a lady. I might be she get stage fright and said she's not. She must have not bother. Good morning.
1: Yes, Mother Carrie.
0: Good morning. You hear me?
1: Hello?
0: You not hear me? Hold on there. You hear me, Simit? You hear me now? Yes. Hold on. May I try plug in one cable here, so to make sure so that cable here work. Hold on there. It's supposed to work. Hold on, let me turn on this. All right. No, this not for on. This a effect. Let me try this one. Yeah, so I'll make sure I say. Yeah, hear me now?
1: Yes.
0: All right. Yeah, hear me now, don't?
1: Yes.
0: All right. You hear the party app?
1: No, I was on it earlier. I'm gonna figure out how to share it.
0: All right, go on the app now with me. The on the phone. You know if you do that? Yeah, how much?
1: I'm 68. Oh, hold on 1 second. Let me go on here on my tablet.
0: Oh, Jesus, have mercy.
1: No, brother Gary, we don't think me that bad, man. Hold on, we don't think me that bad.
0: Me never the one that age group. Okay, we can a little bit. We not bad enough. We just little bit lowish.
1: Oh, you know what? Me never update the app on my tablet because I mean, notice you update the app. You can't go into the chat room. So I'm gonna update it on the tablet tomorrow and go in the chat room.
0: So update it on the tablet no man and call me back here.
1: All right.
0: Somebody have the app, give me a call right now, no please. If you have the app, give me a call. So how do I do this now? So hold on, let me do this first. And then I call you. Let me do this first. No, hold on. Hold on, brother, man. Let me do this first. And then I come back. Good morning. Now, hold on, Charge. Good morning.
2: Yes, and I keep hearing about this BioLife, but I'm very skeptical. I'm never a person who jump on things like that. Sometimes it takes me years.
0: Yo. Well, may I play this part in a whole on the ear?
3: All right.
0: Yeah, you have to hang up. Good morning to every single one.
2: Yeah, and I keep hearing about this fire life, but I'm very skeptical. I'm never a person who jump on things like that. Sometimes it takes me years to do something. So I used to wake up in the morning. I have headache, a little pains and stuff. But I mean, I was actually in good health. I eat healthy and I take care of myself. But for some reason, I'm getting it. So anyway, I got fire life thing. I didn't tell my husband about it. So I like it worked for me instantly. I got a week into taking this thing. I just get up out of the bed, jump out of the bed, make the bed. I don't feel any aches or pains. I have no problem with headaches anymore, nothing.
4: Boss, a lady from your country.
2: Yeah, and I just get up out of the bed, jump out of the bed, make the bed. I don't feel any aches or pains. I have no problem with headaches anymore, nothing.
4: Boss, a lady from your country. She tried it by her life and she bring me a whole half bottle, boss. I tell you the truth, I had to stay in the house. Because the thing of me walking around like I was a 19-year-old, you know, I don't know. And I need to try the man I feel yet. So, I want to tell you, this BioLife thing is great stuff. This BioLife is real great, boss.
0: Let me see if me can find Mr. Zenmar in the morning here, and get a couple of pieces of special food now. For getting off in the morning, 7:32. Good morning, sir. How are you doing, brother?
5: Top of the morning, brother G. How is everything?
0: Oh, everything great, man. I'm complaining. I'm in a studio.
4: BioLife thing is great, sir. This BioLife is real great, boss.
0: Let me see if I can find Mr. Zenmar in the morning here, and get a couple of pieces of special food now. For getting off in the

0: Zen Mark Kelly, your president here at BioLife Health and Wellness. And to let you guys know one thing, all right? It's your health is your wealth. And that's the reason why we're very repetitive each and every day. On the radio, with these actual testimonies and the trivias. So if we make sure so you understand that. We know that the products are not cheap, you know. But to make it affordable and cost effective, we are going to basically give you a simple trivia this morning. And if you have the answer, here's what's going to happen. I'm going to give you a big bottle of the Bio Cleanse, absolutely free. All right? May I get a cleanser for free this morning? Only thing you have to do is answer my question. And if you have the correct answer, by the way, I'll give you any additional item you want, 50% off any additional item. So with that being said, and this in mind, ladies and gentlemen, pick up your phone and tell me the answer to this simple and easy trivia. It is a fruit, by the way. No, not a fruit. It is a flower, I should say. This flower, it's red on the outside. It's red on the inside. Come Christmas time, a lot of people juice it and drink it. What flower am I, ladies and gentlemen? If you have the answer, I'm extending a big bottle of the Bio Cleanse absolutely free. And any additional item that you're interested in, I'll give you 50% off any additional item. Just pick up the phone right this second, right this minute, and dial this number. The number is 1-800-875-5433. That's 1-800-875-5433. What flower is red on the outside? It's red on the inside. Come Christmas time, a lot of people juice it and drink it. What flower am I? If you have the answer, ladies and gentlemen, just pick up the phone because you're getting a big bottle. Yes, Menanta, no, finky size bottle of the cleanser. May I get a big bottle of the cleanser? Absolutely free. Yes, yeah, I get it for free, F-R-E-E. Just call me, tell me the name of the flower. It's not a sunflower, all right? But it's red on the outside, and it's red on the inside. Come Christmas time, a lot of people juice it and drink it. I said a flower, I never said tomato, all right? I never said a vegetable, all right? So tell me what flower people juice at Christmas time. It's red on the outside, it's red on the inside. If you have the answer, call me now. Yeah, get a cleanser for free. Yeah, get 50% off any additional item. The number again is 1-800-875-5433. That's 1-800-875-5433. Pick up the phone, ladies and gentlemen. I'm going to say, and that's what we can afford for the whole day. We have 100 bottles to give away. We have 5 minutes to call me. Brother G, rinse the number for me, because anybody who get left behind today, me sorry for them. All right?
1: Get left. Thank you, Charlie. Good morning. So this morning, with your lesser class, 800-875-5433. Can I get somebody just give me a call right now? I want to know. I want to teach you how to share the app. Somebody give me a call, no man, we have the app. Somebody will understand and know them. I do and know if you run. If you have the app is called Caribbean Radio HD. You have to go into the app store if you can find it. Caribbean Radio HD. And the number here is 305-305-6494. So this is how these people are, the old people, I'm lacking at them one mind. I came on the radio and I said, I give up my cell phone. And say, call my cell phone. Sister Claudette VT and many more. 59 Uno. Still I call the radio phone. Are you guys just get up and just call one number? And you just walk straight. If you tile it move, you don't know. Say, tile it move. If you don't know, you don't know. Me announce the number and say, call this number. I am not in my studio. I am at home. Me have a little temporary emergency at my studio. And me de warm. I in a studio B, me don't do two. Whatever we do, we don't do two. Anything we do, we have to have a replacement for two. So we need to teach the item how to share the app. How do you share the app? Today is a great class. So everybody who is driving, me I go share the app today. So give me a call right now. 305-305-6494. That's my cell phone. You guys just get up and just bleed on the next number. I mean, I'm watching a killing number. on a bleeding down the number, I may announce one different number.

0: those are the community we're in. That's the community we're in. We just used to. That's why we can't change certain things. It take a long time for them learn it. Good morning. Good morning, good morning, good morning. Before I knew Litty, he was working ways for me. Good morning, good morning, good morning, good morning, good morning to you and yours, wherever you are.
1: Good morning. When my heart is full of doubt, feels like.
0: Good morning. Come on, put it up again one more time. Hold on, Sister Claret VT, may I come to you? Hold on a minute, may I come to you, girl? You're the only one who looks like smart. Everybody else looks slow. But you're slow when it comes to the phone line.

0: When my good morning, good morning, good morning. So me have somebody for go teach or for do the app. And let me see if me can teach him car. Brother Cornell, good morning. Say, you hear me? Good morning. Yeah, you hear me, Brother Cornell? Brother Cornell, good morning. Yeah, you hear me? Hold on. Brother Cornell, you hear me? Good morning, good morning, good morning. Let me plug out back this and let me plug it in back here, yeah, sir. All right. Good morning, Brother Cornell, you hear me?
1: Yeah, man, may I hear you loud?
0: All right, let me turn this down. How is your phone? You have Android?
1: iPhone.
0: All right. So you open the app.
1: Yeah, man.
0: And which one you open? Anyone. So you open anyone.
1: Anyone.
0: No.
1: Any right. One of them. Anyone, I see.
0: All right. So you're there on the app. You see me? You see me on it, right?
1: Yes, man. You're spin right. I know.
0: Me a spin?
1: Yeah, your picture has spin. Your picture has spin.
0: Come on, go say, come back, sit wrong in the head. So look on the app, you see one play button. Right beside the telephone. You see telephone?
1: Yes, man, the telephone and the play button.
0: Yo, let me say this to you. This thing I saw crazy. Look to the right, just one arrow.
1: Arrow, that is it, yes.
0: All right, press pan the arrow.
1: Press pan the arrow.
0: And tell me where you are seeing now.
1: You contact them like who you want to send it to.
0: But hold on, let me show you something different. You see where you see one little, where you can drive to the left, and you see more stuff. Like you see Facebook, you see TikTok, you see WhatsApp, drive to the left. And you see three little more. Press pan the more. You see you look at three little that there, Mark Moore?
1: Yes.
0: Press pan then three little that there. And look what you see come up. Tell me say the app no better than the first one.
1: Yes, man. That's so true.
0: Now you can't share it to Facebook. Yes. You can't share it to Instagram. You can't share it to anything.
1: Every social media platform you can share
0: in
1: it to WhatsApp.
0: Everything.
1: Yes.
0: Say if you want to share it now to your WhatsApp, you come, so boom. Press on WhatsApp and go in your
1: and
0: contact.
1: You can tell your contact them who you want to send it to.
0: Tell me something better than the first app.
1: Yes, man. Everything. You can't copy and paste it to everyone.
0: Everything you can think of, my youth. So sometimes, right, so ladies and gentlemen, thank you, Brother Cornell. Because we know, if we learn it, the app now is 1,000,000,000% better than the first app. You know, the app now, when you go, so again, go pan the app, press pan the little arrow, where you see right down at the bottom, the lower part. Can I say that part there? Anybody get it? Let me know if you don't get it now, please. Sister Yvette Richards, you get it? Sister Anne-Marie Hyde, good morning, baby. Tell my mama say good morning, please. Sister Claudette VT, you get it? Let me know if you get it, Sister Claudette VT. Let me know if you get it. It's so simple. Again, go up on the app. Mr. Claudette VT. And Mr. used to call it the calling. Yeah, me know you're so used to call it, girl. Me know. Jelly, you get the app? Of it, share the app. Let's not take it, the app now. Cause sometimes because we're so locked into our ways, we want everything to be the same thing like one time. And no, it's way better. I figure out that long time, Brother Garrett. Yeah. 100. Let's not take it, when you press on the tree, look, when you go on your and you come and press the arrow there on the app. When you look on the app, let me go on your show now again. To their classroom there. Say you want to share, go give your friend. Hear the good news. And you don't know what kind of phone your friend have. You go share the website to them. And when you press on the share, it will bring them to the website. And when they go on the website, them select anything they want to do from there. If you want to listen, if you want to go on the chat room, anything you want to do, it's 100% way better. 100. Press that little arrow right between the phone and the little, two little something, one little arrow, where you see it right there, so sit here, and you just press pan it. Good morning. Good morning. Good morning.

God know what he's doing. Sister Norma say, I got it, and I share it to over 10. This is what it do. Sometimes God allows some things to happen. Come again, I'm this morning, ladies and gentlemen, and there was no light. And guess what I do? Me nobody make it be an issue. Me just sit down there for a minute. And I say, I had to do it my work in, I had to do it my work in phone. Me understand what I say. But yeah, man, I saw no share it. And hear the good news. When you share it to them, guess where you are sharing it to them? You are sharing the website. So if you want to go in a chat room, go pan it, go pan the app, share it to one person, press pan the link in a chat room. That's it. That's how simple it is. But again, until we learn the new direction. So today is fully classroom day today. Every half an hour, I'm going to make somebody call me. Sister Kade VT, next half an hour is you here.

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1: every day in each
0: 8 o'clock this morning, please, ma'am?
1: He is making.
0: Can you answer and say yes, Brother Gary? Are you at the 8 o'clock? Are you at the class?
1: My heart is
0: Sister Claudia VT and

0: And everybody, sing that song with me now.
1: God will work it out.
0: Brother Larry said it's so easy. Don't. Let me tell you the truth. Again, yesterday, my dear, and God knew what he was doing. And I decided I'm going to make sure I learn this part of the job. And God knew what he's doing. All right, Sister Kaita. So ladies and gentlemen, we have one more classroom. I'm going to do classroom every 25 minutes. So at 8:05, I'll be talking. No. What time is it, Sister Kaita? Sister Kaita, what time is it? Let me say for 8 the time. What time did I say, Sister Kaita VT? Tell me time, I tell you.

don't even understand what happened this morning. Shanti Love, good morning, girl. Welcome. Again, if you're driving, if you're walking, if you're running, come over here. Auntie Jen Price, good morning. This was my song on my way. Prayer line this morning. Just join and hear the song. Glory to God. Good morning. Tell your mother, I say good morning, baby.

0: Her name is none other than Naomi Raine. 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
0: Sister Carlin, thank you for checking in this morning with me, baby. Big up all of who check in and so me. 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In the video I sent you, house Lord for you. 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
1: When my

0: Godzilla, so pull it up again one more time. 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Everybody head over there, so for me now. And just come there, chat to me and come say, I have been waiting for this moment for around 6 to 8 months now. For just work with the chat room alone, for work with the radio texting alone. You can also text me good morning. If you're driving around or you're walking around, you can text me good morning. 305-305-6494. Yeah, if you're there at Jamaica, listen to Central. You can text me on WhatsApp. Good morning. This is the office phone. Again, you can always call the number if you have an issue or if you have a problem. 305-305-6494. Good morning. Thank you. Sister Rose, good morning. Oh, you're ready. I'm going up a Vero Beach. Oh, you're ready. I'm going to Vero Beach, Auntie Rosie. That one there, fear, my friend. Oh, you're ready up a Vero Beach. So, Vice Boss, good morning, Charlie. Good morning. I like it.
1: Before I knew my
0: So, hey, let me go like a joke. So, when I went to Jamaica, my mother always said, my wife said to me, say, you know, one thing I can't tell about you, you give her anything. But I never realized what she was saying. Me bring her headphone to Jamaica and Mr. Ivan, I'm going to link him up at Jamaica. It was a great moment for me. For me to put him, and every piece of cable we have, when we use my backup studio, I gave it to him. Last night, around 2:15, they get up on me here. I'm going to listen to Servant David to see where I'm sure his country stuff, where my do, where I can do it. You understand what I mean? Because the number's good and him go on good, but me say I'm going to get up and listen to everybody. Last night was fee night. I'm going to get up 2 o'clock and listen to him from 2 to 3. Sit down and listen or him connecting music. And what am I do? Because you can't just allow people to do what I do. And I put a text to myself and say, buy back new cable. Because we are going to there's something that is sat there over the big city there. We place them again. Which part them are there? All I know, come where they come meet. We are going to have t-shirt or give it. We are going over there. The, where the place name again? Give me the place name. Give me the place name now. Queen B, tell me name of your place. If I go to this Saturday, we are there from 10 a.m. until 2. Yeah, the big, where the place name again? And good morning. I got it. My God, it was easy. Thank you. I shared it with almost everyone in my contact. DJ Ren, morning, me charge. I'm driving. Can't send my... Yeah, good morning. So, me tell myself, say, when me get up this morning, me I got this studio. Cause any of me, this, me never think that, me I get up sat there, can me give away all the wire them was supposed to do the live broadcast at the road, you know. And me did forget to buy them back. So, sat there, come out with a flap. And then, so me say, you know what, me I go buy them back. And me come, so boom. And say me I go order them back. But me did have little pick up wire all about the place. So now me I go order 2 set. Leave one up at the studio and leave always. Can me have mixer, me have laptop, but the cable then me did give it. And months now me tell myself, say me I go work with it. Me I go teach the people them if you go into the new chat room, or if you go up on the chat room, or if you go up on the app. And me say, which day me I go do that? Because me dey on YouTube and TikTok and they are very distractful. And God work it out this morning that me go to my studio and me say them have power problem. You know Florida State, we come like Jamaica, them have electrical problem. And me say, you know what? Me I go home. Me do that and tell me say soon, come on, 10 minutes, 15 minutes, 30 minutes. And me say, you know what? Me go to my yard for 7 o'clock. And just go line up myself. And them say, when they check my email, me na sister them send me an email, but me na check the email. Me na go lie to no. Me na have no email on my phone, and them send me an email, and me never see it. So, and that happen. And me thank God. So this morning me can come out with the idea and teach you no, a lot. Sister Claudette VT, when you call me 15 minutes past the hour of 8 o'clock this morning, we are going to do classes every 8:15. We're going to do classes every time this morning. DJ Ren, you understand how we share the app? Let me know if you understand now. You know, call up some DJ and ask them if they know if you share the app. That may I do this morning. May I surprise everybody and call them up. A classroom this morning. Thank you, Jesus, for allow the light for not working. That may I have to come back home. I'm in on social media. I can work with my people them one by one and make sure I don't get in a buyer life product. We not rush nothing. Good morning. DJ Ren, you know if you share the app, sir? 8:15. Thank you, sister. Right after the man himself, Mr. Adam Andler. God knew what he was doing. God knew what he was doing. DJ Ren, answer me, please. Let me know if you know.
1: Name before I drew a breath, he was making way.
0: Me know you say good morning already, DJ Ren. Definitely. I'll be calling you this morning for you to teach our people how to share the app. If you don't know, I'll be teaching you. So look for one caller come for me. Mr. Vice Bath, look for one caller come for me. Reverend Sent Up, look for one caller come for me. Hey.

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2: 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Keep it locked.
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2: Good morning, good morning. 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Again, if make sure you call them up and get yours. 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And they are doing it make everybody can afford to fix them credit. All right? So call him up. In a few minutes, I'll be speaking to my good friend, Mr. Adam Andler, as soon get him on. Good morning, sir. How are you?
4: Hey, Brother G. Good morning to you.
2: Good morning. Ladies and gentlemen, this is the man who I'm waiting on right here. His name is Mr. Adam Andler. He's the one who is here to make money if you meet in an accident. This is such a bittersweet situation. Bittersweet. Bittersweet, because if you meet an accident, you're getting hurt. But at the same time, you can become a millionaire. Would you agree with me with that?
4: That's an actually excellent, excellent way to put it. I've actually never heard anybody use the description bittersweet, and it is. Because accidents, I always think about, and first of all, good morning, ladies and gentlemen. Of course, my name is Adam Handler, the case handler. But, you know, when I get a call from somebody that they're in an accident, and they send me a photograph, and this car or this bike or this truck is unrecognizable, right? You know, you see it crushed. It. I can only imagine how scary that has been. I personally have never been in a major accident, knock on wood, a million times. I've never been in an accident, but I've helped thousands of people that have, and I see these photographs, and I just keep thinking, just the accident alone, how scary that must be to just all of a sudden, without any warning, get in a terrible accident. It's loud, it's heavy, you know, you don't know what's going on, you're shocked, your car could be on fire, like crazy, right? And then you add injuries. Now you're in terrible pain. You could have a broken bone, you could have cuts on your face, bleeding. You can have all these terrible things, which are so, so bitter. You're correct. But if you have my number saved, if you know how to get in touch with the case handler, rest assured, ladies and gentlemen, after the dust has settled a little bit from that, you have an attorney that is going to fight for you and get you as much money as possible, potentially millions of dollars, if your injuries and, of course, the insurance is available to cover it. So, yes, it is bittersweet, and I would wish this upon nobody. But God forbid you or somebody else that you know or care about gets into an accident like that, ladies and gentlemen. I can only advise you that the only reasonable choice is Adam Handler, the case handler.
2: And let me give you a phone number, ladies and gentlemen. 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
4: 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And then you can just see with your own very eyes the exceptional legal work that I just talked about this morning.
2: All right. Ladies and gentlemen, don't go. You cannot hang up as yet. I have two more questions to ask you.
4: Yep.
2: And I know you're busy. And write this number down. Please, everybody, listen, if you have any friend or any family who live in New York, New Jersey, or Connecticut, hear the good news. If you are going to New York for that big game, the big playoff game, family, put this number in your phone. Let me explain something that you didn't know. If you live in the next state and you go to New York and you meet an accident, you cannot call your attorney from the next state. Am I wrong or right, sir?
4: You need a New York attorney. If it's a New York accident, if it's a New Jersey accident, and the person responsible for the accident lives in New York and New Jersey, you need to bring the case in New York and New Jersey. You need a New York and New Jersey attorney.
2: And you don't need any New York attorney. Take it from me. Don't listen to him right here. You need Adam Andler.
4: Yeah, that's true. That's
2: you
4: right.
2: Don't need any New York attorney.
4: You don't need any. You need the man.
2: You need the man.
4: I can't. You know, I'm not allowed to say. There's things that I can't say on the radio. I can't guarantee that I can get you a result. I can't say I'm an expert in the field of personal injury. I can't even say I'm the best, right?
2: Guess who can say? Guess who can say?
4: You can. You
2: I can say you are not. You are. I don't think you are the best. I think you are the greatest thing God put on the earth in New York, New Jersey, and Connecticut. Let me give out your number, man, because so long as I say that, I'm going to give out your number. 855-232-6108. 855-232-6108. Any hours a night, any hours a day. Family, don't let nobody tell you, don't worry, we're going to take care of you. This is their first word. We're going to take care of you. They're going to say that. Don't listen. Can I give you my insurance number? I will pay for the accident. Don't take that. This is your moment. Give me a number before you go, please, sir.
4: 855-232-6108. Let's take those bittersweet situations and change your life for the better. Let's take those lemons and turn them into that lemonade.
2: I love it this morning. Thank you very much, sir. We're going to talk later on right here.
4: Later, bro.
2: On the Brother Gary Morning Show. He is who he said he is. Wow. I like this show. Let me tell you something, ladies and gentlemen. This morning, Dr. Wayne G called me. As he says, I'm not on. He called me. Yo, I'm not about listen. The man listening to me like, oh, Jesus, listen to it. By the time 2 minutes past six, Dr. Wayne G, bro, you're all right. Dr. Wayne G, I get to me now, like our Reverend sent up on Mr. Blair. Now, man, let me think of them that called me 2 minutes past six. And Dr. Wayne G called me 2 minutes past six. That is, Doc, give me a little time. For me, now, come on. Yo, bro, what's up with that, baby? Oh, me can't call you baby. What's up with that, bro? 2 minutes past six. Dr. Wayne G, the problem phone. Bro, you all right? And let me say good morning to one lady. Ladies and gentlemen, me see the big man. Me see two person. I'm like our sister Sharon. Lexus, the Pantapa super fridge. Me comfortable with that. Yeah. Sister Sharon Lexus, me glad to say there's something now start. So me get to see in the chat room. Good morning to you, my big sister up in New York. Me love her, my baby, my life, everything. Can you say good morning to all of the people in Van Bronx Miracle? Tell them me say good morning. Me not forgot to know. You know I'm support. Me can't leave you out. Big up Bronx Miracle Church. The pastor there. Yeah, big up the world gang. Big up our lady from over there. She leave a question name again. Sister Grace. You know Sister Grace, Sister Sharon? Sister Sharon Lexus, you know her lady name, Sister Grace? Sweetest tall lady in my life. Sweetest tall lady. She not fat, but she tall. Sweetest. And let me say good morning. Super Fridge, I want to big you up publicly. I'm going to chat about you in a minute until I say good morning. What time is it? 8:13. Good morning. Good morning. Good morning to everybody. So let me go call Sister. What's your name? Let me go call her, Lydia. It's now that, let me hear what, that because you are always on time and he just wanted to make sure you were okay. Yeah, 2 minutes past six. Yo, bro, you're all right. And me and him end up, he said, my youth, you look my life different. Because what happened to me this morning at the studio? Me, like, they tell me, say, like, I come on back at 5:50. Come to the phone 5:20. 5:18 me did it. No light, no come on. So me go back and check the email. Them say 5:50. Me did them in us no light, come on. Guess what me do? Me just say, you know what? Chuan and me design that, me know if you do. And Auntie Juanita, so sat there with the airport, with the Jamaica, my wife turned to me and said, babes, we can't say something to you? Me go somewhere and come up because my wife is such a, you know, tell you something. Big up my wife. And for those who don't know who's my wife, she named Sharon Smith. She in another room over there, so round her back there, so. Sadly, she said to me, say, me and I forgot to visit Pastor Ivan R. because we're there Jamaica. We say, you know what, me bring something for his just company with him. I like him. Me like Pastor Ivan R. One, him have experience. Two, me like him energy. Him have radio quality. Him have radio quality. Me love him. I'm saying, you know what? That man could have got enough at the radio. But him say, I choose Caribbean. I mean, I got Jamaica. I mean, me promise two somebody a microphone. Me promise Dr. Wayne G a mic. And me promise, you know, me go, Dr. Wayne G, text me your address right now. Me I give you a mic. Ladies and gentlemen, if you want to give a broadcaster something, give them a mic. Give any broadcaster a mic and then love you. Money no make we love you. Microphone now with tool. I me say, you know what, me give Wayne G a mic. Now, say me not read to a sound, you know. But me know who is working for who. I me say, me give. When I go to Jamaica, my granny always tell me, say, when you go visit somebody, carry something, go give them. I never came no carry with a shirt, because I pack my suitcase and I come and me pack it and my wife pack it and I forgot to put in the shirt. So I end up doing my video. Auntie Claudette VT?
6: Radio.
2: Auntie Claudette VT, how would that tell that? I would tell you if you didn't want a house. How would that? tell him if you come out, not tell him if you do it in here. Say not tell him if you do it in here, girl.
6: She tell no,
2: oh, me think I should go tell because we chase them. Then nah, tell him if you did that with us, we work hard. I'm going to see the
6: work. Good morning, Gary.
2: Good morning, baby. Yes. You have to tell them off, you know, tell him if you do it in here. Then I must. Until now I say, no, they're not. Ramp the grandpa them. The grandpa then can't get away with anything. Then can't get away with anything.
6: Not in my house. Not in my house. They treat the one of them the same way. Lady Sharon, I love you.
2: Sorry. Lady Sharon, no, it's untrue. You know the grandpa them. Shanty Love. Don't well, know why they can't get away with it. Make me talk to Shanty. Make me talk to Shanty Love. Make me talk to Shanty Love. You too. Auntie Shanty Love, don't the grandpa them can't get. No one can't get away with anything at the house. Don't talk it to it.
6: Listen, sometimes, but for the most part, no. Mommy, she's strict. She reminds me of my grandfather sometimes. It's just crazy.
2: Is that true?
6: I just finished telling her. If she don't trouble no one in the morning,
2: yo,
6: the day don't good.
2: Listen, I taught anybody. Let me tell you where I learned that from, because I never there was no grandkids argument. My wife believes that it's grandkids argument. I mean, feel to say, yeah. Pick the breed, because your mind, you want to pick them. That's how me think. I mean, my wife,
6: no.
2: My wife jump on plane with the young kids, single give you your granddaughter, Kierman. Me, I say, who not really idiot? Missa, you the pay your own.
6: I love Lady Sharon.
2: You the pay your own. So listen this now. Mm-hmm. So I will mean, I say again. Yeah. Lord, brother, so, did you know how teach at the old foot office here? Are you a teacher?
6: So actually, mommy, you first of all, brother Gary, do you know mommy put me onto the station? She know a lot more than you teach her. Okay,
2: well,
6: she know a lot more than you think she know.
2: Look where the pata come out here. Look where the sound cute. Say it again. You think more than you think you know.
6: Yes, she doing more than you think she know. Yes,
2: me like that part with it. Me like that part with it. It's cute. So let me say this to you. As a matter of fact, let me be honest with you. My wife said to me, do you find any earlier time can give Chantel an extra hour? I love her program. Because we rotate, you know. We rotate people who she listen to, get up at night time and she program her phone and she go listen to them. Who me listen to? Because we rotate it. During the day, me listen to some people. First way them at the butt. So let me talk to the audience now how to share the app. Let me talk back to mommy. Love you, baby. And let me tell you something.
6: Okay, one more thing. Can I tell you something?
2: Anything, girl. Anything.
6: So I wanted to tell you, brother Gary, that I truly love how you changed up the station. I like that the commercials come in the first hour. And I was just telling mommy right now, that's why I don't want to forget, and I want you to hear me clearly.
2: Go ahead.
6: That I love that you have that intro song. Remember how you was talking about our intros?
2: Yeah.
6: Yeah, I love that you have that intro song for all of us. And I love that song, that intro right in that commercial. It's just all, I just really love everything that you're doing with the radio. I love the way that you have the changes going. I love the app. And I just want you to know that I am so proud to be on this network right here with you. And I'm just so grateful that you got us all intro songs.
2: Listen.
6: I love you. And Lady Sharon, I love you. That's my answer.
2: I love, bye. Let me tell you something. Everybody will meet you. Everybody will meet you. Lord Jesus, you're the old footer now. Hello?
6: I'm listening to you.
2: Good. Oh, me think of the old foot. So listen this now, girl. Let me be honest with you. When when you came down to Florida, I get to meet you. I get to know who you are. And let me say this to you. How may I beg you for though? Any man I look you? Can you look good? You have sense? Call me and tell me what I tell you, say. And me tell you if I lie. Make me be a big brother, cause your mom and I have no big boy in the house. Me and your big brother, and if you buck up on any tall maga man and look you, tell me. Me will tell you, say them are general. If they're fat, tell me. Anybody I look you, girl, you are very attractive. Man, I go look you, and yeah. But as you meet them, just say to them, listen, I got my two kids, I got my grandpa. Just all you want is them to steer. As they start, hi girl, how are you, girl? You look good. The Jamaican man say, girl, you're round like a plum. All you have is simple say. If you know if them to steer, listen, the first thing you say, sir, I love my life. I got my two kids. Mm-hmm. And yeah, if you see them out drop, you know they're not in that. Listen, when me meet my wife, the first thing I said to her, I say, you have kids? She said, yes. Mm-hmm. I'm heart drop. Come in, I get along with Pitney. No, me, I tell you the truth. Me, I get along. Two, me, wouldn't tell that woman, you have daughter. That's number one.
7: Mm-hmm. Okay.
2: Me, because me, I go tell you that a girl saying, can't have no man in here. And if you have a woman, me, I go chop him. So, Lord, forgive me. No chopping. But if you have no woman. If you have no woman in here and you're a woman, me, I go fight you. And she not coming in. Then she go call the system for me and say me a threat now. So when she tells me that she have two boys and she give me the age group, so me have to babysit, me have to go pick up the body picnic. Cause me now go pick up the picnic at school and they look me see Papa did there tell me what we do. Cause we fight the Papa.
6: We don't want those kind of problems for you.
2: Yes.
6: not at all.
2: I definitely look at that and I said to myself, listen girl. I want to say to you, just be careful of these no good men. They are here to mess up a good woman. Just be careful.
6: Well, listen, Brother Gary, trust me. You know, I'm going to tell you this. You know that you've been telling me this ever since. I swear. It's like you're the person that's always in your life that's trying to keep steering you. So trust me, Brother Gary,
2: yes.
6: You ain't got no worries.
2: All right, baby.
6: Nobody. I am grateful for the spot that you gave me here on the radio, and I take that very serious. And that is my focus,
2: good.
6: To just come my and
2: wife,
6: do my thing.
2: My wife said to me, Wadia, when we are elevated, she said, Shanti love can't get an extra hour. Me say me not have it yet, but me say me a work panic girl. So girl, me I tell you this publicly, you are going good. You come and you do something that makes sense. And no, you can't share the app. Everybody doing a church because me know why you couldn't make any of the secular music. Why you call them in a gear attitude?
6: Yeah, right.
2: Me know that. Me know. Me know what I'm talking. So let me talk to your mother now, girl. And we are going to share the app. Let me talk to mama.
6: Yes,
2: love you, baby.
6: Well, the people don't want church. Me not hear the app. What do they want to hear? Right now, me not give me the secular. I say, me not share from day one.
2: Yeah, please, you're stronger because you know. Auntie Claire, listen, you've been here from Wapia Kill Philip.
6: Oh, God.
2: I just want to tell you, I have never heard anybody say, you say anything bad about me. And if you, all me hear them say, this woman, she can't defend you, I went wrong. Me say that I'm mad. one tell me one day, say, well, you know, Claire, VT fam, me say, why? She said, man, I got to see him church and she go, like, say, you are Jesus.
6: Oh, Jesus.
2: I miss it. Left her alone. But anyway, so we can share the app now. Ladies and gentlemen, for those who download the app, if you don't download it yet, it is Caribbean Radio HD. Sister Kanda VT, don't you take the app then hard. Talk it out.
6: The app for me, I may have Android phone.
2: Yeah.
6: So when, look, make sure I take explain to you. Here. Shanti explain to him when my phone happened.
7: What were you explaining?
6: When me try to share from the All right, first. So on her phone, yes. Right, the Android.
2: Yes.
6: So when she click on any of the apps, they basically lead to your pages. The only thing that she can tap on that will actually share the website, the places to download on iPhone or Android is from when you click the link tree. So Facebook, go to you. Instagram, go to you. YouTube, go to your YouTube page.
2: All right. So that's the only way. So I'm going to teach you a new way now.
6: Yeah.
2: All right. You have the phone here on?
6: Yes, I do.
2: Girl, you gonna love this. You ready? You gonna love this.
6: Yeah, sure.
2: All right. You're the app, right?
7: Yes.
2: Press for anyone of the something them. Anyone, whether Brother Gay Radio, Caribbean Gospel HD, Caribbean Radio HD, New Jersey, New and Philly. Press pan anyone. Tell me
6: you
2: press pan.
6: Are you saying from the landing page?
2: No,
6: from
2: man.
6: The
2: just press page? Just press pan. I'm talking about on the app.
6: Okay.
2: Don't push yourself too fast, because you're going to make it. We want to teach other people to, you know. So you press pan. Tell me your press pan.
6: All right. So I pressed on HD3 South Florida.
2: HD3 South Florida. How do you reach over there? Go back to the app. You're on the wrong page. That's you are moving too fast.
6: No, mommy is on.
2: Go back
6: the
2: to the app,
6: website.
2: Please. Yeah, that's the problem with her. Go back to the
7: app. I'm on the app. What are you talking about? I'm on the app. So the app right here, that's the app I'm on. What are you talking about?
6: Okay.
7: Stop confusing yourself.
2: Ah, she pressed up. Ah, Jesus, I'll verse again.
7: Go on the landing page. Go on the landing.
2: Go on the landing page, girl. Stop. Make sure you tell the wrong thing. She's doing the wrong thing.
6: All right. Let me not listen to her.
2: Right.
6: Go on. Tell
2: Don't
6: me
2: listen
6: no.
2: to her. If you can't go in there, tie it and lock it door, you win. But if you can't, no appearance like she, there's no lock pan, no door over that area. The more that
7: no,
2: fear.
7: No lock doors in her house.
2: Welcome to the old Jamaicans. That's their page. That's the only now put the lock pan or door in. Yeah. So listen now. You're on the app, right?
6: Yes, sir.
2: All right. Press pan in one of the station them. Tell me when you press pan. Where you press pan?
6: All right, but you see, I don't see no station from here. I got to go to the landing page to see the station.
2: And what? You're on the app?
6: Yes.
2: So if you're on the app, you're supposed to see all the 3 station, 4 station on it right now. You're not on the app.
6: Yes. On mommy phone, see, this is the Android. On mommy phone, when I go to the app, I have to click on one of them. And that's on the landing page.
2: Click on one
6: so
2: of
6: that's
2: what?
6: That's why I actually... one of the apps, whether it's Caribbean Radio HD, Caribbean Gospel HD,
2: yeah,
6: or
2: so that's what I'm saying to you. Click on one of those, any one of those 4. Click on one of them.
6: Okay.
2: So tell me
6: I'm
2: yes when click on anyone.
6: All right. So I see 24/7 reggae, soca, Caribbean gospel. I see a picture come
2: click
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2: All right, so may I click on the same thing? 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Where you see on the app you click on? Tell me where you see.
6: 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Then I see your picture.
2: Why do you gone? No, you're going too fast. You're moving too fast. 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You're supposed to just see the app and the name of the app. Take a picture where you're at and send to me on WhatsApp. Let me see it. God, you are moving too fast, girl. Take a picture and send to me on WhatsApp. And let me see where you're sitting.
6: Right.
2: Yeah. So, ladies and gentlemen, good morning. These are the people who overdo themselves and they are too smart and they move too fast and they are doing the wrong thing. That's all. Nothing wrong. Nothing wrong. Good morning to everybody. Yeah. You said it to me? All right, hold on.
6: Yeah.
2: Let me go in and go see where you're there. Let me see where you're there. You're at the wrong place. You're at the wrong place. You are not on the app.
7: Yes, we are,
6: Brother Gary.
2: Girl.
6: Mommy, see, on mommy
7: I'm on the Caribbean Radio Network app.
2: Oh, God.
6: See, this is the Android stuff.
2: That's the website you are on, baby.
7: No, I'm not on the website, baby. Something wrong with the website. I'm not on the website. I'm on.
2: Oh, God, help me, Jesus.
7: All right.
2: Right.
7: Shanti, go on your app. Shanti, go on your app on your phone.
2: Shante, go on.
7: Go on the app on your phone. 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Go on the app.
2: Good morning, ladies.
7: Go ahead. Me no know.
2: Sister Claudia VT. Sister Claudia VT.
7: Yeah. Yeah.
2: Do you have the app?
7: Yes, I do.
2: That's not the app.
7: It's a Caribbean. It's a Caribbean Network.com.
2: That's not the app. Jesus.
7: Oh, what it is then? And a website me
2: that's,
7: download?
2: That's the website of the pan baby.
7: Lord Jesus. Let me see now. Let me see.
2: You don't download
7: Caribbean
2: the
7: Caribbean HD. I did.
2: Well, you know, they're on it right now. You don't depend it.
7: Hold on.
2: Me go over the app.
7: This is what
2: God put me in.
7: Me go over. Me
2: I to blame God for anything right now. Me
7: oh, Jesus. Me. Don't start.
2: If I think she may be on the old website? App. What no, is? What I'm she sent me, app? She sent me the website, and that's not the app, ladies and gentlemen. The app, when you go on the app, it's supposed to, yeah. Go to the app store. Sister Calaviti, go to the app store. Go to the app store.
7: This is the app? Is that the app store? I'm going to write the app store.
2: Chantel,
7: yeah, I'm here.
2: Download the app from my iPhone. Go on the app store. Go in the app store and download it. God, help me with Jesus.
6: All right, so I think this is it. Yeah, this look like, it says, so, on the app store, or on the app itself, the first thing I see is it says, good morning, Caribbean Radio HD.
2: Yes.
6: And then it says, search station.
2: It say what?
6: So, well, don't worry, Brother Gary. We'll,
2: search station. No, no. You see search station, right? And then you see, and then you see Brother Gary Radio up at top.
6: Yes.
2: And then you see, after that, what you see? What you see after that?
6: Then it shows me all stations.
2: All right. Press on anyone now and just stop right there. Press on one.
6: All right. I'm going with the first one.
2: Which one?
6: Brother Gary Live.
2: All right. Go on that. All right.
6: Okay.
2: Where you see Panato go on that now?
6: See, I see the like the disc at the top.
2: That's a record play. It's a record. It's called a record. We old people call it record. That's a disc.
6: Okay, yes. A record player.
2: Look right below it to see what's up, Mark. Audio and video. Hold on, don't move. Let me call you back in 2 minutes. I see one of my advertisers calling in. So let me do this and come right back as we do what we do best. Good morning.
6: All right, no problem.
2: Good morning. Let me call you back in 2 minutes. Let me do this and come right back.
8: Let me tell you, it's a blessing. I'm listening to you. This is Melinda from Miami. I had ordered the BioCleanse and the BioLife, the big bottle. I got it like a week ago. And let me tell you, I drank a cap full and my energy level went so high. I felt like a different person. I like this thing because it's a liquid and it's easy to... And it tastes delicious. It reminds me of when some vitamins my mom used to give me when I was a child. So I love it. And I bring some for her at the nursing home, too.
9: This is my third bottle of BioLife that my husband ordered for me. But I cannot do without the BioLife because it keeps me energized and it keeps me going. You got to buy that BioLife.
2: Good morning. I was playing my spot. Let me call you back and I finish playing the spot. All right?
4: Okay, sir.
2: All right. Good morning to every single one, wherever you are.
8: Let me tell you. And it tastes delicious. It reminds me of when some vitamins my mom used to give me when I was a child. So I love it. And I bring some for her at the nursing home, too.
9: This is my third bottle of BioLife that my husband ordered for me. But I cannot do without the BioLife because it keeps me energized and it keeps me going. You got to buy that BioLife that Squeeze talking about. This is my third bottle of BioLife that my husband ordered for me. But I cannot do without the BioLife because it keeps me energized and it keeps me going. You got to buy.

0: no joke, ladies and gentlemen. Let me see if I can find this brother to give away some something, because it's now the time when we give away some things and getting the money out. This morning we are going to do a good deal. And good morning, good morning. Good morning, sir. How you doing?
1: I am wonderful. Thank you, sir. How are you, sir?
0: I'm excited, man. I'm here and I'm in my studio B because of electrical issue. But I understand. I'm ready. I'm ready. What's on your mind? I've not talked to you now in a couple of days, man. What's up? What's on your mind this morning?
1: Better have you up. That's all.
0: Oh. Wow. Every time you go to Jamaica, you have me up.
1: Yeah, but just have you up, that's
0: if
1: all.
0: Anybody
1: yeah?
0: If you have up anybody, I mean if you have you up, because I may not get the princess. And now. So let me talk. Don't even if me, let's talk about having up each other. Good morning.
1: Okay.
0: Good morning. Good morning. We tell us I'm here to select them. We can knock you. Good morning.
1: Yeah, but you are yeah. And I'm here the controller.
0: It doesn't matter. As a matter of fact, this morning I'll be speaking to the controller for Port St. Lucie. And for those who don't know who is a controller is a person who give you the money.
1: Yep.
0: So.
1: A financial controller.
0: Yes, sir. How are you, by the way? How is it?
1: I am wonderful, thank you. Just want to get people healthier, you know?
0: I don't think you know how much your name is calling. And I don't know why everybody calling me to figure out what you are doing. And I have to give them a story. I'm just letting them know that, man. I got to give them a story.
1: Yeah, a lot of people have been blowing up my phone, man. But, behind the scenes, I tell everybody, I don't want to talk to anybody until the end of the month.
0: Wow. So I told him, I said, listen, I am just here. I don't know what's going on. All I know is planning to take over the whole cities.
1: I'm planning to help out everybody in all the cities.
0: Yeah, because people need to know. The more we know, are the more healthier city. Let me say this to you. Two things. The more healthier city, are the more money spent. You know, Fiso? More people got
1: that is absolutely true. And people live longer. People are more entertained. People can spend more time with their family, their loved ones, you know, before them going out of heaven's waiting room, you know?
0: I think so. And the first way of getting healthy, I tell people, make a 5 minutes call to over there and speak to either the doctor or the nutritionist. Just make 5 minute call. 5 minutes. Does it take longer than
1: that's
0: that?
1: That's it. Everybody, now some of them is not even don't even need 5 minutes, 3 minutes, because they hear the information on the radio with me and you already, Brother Gary. And them know the company's been around for well over 2 decades, almost 3 decades. So them know that the products don't work. But here at BioLife, people need to understand. If you don't take care of yourself now, later on, it's going to be way too late. Mm-mm. Listen to Brother Gary, all right?
0: Mm-mm.
1: All right? Believe me, people, listen to Brother Gary, all right? So I want you all to understand, if you don't take care of yourself, Brother Gary, you know how much people are having kidney problems now? And wow. Why they're having kidney problem? They have blood sugar problem. And them doctor tell them, say the borderline, and them have diabetes, them A1C, well, over 6. And them just sit down and don't do nothing about it and keep taking the metformin and all of them thing there. And then them come and ask me, squeeze, put up on dialysis. I'm squeeze. What can fix and reverse this? Listen, ladies and gentlemen, don't wait until it's too late. So, Brother Gary, what I want to do here as your nutritionist and the people listening, nutritionists, I would like to extend any 4 BioLife products with the exception of about 4 of them. 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
0: Mm-mm.
1: $199.
0: So hold on.
1: That's the reason why I didn't let Zenmar come on. I know Zenmar has been crazy all over the place, and Zenmar is my right hand, but I am making an executive decision this morning. Everybody tuning into the Brother Gary Show will get any 4 BioLife organic herbal products for $199. The only catch is they have got to call me before the top of the hour and answer an easy trivia. Go ahead. You were saying something. I'm going to cut you off.
0: So you are saying they can get the... One thing I can tell everybody over the age of 45, from once you got a doctor and the monthly say your borderline. Everybody.
1: Yep.
0: So I'm saying,
1: once you're over 40, they're going to tell you your borderline. And most people get complacent. Them just relax and say, oh, it's not bad then. I'm not doing nothing. I'm not buying nothing. But go ahead, sir.
0: So you are saying they can get the nurse formula.
1: Absolutely. The nurse formula, what about people that get that tingling and that shocking sensation, feeling them lip and jump, them anna jump, them foot numb up, them carpal tunnel, the stiffness and them muscle and them joint. Yeah, man. Nerve formula. Yes, that can be part of it.
0: I must confess to you, I'm Jamaica sat there and I talked to

0: wife and she say, stop taking nerve formula. I say, kinda. She say, well, I see your motor shake look a while. So I start taking back. Because I only take it for 2 months and stop. I mean, I realize. The thing about us, what about the I formula? Can they order that one too?
1: Brother, again, let me tell you something, man. The I formula, and right now, our manufacturer, they are planning on raising the price on the I formula.
0: Mm-mm.
1: I am going to tell you, hands down, since the year start, the I formula has outsold every product we have here except the BioLife Plus Supreme Liquid.
0: Wow.
1: The I formula has outsold every product, even the BioCleanse. It outsold the BioCleanse.
0: The BioCleanse?
1: Everybody did have it already. Yeah.
0: But we did.
1: But what about
0: the one here? When nobody really talk about the joint formula, can they get that?
1: Joint formula runs second because the whole way are old people. And guess what? Your joints are gonna stop no matter who, what you are. Every single one of them sooner or later is gonna have pain in our own joints because you know what? The body stop produce this nutrient called glucosamine. Yes, Brother Gary, that run a close second to I formula as being. And guess what? Your joints are gonna up no matter who, what you are. Every single one of them sooner or later is going to have pain in our own joints because you know what, the body stop produce this nutrient called glucosamine. Yes, Brother Gary, that run a close second to I formula has been selling like crazy.
0: The
1: so
0: last
1: yes
0: product,
1: that can be part of it.
0: Can they get the one, the diabetes, the one for the sugar, the blood sugar maintenance? Can they get that for?
1: Believe it or not, that in my opinion, personal opinion as a nutritionist, is the most important product. Whether or not you have blood sugar problems or not, you should be taking this product to correct it or ensure that you don't get it. Yes, they can get that as a part of it. You know the value of that is? That product costs $400. It can be part of the $199.
0: For four. So those are the four me I choose. This is a small trick with just the food on the choir, ladies and gentlemen. You are saying they can get four products?
1: Mm-hmm.
0: It's all
1: any four.
0: Jesus.
1: Any four. I remember say, you mentioned nerve, you mentioned eye, you mentioned joint, I mentioned blood sugar.
0: Yes.
1: Those four they can get for the $199. 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All right? What month in the year, okay, a fruit in Jamaica, which I love, okay, has the same name? That fruit has the same name as 1 month in the year. 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
0: Wow. Hey, the benefit before you go. 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
0: Just for the first 10 people.
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0: This is it. 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
1: All right. 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
0: Thank you. Good morning, ladies and gentlemen. This is what we do right here. Let's get some music, Eno, and get them ready. Let's do this. Where's Sanchez? Come here, Sanchez.

His name is Sanchez. Can I ask him on his question? Can I ask Sanchez one more question? Good morning. This morning I'll be talking to Miss Michelle Miller, Port St. Lucie, Clark, and she's the lady who controls the money.

Caribbean beauty. Good morning, girl. What a morning so far. My God, I can't believe it moving so fast. So look, I believe it's almost 9 o'clock already.

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No, you can't tell her nothing. That is it. Hey, when you learn a new app, yeah, you are going to be so crazy with it. Did 9:15, I'll be talking to Miss Michelle R. Miller, clerk and controller of the Port St. Lucie County. Do you know what is a controller? Controller coming like the wife them. For those who know who have one wife them. Them control everything. Where the end, the DM

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Somebody send me a voice note. Stack the video, send me a voice note. You see how easy it is? When you press share on the app, one is going to share the website. The person can now go in the website and choose what they want to do. This is how crazy this new generation is.

0: Claudia Vitti, send me a bring her. Claudia Vitti, send me a voice. Chantel, Chantel. Those are the old people that listen to Brother Gay. When they're locking their way, you cannot tell them nothing. Them a sit down there, you can't tell them they not do that. I look at me, boy, I'm persistent. I say, you can't tell me nothing. You don't depend on up. You don't depend on up. So sit down. Good morning.
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0: Go here. Somebody send me a voice note now. If you're listening on Central this morning, can somebody on Central send me a voice note? Somebody listen to Styles FM send me a voice note. Can somebody, me know my woman, them, me know my old foot, them, I feel me them. Them girl put in my life over 20 years now. So me know them.
3: Well, girl, I was actually, if I got it right. Don't tell me I share it to you. I'm not. You see, you're trouble.
0: You get it right, girl. You get it right, Sister Caraviti. You get it right. Ladies and gentlemen, again, until we learn it, until we learn this thing, go up on the website, go up on the app. And when you go up on the app, download the app. It's called Caribbean Radio HD. 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The two apps is out and firing, kicking, monster. The app them coming like Radio Monster. When you go pan it, let me walk on through it. After me talk to the controller, I'm going to do one more call in. Wonder if Nikki Boo can take a phone call. Wonder if Nikki Boo can take a phone call. Because she learned fast. Which app Style from is on? Which app is on? Good morning. I don't know what you're asking about. This is Caribbean Radio HD, Bronx Senate. We don't know who they are, so somebody must use the other number here. Yeah, go on the app and you can get it. If you want to get Styles FM app, you have to download Styles FM Radio. Yeah, we don't have no Styles. Yeah, a different something that. Somebody from Styles, send me a text now if you're listening past Styles FM. Come and get last. When the time change, me get last. My WhatsApp number is 305-305-6494. 305-305-6494. Somebody listen to Central. Send me a text, good morning now, please. If you're listening to Jamaica right now on Central, send me a text, good morning. 305-305-6494. Brother Errol, good morning, Charging. You said the up, body, body, body, body.

0: 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Don't send me a vibes note now.
1: I got it. Yeah, you're right. I was on a website.
0: I know.
1: I download a website.
0: I know, dude. You don't download.
1: The network.
0: There's no download a website neither.
1: So now I got the app. And yes, I like it the way you can press on the arrow. And once you press on the arrow, you have the option to share it any way you want to share.
0: Go there, girl. Yeah, listen.
1: I got it. Yeah, you're right. I was on a website. I download a website.
0: Sister Calaviti, say you apologize. There's no download of no website. There's no download of no website, sister lady. Stop it. There's no download. There's no download. Hey! Boy! More people. Come on. Good morning. Good morning. Good morning to everybody. Good morning. These are people. I'm trying to up there to and bringing up to standard. Good morning, young lady. How are you, the baby?
2: Look here, sir. You know when me can't get your man in time, it upset my mind, my crazy, me everything. What's going on, sir?
0: Someone then text you and tell you, which probably find me.
2: Hello?
0: You know, I hear me? Hold on, let me plug out this. Hold on. Only so quick, man. Only does, only on a patient. Only my woman from Jamaica on a patient. Only so. Jesus. My God, no patient. No patient. Me just turn on this something. Good morning to Daddy Styles. Good morning. Daddy Styles, up me and make me know where me on. Me no know. Me last. Me I tell you the truth, sir. Me last when it come to the new daylight saving time. Something here. That's something I last me. Me know me on, but me can't figure it out. Where the patient? Hello?
2: Yes, Brother Gary.
0: Yeah, hear me. Are you hearing me now, ma'am?
2: I'm hearing you right now. I'm upset. I've been calling all morning. I can't get you. And you know when I can't get to, my day's messed up.
0: Men always make the woman call talk first. Can I talk now? Can I talk?
2: Go ahead, sir.
0: I have been announcing. Can you just get up? I thought was the old woman them stairs, but it's every woman. On a lucky now, no way. One way. You just get up on the dial. 305-654. You just now listen. Yes. So me I tell you, so this morning, my wife sat there gone. When I went to Jamaica from last week, me have some equipment and me decide, so me now go, me say, mo and give a man name Ivan Hall from Jamaica. He's from St. James. I want to make the mobile people. He's not from Montego Bay. He's from St. James. So me say, you know what, me don't give him some things like come there to Jamaica. Me go check him and meet him wife, meet the family. And yo, yeah, my wife, she never gets to come because she disability me, you know, cause disability me, you out of door every day. Listen this now. Yeah. And in God, Jamaica can lie down in the sun. And I pressure me say, if you come out in the sun.
2: When yeah, something, you can't get sun.
0: Well, I know. Let me tell you though. When they don't realize it, them other color, knock your hand. Yes. Them other color, no, and no problem with that. We yes. Jamaican black people, when they go in the sun, we get strokes.
2: Yes, and we get black.
0: No, we're not getting black. We're not getting black. We are getting strokes. We are getting strokes. Somebody said to her, I said, my girl, me we go on and eat them bush there. When you sit where you go on and eat a bush, pal, tap it, me go on and that, go lie down. She ought to do that the sun every day. One day, me ain't coming and say, my throat is feeling funny. He said, that is part of strokes. It's called sunburn. So, me say, when I'm sitting there. So, hear me to her. Me say, my girl, you know, so when I'm sitting there at Jamaica where everybody have to be careful out the door. She said, what are you talking about? Me say, when I'm sitting there, sitting out the bush. Where name again, when you come out of Jamaica, and he come out the ear, and he come out the ear. Where I sit there, name?
2: What were you talking about?
0: You know, when I'm sitting there at Jamaica, and he take over the world of Jamaica, I come from Africa.
2: Diagoras
0: son, something sitting. So she feels
2: prick, yeah.
0: She end up feel sick now. So when me I go sat there, she said, "Babe, me not going with you because me feel sick. I mean, I go over the people in the yard and then they go catch anything for me." I said, "That's cute." I said, "That's cute." So me go over, me say, "The man get over the man yard. I bring all of the equipment, the wire them me have." And me bring me headphone and me buy me one mic. And me buy the mic. The mic is $6.99 and me bring you go game. You know, the bossy mic, they just come out and me carry go game. And me give him all of the wire them. So last night, Jelly and middle night, me get up and me say, hold on. Me send myself a text and say, remember to buy back wires for on the road equipment. God, me show this morning, no girl, no light, no did they. I see some the people, them say, when me check, them say, I come back on 9:50, then, no, 6:550, where. Some of them say, you know what? At 5:40, me not stay near, me I go back home. And by the time I take myself, say, me I go back home, I find some wire where can work. I plug out some wire in the equipment and bring one. I come home, I sit down and I outside the studio because I don't like my studio. I don't want no hypocrite. Make me go over by the Shaw Yard. Go say, I forgot to pay the light bill.
2: No, we got monies like that. We have money.
0: Yeah, me don't want nobody to say, I forgot to pay the light bill. Because I know no Stephen, I don't know why the reason, no assume. So, me come home and me do my studio and me teach the people. Zella, you have the app yet?
2: Yes, I can do it. Don't ask me how me do it and what me go do. No, don't ask me.
0: Zella, me put up on the spot. Come on, if you know, say you're not perfect. Go up on the app, let me show you something.
2: I'm not friends to them. I got to them, yeah, no friends.
0: No, I know me are the problem. Go up on the app, let me show you something we never know about. Go up on the app, let me show you something.
2: What you want?
0: All right, you on the app now? Let me know if you're on the app.
2: Yes, I'm on the app.
0: Weird. All right. Tell me what you see on the app when you go on the app. Don't press nothing. Tell me what you see.
2: 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Listen, view schedule. Let me see a pretty cute face. And on ear. And that's a Brother Gary morning
0: that's
2: show.
0: Not the app. That's not the app.
2: Caribbean Radio. I'm on the website.
0: I didn't ask about the website. God.
2: Let me come off the Jesus website. Chill. Jesus. Let me come off the website.
0: And for those who don't know, that's the same thing my wife would say. I catch her at the wrongs and she tells me she knows she do. She depend chill. You gotta chill. So this is when for all the men them. This is when the woman them wrong and you catch them wrong. Then depend. My wife tell me, yo, chill now, chill. Not to move my back foot. Not no chill. You mess up, girl. You know depend on up. Jesus Christ.
2: I'm on the app now.
0: Yes.
2: Going on the app.
0: Where you see on the app? Jesus.
2: I see Brother Gary live video.
0: Yes.
2: 6 to 10, and I see Caribbean Gospel HD.
0: Press pan one of them. Press pan one of them, and tell me which one you press pan. Which one you press pan? Press pan anyone.
2: Brother Gary, are you my press pan?
0: Look at the Jesus Christ. You press pan, Brother Gary, right?
2: Yes, I see audio. I see the time.
0: Wait. Are you see me? Don't you see me? Jesus have mercy.
2: Me see you. You know, the fun of this. The other real lady say the fun of this.
0: Yankee. Those are Yankee. You have to tell the Yankee them. Yankee call it this. We call it record. We're so, listen. Look where you see the little phone arrow. Look a phone something.
2: Yes. If you want. Call it on WhatsApp, yes.
0: No, it's not WhatsApp. It just call me live. Anything you feel like. Not just
2: really?
0: Me. Any broadcast here, the panelist upon the app, just press that phone there and they call it.
2: And the
0: live.
2: Other arrow is to share. Yeah. All right.
0: Look, we'll show you something now. We are gonna shock. Because me in the meeting one night, Mike is telling the pan, why can't we get back the old time we all used to find the website? Why we have to change it? Me say, because we are changing things. You are old. You're locking to your old way. You get up and still go by Trojan.
2: Oh Jesus. Oh, Rachel, can you please don't me? You can't come, Brother Gary. Me, you can't go. Me, you all right? Come
0: yeah,
2: back.
0: Why this old man still got to talk about Trojan? Trojan, stop
2: Gary,
0: where?
2: Come back.
0: Yes. So look for you. See, look, arrow turn up a pint up in the ear. Pint up.
2: Yes, I shoot up. Yes.
0: If you put on the upper ground, it is going to pint up. Up in the air. Me not tell you which pint up.
2: Shoot it. I shoot up.
0: Ladies and gentlemen, if we don't pull out the upper gong, it is going to
2: shoot up.
0: All right. Press panny arrow now, girl. Press panny arrow.
2: I'm pressing on the
0: where
2: arrow.
0: You see? Where you I, see? Tell
2: I
0: where
2: can
0: you see.
2: Sure to watch up anybody.
0: Wait. No, me show you something more. Take your finger and draw the little something where you see to the left. And you see three, you see more. You see more?
2: Hold on.
0: Yeah, me show you something new. When the app is crazy. Look, I see more. Press, drive to the left, I see more.
2: Hold on.
0: I know left. Yeah, drive to the left. Drive so. Drive over so.
2: More. What the hell?
0: You press more?
2: Yes.
0: When you press more, tell me what you see now.
2: Hold on, Brother Gary.
0: Tell tell me say nothing you ever see this like this yet.
2: I can share it. I can send it to all anything I want.
0: Anything
2: to.
0: In the sure. world.
2: Yeah, I can send it to anywhere.
0: You see that?
2: Yes.
0: If you want, share it to everybody in your email list. You can email it to them.
2: Facebook,
0: Instagram, Google, everything.
2: Instagram. Even if you want to share it to Amazon.
0: Everything.
2: All the app them in your phone, you can share it to
0: ladies
2: everybody.
0: And gentlemen, this is history.
2: My goodness.
0: So,
2: but again, you're going with yourself.
0: So God knew what he was doing this morning, because enough of them old people here never know that, including you. Never them old people. Never
2: no,
0: did know
2: them alone, because you never know. Yeah, no, me think me could have shared just with WhatsApp.
0: No.
2: But we never see them more.
0: So when you come so now, listen this now. When you come so now and share it. Listen this part of class now. Come on, girls. Sit down in that class and don't spoil your teach.
2: Yeah, man, learn.
0: Don't spoil
2: yeah.
0: teach class. When you share it now, and you share it to anybody, they can go up on and do what they want to do. If they want to download, then they want to download the app, then press my app. Anything they want to do, they want to go in a chat room, then do anything.
2: Right now, I'm going to share it to my husband.
0: Yes!
2: Mm-hmm.
0: Back foot. Tell
2: right,
0: me nothing.
2: That's all.
0: Tell me yeah. nothing.
2: Right, that's a see that? Typing with the HD. There
0: see
2: you them? Go.
0: Oh my God! Mm-hmm. So if you want to go in a chat room now, press the link where you just share it to your husband. And you just yeah. go in a chat room. You're in. It's over.
2: Right in there.
0: Come on, tell me, say me bright. Tell me, say me get bright.
2: Brother Gary, look like the older you get, the brighter you be.
0: Hope you're not getting.
2: You ever hear the song said, older the brighter the bright. What are you talking again? Brighter the moon shine.
0: Older the moon and the brighter,
2: the brighter it shine.
0: Not in every circumstances, car. The older some of them old people, I get the more season dry up. Good morning, Timon Skillian. Not in every situation. Good morning.
2: When you not hear me, I'm in that class.
0: Me gone, girl. So I'm learning, I'm teaching something today. Ladies and gentlemen, the app, again, we older people, we lock into our way. We want it to go this way. We want it to go that way. But no, God of this, yo, the app, but see me designer fix this up now. I tell me I'm an idiot. But know what I want. Me know him want. Me not dopey. Now it makes sense. 24/7 Caribbean Gospel. Good morning. Good morning, ma'am. How are you?
3: Good. How are you?
0: I am great. Is this Miss Michelle Miller?
3: Yes, it is.
0: Good morning. Hold a minute. I'm coming to you in less than 1 minute. Good morning, ladies and gentlemen. Let me say good morning. Everybody who knows somebody living in Port St. Lucie, share the link with them. Let them come on the radio right now. This lady who I have on the phone, you are important to get her on the radio. From so long as you live in St. Lucie County, whether you live in Fort... I need to ask her this question before I even do anything. I want to know if St. Lucie County is different from anything else. Good morning. I cannot. Let me see who this. Hello, good morning.
4: Good morning, Brother Gary.
0: Good morning, brother. How are you doing?
4: Brother Gary, me there, you know, so me listen to me on the app, on my tablet, yeah, on the, and me listen to some things. Yeah, me listen to what you ask about why me try to say me can't work out.
0: Me call you back in a few minutes. We soon call you back. Sister Rosemary Gibson. Is that Sister Rosemary from Bridgeport? Me know for Sister Rosemary. Me try to look for that lady there. And me can't find her with our brother police of Portland. Sister Rosemary, are you that? Me know for Sister Rosie that from Bridgeport. Let me go talk to, ladies and gentlemen, let me go talk to this lady. She's busy. And for she to find the time to come on the Brother Gary morning show, I got to make sure I hurry up and get her. She's always busy. Miss Michelle, good morning, ma'am. Thank you so much. Because I know you're a busy person, and I am happy you didn't drive to my studio. You know, sit in your office and let's talk. You are live on the radio. How are you this morning?
3: I'm fabulous. How are you?
0: Listen, you don't know how excited I am to speak to you. Because you...
3: Likewise.
0: Yes, we are excited. Tell my people who you are before we do anything.
3: So my name is Michelle Miller. I am the clerk to the circuit court and comptroller for the county. That means I deal with all of St. Lucie County on all of those different aspects. So as the clerk and comptroller, I am the clerk to the courts. So when you are in a court situation, whether that's a something as simple as you want to contest a traffic ticket or something as serious as a criminal charge, we are the access point or the gateway to the court system. And then once you're in the court system, we provide transparency and accountability for the processes as it goes through the court process. So all the partners have what they need. When I say partners, I'm talking about the state attorney, the public defenders, the police departments, sheriff's department, the judges, all of those kind of things. And, you know, God forbid you have a loved one who is incarcerated or not incarcerated, but being held at the county jail. We want to make sure that they have documents that they need from the courts just to make sure that the whole process goes smoothly. And that's my function as the clerk of the circuit court. I am the county recorder and basically the custodian of public records. So every document that's ever been recorded all the way back to our inception in 1905 is held by my office. And I'm really proud to say that we have gone out for grants to start the recording process in a tech way so that we can easily access these documents online instead of having them sit in a warehouse, which is important to me. I don't want them to be destroyed over time because, as you know, paper is destroyed over time. So we're working on that. I serve as the clerk to the board. So at the board meetings for the county commission, one of my staff members is always there taking the minutes and making sure that that's all transparent. I serve as the auditor for the county so that we make sure that there's no fraud and abuse happening. I'm the investment manager. So when we have dollars that are waiting to be used on different projects, because as the comptroller, every dollar that comes in and every dollar that goes out goes through my office. It doesn't matter whether that's your property taxes, grants that we receive from other agencies, county money, state money, federal money, all those dollars come in and then we pay all the bills. Money that's being spent on projects that may come in the next year or two or whatever, that's invested so that we can earn income on that. Wow. So those are my main duties.
0: Wow. Mike, let me ask you a question. I'm going to get a little bit personal. What is your day like at the office? Because I see you and you have never looked like somebody have so many duties. What is it day like?
3: Luckily I have 170 staff members that I have the honor of working with every single day. And I feel like they understand the importance of the work that we do. And the over 1,000 statutorily required functions that we do for the residents every single day, we have started developing subject matter experts in each one of those fields so that we're giving good information, not just, this is what we feel like saying today, but really good information that helps people get through whatever they're going through at that time. So, some of my favorite parts of my day, I summon jurors for jury services throughout the year, and I get to address them and tell them all about the clerk's office and the wonderful work that we do here. And that's how most of my mornings start. And then we also do a lot of marriages here. So if you're going to get married in the state of Florida, you have to come to the clerk's office to get your marriage license. But then we perform a bunch of weddings every single day. We've got a fantastic photographer, and it's just a really inexpensive way that people can have a really nice, nice wedding. So
0: Wow. You made my day with that. I like to know that people can. So when they come to the city, and to get married, is it a fee or is it everybody have different direction? How does that go?
3: So if you come here and like I'm going to marry you or one of my staff members is going to marry you, there's a $30 fee. All of our fees are set by the state. So it's not like we're just saying, oh, we want to pay this or we want to charge that or whatever. So all of our fees are set. We have to make sure that we follow everything, we document everything, and that there's complete transparency for anybody who wants to have that kind of information. Wow. So that's something that I take great pride in and make sure that it's done right.
0: Listen, I'm going to try one day. If I'm married already, can I marry again? Because I would love to bring my wife and let you marry me.
3: But I will tell you that we, every year, at least once a year, we always try to do twice. We always do a large marriage ceremony, and it does include people who want to renew their vows. We just did one on Valentine's Day. We did one out at the Hardin Tradition, and we did one at Heathcote Botanical Gardens. This year, for Valentine's Day coming up, we're going to be at the Port St. Lucie Botanical Gardens and hopefully back out at Tradition as well. And we have many couples who love to renew their vows. It's a beautiful setting in either botanical garden. So I highly encourage you to grab your beautiful missus and bring her out for that.
0: Things like that, I would love to get it early, because I get it this year, it was a little bit, I get it in the ending of close to January.
3: Yeah.
0: So we have this connection. I would love to get all these dates where I could have it running on the radio. That people, I would love to get it that our people can know. Because people think you have renewing your vow is major, getting married is major. So I love to have this on the radio where people can know. I have a question to ask you. Someone just texted me and she said, "Can you ask her to explain property fraud program? What is that?"
3: Sure. So prior to being elected, I worked in the Sheriff's Department in investigations. And during that time, I worked on a case where an individual thought it would be a very good idea to take people's property, put it into his name via a deed, because he transferred the deed to his name. And then he sold that property. Ooh. And what happens when that happens, you know, you have a victim who has lost the property because it's been sold to someone else. But you also have a victim for the person who, in good faith, purchased the property. So, and may have done a lot of renovations, et cetera. And that's exactly what was happening with this individual. He was transferring these properties into his name, selling the property, and then selling it. People were going in and putting in new floors, new cabinets, new doors, the whole nine yards. And these people were out hundreds of thousands of dollars. So right after I got into office, we wrote a program called Property Fraud Alert. And there's a couple things that I would really like your readers or your listeners to know. First, it's free. It doesn't cost you a dime. Second, we work with the legislature to make sure that it was hidden from sunshine, which means that no matter who asks me for the list of people who have signed up for this program, I don't have to give it to them. It's considered emergency contact information only. So I can't send them newsletters. I'm not allowed to solicit them for any, you know, sign up for this or do that or whatever. And I don't have to give it to anybody so that they can do the same thing, like spam emails or the next warranty on your car and all that other garbage that you get every single day. So you're not going to be impacted by giving us your information. You're simply going to receive the benefit of any time something is recorded in my system. Because remember, I'm the recorder of the county.
0: Yeah.
3: So anytime something's been recorded, let's say you want to do a water heater replacement, you have to pull a permit. That's recorded with my office. So when you record that, it's going to trigger an automatic notification that comes to you via text and or email. You choose. You can have both or one. And it will have a link to it, and it will show you exactly what has been recorded. Now, if you're expecting that notice of commencement to be recorded and you get the notification, check it. Okay, that's good. That's exactly what I wanted. But if it's something else, and remember, this only goes off of your name, not your property. So if you get a notification and it says, hey, something's been recorded, it's your property address, your name, and it's not what you wanted, that's when you need to call me. And this happens so frequently that I have a task force with both Port St. Lucie and the Sheriff's Department, because it happens so frequently. And I don't say that to scare people. I want them to take protection and precautions against making themselves vulnerable when there's an easy solution to help them. Not prevent, because you can't prevent it, but you can actually help you get your property back right away, and hopefully without any much cost. You know what I mean?
0: Let me ask you a question. How can we as homeowners check to see if we are in that position? Because there's no way I'm going to go and check to see if my property is in my name. We don't do that. I'm wrong. We don't do that.
3: So you can always You can always check the property appraiser's office. You can always call my office or look online and see if anything's been recorded with your name on it, because it would have to be a fraudulent deed that takes it out of your name if you didn't want that. Wow. And we've had situations where family members have done this to other family members. So you just don't know. And a lot of people aren't aware of it until they don't get their tax bill. And they're like, they wonder, where is my tax bill? Why am I not getting charged this year? Or if they have vacant property, because a lot of times vacant property, you don't even pay attention to it. And we've had cases where individuals have decided to process, you know, or move forward on their property and come to find out the property is no longer in their name. And that has happened several times. Vacant property is hugely susceptible to this. And this is a nationwide problem. It's not just here in St. Lucie or even in the state of Florida. So this is an easy way of taking care of protecting yourself.
0: If somebody wants to communicate with your office, do you have a way they can communicate? Do you have a way or they can reach? Because, and listen, this is not going to be, I would love to have a next call from you next week, because this is not, I have around 5 more questions to ask you. But this property fraud, this property fraud program hit me. Because a lot of us have not checked. What you hit me is when you said they take it out my name. I didn't even know people could do that. So that's a catcher. So how can people reach to your office if they want to have an issue? And what's the procedures?
3: So they can always call. Normally, I'm in meetings most of the day, regardless of whether that's with county officials or people here in my office. So you can always email me. You can go right to my website, and there's a contact Clerk Miller button on the website that you can click. It comes right to me. I will answer you. We'll set up a meeting if you'd like, I'm always available. So I think that's one of the most important parts of my job, is being able to answer questions and be accessible to the people that I serve.
0: Wow, ladies and gentlemen. And what's the info? Oh, they can call you. What's the info? What's the website? Repeat the website again, where they go to.
3: It's stlucyclerk.gov. It's stlucyclerk.gov.
0: Wow. Ladies and gentlemen, you can also text me for it, but I have to talk to you again next week, the same time, if you're available, because I am stuck right here at Property Fraud Program. And that blew my mind. I did not know that simple stuff like that could happen to we as homeowners. And somebody just texted me and said, so I have to go and check my property to make sure it's in my name still. This is serious. Miss Michelle, let me tell you this publicly. I saw you more than once. I did not know you have so much heart. I thought you just were down by the clock of the court and that's it. The court over, you done. I did not know that.
3: No.
0: I did not know
3: no.
0: that.
3: No. It's amazing how many different things that we do. And property fraud is so important for people to understand and sign up for, because not many of us are going to remember to go and check. So if you sign up, then you get these automatic reminders when anything is recorded. And Brother Gary, you might have a last name that is similar to somebody else, and you're going to get a notification when they do something with theirs.
0: Yes.
3: Because there's an option on my website to just say it has to be exactly like mine, or it has to be similar to mine, because you may have a middle initial, you may not, but it will let you know something's been recorded. You need to check. Take a look at this link. So, and then you can always call the office and just check with us and just make sure that, you know, the things that are going on with your property are exactly what you want.
0: I have so much to talk to you about Operation Green Light. I have a lot. Can you promise me that next week we can have the same time at 9:15, please? I know you're busy.
3: Yes, sir. I will call you.
0: Next week, Wednesday. Thank you, Miss Michelle. I appreciate
3: you.
0: We're going to get our community up to date. Thank you so much, ladies
3: and
0: gentlemen.
3: Take care.
0: That is Michelle R. Miller, our clerk at the court. Clerk controller. They are like the wife. They control everything. I like that. Good morning. Let's go talk to my good friend and come right back again. Good morning. Good morning. Good morning to every single one of you. Wow. I like this. I like it.
5: Yes, I ordered it on the 19th, and within a week, my body just changed. blood, high blood pressure. The doctor said I had high blood pressure. And then my appetite just on a normal base. And then I'm just feeling great.
6: Well, that's a little truth still, you know, because I used to couldn't keep up at night time by my job. No energy, sleepy, yeah. And couldn't keep up with the young boy of them. And right now, everyone look for me and ask me, how am I used?
7: I called Mr. Squeeze probably 2-3 months ago, and I had just came from my doctor, and I told him that my A1C was at 8, and my kidneys were, I'm on the verge of going on dialysis, according to what he told me. And I want everybody to know, I went to my doctor last week, Wednesday, and yesterday I went to get my results, and my A1C went from my 8 down to a 7 point something. We just came on the radio, and he said, if it don't work, he's going to change his name. And I want to publicly tell people, he don't have to change his name. He don't have to change his name. It worked for me.
0: Ladies and gentlemen, let me say good morning. Everybody get on the pen and paper right now already. Get on the pen and paper, because this morning me have something serious I want to talk to Squeeze about, and is this I formula. Good morning, Mr. Anarchy. How are you?
8: Good morning, sir. Good morning. Listen. What we just did in the previous hour, man, we can't do it back in a bridge.
0: Mind you, define for 10 people, please. Just 10 people. Do me, I beg you.
8: You see how much cut your arm before you even start. Come and know you.
0: No.
8: Man, the same day, same everything. I know you're the actress. So before you even start about this BioLife thing, you know, and all of that, but just I tell you, we can't do back.
0: All right, you may do.
8: Four products for $1.99, brother Gary.
0: The Herald guy, just get up. May I beg you for those four, for 10, for 20 people, please. Explain for me. Take a moment and explain to me right now. Do me a bigger squeeze.
8: Well, I know. Well, I know you want to give me time to explain. You see, this is what I know is being very sweet, you know. You know, it's when him said, take a moment, like him, I said, squeeze. Hold some ear time. Go on with the way you want to do it.
0: No.
8: It's being sweet, so that we do it.
0: No, let me say this.
8: Well, listen, brother guy,
0: no,
8: let me ask you something.
0: Yeah.
8: How am I going to pay you if we're selling the people in four products
0: no,
8: for
0: but
8: one night?
0: Listen,
8: pay you?
0: Me, I promise you. With them, I go feel better and them will buy for the next month. So I just
8: when him said, take a moment, like him, I said, squeeze. Hold some ear time. Go on with the way you want to do it.
0: No.
8: It's being sweet, so that we do it.
0: No, let me say this.
8: But listen, brother guy,
0: no,
8: let me ask you something.
0: Yeah.
8: How am I going to pay you if we're selling the people in four

0: And the people that we are not fine up.
1: You have, no, you have Rastafari and Barlet. Me only have Rastafari.
0: Yeah, you're right.
1: You're right. New York and Lord can pay all the bills I have. I can't tell you right now.
0: You're right.
1: Serious.
0: No, don't be wonder why I'm not asleep at night time. You know?
1: Listen, do me, I beg you. If 20 people, and ladies and gentlemen, may I beg you now, get that product here and do it. If you don't have 3 months of product, it's going to start the first month and you're going to feel good. Just take go ahead and explain for me. Do me a bigger squeeze.
0: All right. Now, the 4 products that you authorized was the eye formula.
1: Yeah.
0: The Berber. Did you say the Berberine, right?
1: No.
0: The nerve formula.
1: The nerves. That's 2.
0: Yeah. Eye, nerve,
1: yeah.
0: Joint, blood sugar. Yeah.
1: Blood sugar.
0: Yeah.
1: And
0: blood sugar. Yeah.
1: Yes. Go ahead. Explain them every minute. Go ahead.
0: All right. No problem. Ladies and gentlemen, my name is David Squeeze Anakin. Me and brother Gary, we go back and forth. We joke around with each other. Sometimes we slap me, sometimes we slap him. And we fight all the while. Off the ear, people. Don't believe that. You hear with nice man of ear. I some pure wire behind the scene. But we respect each other and love each other. 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Brother Garrett, I leave the rest up to you. You can plug. I'm out of here, all right?
1: Thank you very much, sir. Thank you very much. Appreciate you, man. Good morning, ladies and gentlemen. 844-276-4279. That's the man himself, Mr. David Squeeze Anarchy from BioLife. That is what we do right here. Let me go talk about that tune and come back now. We know what on there. Let me go do this and come back. Anybody see Andre? Tell Andre if you give me a call now, somebody. Somebody tell Andre if you give me a call right about now. Good morning. Good morning. Good morning. Keep

0: I feel a little bit left out from morning. Me no hear from nobody from Dunga Central. Good morning, Evangelist. How you do?
1: Good morning, Brother Gary. To God be the glory. Great things you have done. Big up Uncle WNG. And thank you guys.
0: Oh, come from morning.
1: Thank you guys for keep. Yes, man. You're just in tune now. Because, you know, we are here. And God bless Central Family, Adoration, and each and every outlet.
0: So you they never the way, Mr. Evangelist, let me set up for a minute. The way they never the way uh-huh. we just come on a while.
1: Yeah, you just come on back now.
0: How did it on?
1: Nothing did not, man. We have a problem down at Jamaica here. Oh, electricity.
0: God, that. Yeah, me coming home, me never hear anybody from morning. Me never hear anybody from Dunga Styles neither. All right. So me up and running now.
1: You're up and running and doing good, man. Big up Auntie Sharon. And big up everybody we are listening to Caribbean Radio.
0: Love you, my boss. Love you, yes, sir. Thank you for updating me.
1: Love you, man. Love you.
0: Let me say this, because I know no central that. Normally, I hear from one from morning. One thing with Evangelist, me get the, and give me the right timing. Good morning. For those who didn't hear, stop back over the one, ladies and gentlemen. Good morning. Carlin Davis, two in a row. Me like it.

0: Let me go do one more classroom before I go talk to anybody. See, somebody tell Andre if you give me a call now. Somebody tell Andre if you give me a call right now. Let me go one more classroom because a classroom there today and me up and running for my classroom there. Let me go one more classroom. Good morning, good morning. Classroom there, me I go. You better pass that class. Good morning, sir. You're live on the radio. How are you?
1: My God, what
0: my God, my God, oh, sorry, say my God. My God, you answer me so. Like,
1: oh, my fiance.
0: So, like in the exercise, I'm going to stop in the exercise and you just not do something different. Good morning.
1: Mayo, the way you want.
0: Okay. Talk good, kind of on the radio. Talk good. Talk like Rev.
1: Oh, what you want?
0: That's all I cause. That's all I cause. Mayo, so listen now. Do me a favor.
1: Mm-hmm.
0: May I do one classroom for a man?
1: Yes, sir.
0: And a few people feel. But me tell you, I can't put my hat on my party, you know, I feel. Do you know if you share the app?
1: Yes, sir. Yes, sir.
0: How do you share the app? Walk me through it, because you're live on the radio, and people are learning this morning, God work out, wherever you work out, and a peer app share and I go on this morning. How do you share the app? Go on it. Walk me through it right now. This is Reverend. Eh?
1: When you pick which station is in. So the part of the spin, Rev, not the Rev, CD, Rev, Chantel Rev. Of not the CD.
0: No, she don't call it CD. She call it. She call it the. She call it again.
1: The disc. The disc.
0: So you go pan it and you press pan the one you want. Me go press pan Caribbean with the HD. Go pan it up. Press pan Caribbean with the HD. Press pan it. What you do? Find this one. What you do?
1: And you see the spin. Now you go look and you see one arrow pointing up in the.
0: Yeah, you press on the arrow, and then you do what? I'll teach you something new where you never know. You ready? These guys with the... Rev, are we still there? Rev, are we there? It's on a pickup bad. You know, it's probably living on the antenna beside you.
1: Me in a one business place. My, you remember I said I'm not sitting on a morning time, you know, I have business to conduct.
0: So when you click, you know, when you click on that, tell me
1: where you
0: see. When you click on that, tell me where you see.
1: You see, first and foremost, you got to see the link where it's a copy. You can see, you know, you can see your Instagram, your Facebook.
0: All right, how do you see Instagram? What you have to do for see Instagram and Facebook? What you have to do?
1: No, remember I say Android, me have been a minute.
0: So no, Android,
1: me
0: have to?
1: Android.
0: You have to come and dry and put your hand by one sit and just dry to the left.
1: No, brother G, that is the old time phone. The new phone, when you click the arrow, when you click the arrow, it just turn in one part where you see the Instagram circle, you see the WhatsApp circle, you see the Facebook circle,
0: Rev,
1: and the TikTok circle.
0: Rev, hold on now. Let me teach you something new now. Take your hand and dry to the left.
1: No, I can't do it while I'm on the phone.
0: What do you mean?
1: Have the phone in my hands.
0: Oh, but if you do it, you can do it. You have to see one button more. You remember seeing that button there?
1: Yes, sir.
0: When you press on that button there, look on it right now. You can't do it.
1: Hold on. You go on my WhatsApp from morning and say, I don't share the link from morning,
0: I'm
1: sir.
0: I'm not talking about that, Rev. All I'm asking you, how does it show you something where you never catch it? That's how I try to show.
1: Okay.
0: Yeah, if you do that, when you press more, it will give you every app upon your phone. No, you
1: then my youth, me just tell you that a while ago, my youth, where you want to see the whole of the app, them spread out. Me in a the spread out. Me go pan where me want go pan. So I can copy the link and send it directly to people, or I can just click on the icon of the app that I am interested in, and it shall send it over there, and you see it in your story.
0: Soon,
1: you
0: give me 5 minutes. Give me 5 minutes. When you deal with man, all men, they are very, very, very, very stubborn and lock in their ways. Good morning, ladies and gentlemen. Good morning.
2: Good morning, Brother G.
0: Good morning, Brother Andre. Live on the radio. Brother Andre, you want to share the app yet?
2: No, I'm not sure it.
0: You have the app in front of you?
2: I have it. Yes, I want to answer something too.
0: Yes.
2: Go ahead, though. Sorry. Go on it.
0: No, tell me if you do. Go on the app, right?
2: All right.
0: Tell me what you see when you go on the app. You see, all right, is the radio station there?
2: I made it up on it earlier. So it starts off with you, then the gospel, then.
0: All right, press panic gospel. Press panic gospel.
2: That's from the gospel.
0: All right, tell me what you see when you go on the app. You see, all right, is the radio station there?
2: earlier. So it start off with you, then gospel, then.
0: All right, press panic gospel. Press panic gospel. Press panic gospel.
2: That's from the gospel. All right.
0: All right. Do you swallow your phone, Aaron?
2: Yeah, I hear you talk.
0: You know, you swallow your phone something?
2: Yeah, man.
0: All right. You see, you swallow play button or one pass button?
2: Well, press pause.
0: Yeah. Look at swallow arrow right there, so.
2: T right. Mm-hmm.
0: Press panic arrow.
2: All right.
0: You see when you press
2: panic? Share it somebody.
0: All right. Hold on. No, hold on. Carry it okay, all the way to this one button, Mark. More.
2: All the way over to more, yes.
0: Press pan more and tell me what you see.
2: Yeah. You sure apps them.
0: Man, this is your job message. Don't that easy.
2: Yeah, easy.
0: Did you see, no, you don't have to share just to one thing anymore. You can't share to a whole heap of different something. Don't.
2: Oh, can I share that? That's from my social media.
0: You want to email share. You can press your Gmail or your Chrome or you put it on that and share to everybody your email. You see your life easy?
2: Yeah. Very easy, man. It has been a talk to you, man. They share on Instagram.
0: You said easy? And that me I try to tell Rev look why, but him just stuck at one place on WhatsApp. I don't know, so he can share it to all him email blasts. He can share it to everything. He can share it to Facebook. Everything.
2: Mm-hmm.
0: What do you think about this? What do you think about the future, yeah?
2: It's good me keep on learning more and more about it, because usually when I call in, I go to your show, and then I press the phone. I saw me call in now, when the app come out.
0: And now you can do it, same thing. But now we are showing them it's easier, less headache, and right now one link can there. So, but good morning. What's on your mind? Let me talk to you this morning first about your customer service. One of my friends called me and said, Brother G, Andre, if you're a young man, I've one of the greatest customer service skill when they ever buck up in her. Thank you.
2: Wow.
0: Them said the 77. Listen, them said the 772 customer said, whenever you answer iPhone, whosoever answer, let me take it back. The 772 customer service, them say, Brother G, the 772 customer service, great. Some of the 9541 never great.
2: Hey, 95, what that cost me get cost? Me call them, I say, look through the call, I'm going to see no call. Sometimes, all right, I'm going to set up something where no call can't miss, because me and team of that war.
0: Yeah, good morning.
2: Yeah.
0: Hold on this. So what's on your mind this morning, sir? What's on your mind?
2: You know, nothing specific. I love talk about real estate. It's a passion of mine. I started it, you know, my journey. I started buying real estate when I was 21, and when I was about 27, I look upon the equity and I said, my gosh, it gone up $100,000. And me decide, say, me I go start teach other people to buy a house because me couldn't make 100,000 so fast. Matter of fact, I never did make 100,000 for that whole time. So I start pushing that to people and I realized I get a very good feedback and I just love doing it. I had other businesses, but this is the one that just take all my focus because I love to see when people win. I mean, no, say in a couple of years, I'm going to call my brother Gary and tell him, say, man, my best decision ever. I'm sure, because it was my best decision.
0: If somebody want to buy a house, call me get to the point. If somebody want to buy a house in Jamaica, if somebody want to buy a house in America, what number do they call? Can you have the bank in your hand? Somebody call me and say they want to do one business.
2: Yes.
0: I'm going to tell them, I'm a bank person already. And they say, but I say, listen, let me talk about one next day. What number do they call? Because the three important things, if you get the bank up there can buy a house in Jamaica too.
2: I can do it too, but not the regular bank. You have to get a personal loan. It's easier than getting a loan in Jamaica. But that's like some one-on-one consultation. It's too long for me to talk about that. But yes, the bank, we can get the bank in America. We can get the bank in Jamaica. You have me as a realtor. We have credit. We have taxes. There's nothing that somebody need. So if they want to find out more, them serious and them want to either, I'm ready for buy a house or they want to learn for buy a house, 772-577-2353. Listen to the prompt, leave a message, or you can even text me. 772-577-2353.
0: When you get that, give it an anywhere the letter ticket you want to buy a house. Call my good friend right now. That's his job. His job is to get us a house. His job is to get us going. His job is to get we in the right place. And that's the reason I have him. Don't wait until we're ready to buy the house. Think about it and call him. The phone number one more time again, please.
2: 772 772-577-2353. That's 772-577-2353.
0: Thank you very much, sir. We talk again later on.
2: Bless up, brother.
0: Right
2: G.
0: here
2: yes,
0: on
2: sir.
0: The Brother Gary Radio Show. Call this number right now, 772-577-2355. 772-577-2353. That's my number right there. Good morning. Good morning. Also, good morning to every single soul, wherever you are. 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Give everybody in your life where you have, yo, make them get it right now. 305-305-6494. 305-305-6494. Everybody right now, anywhere in the world you are, I will definitely, definitely get it out there. Mr. Zenma, good morning, sir. How you do?
3: Top of the morning again, Brother G. How is everything?
0: So you may go beg you. My youth, may go plug up. You know, hear me?
3: May I hear you loud and clear?
0: May I go plug up my phone and you are close my show. You are do anything you want to do. May I go lock up, may I go plug up my mic. So you're close if you read the show for me. It's all about you.
3: All right.
0: Go ahead. Right. Go ahead.
3: Say no more. So with that being said, and ladies and gentlemen, once again, my name is Zenmar Kelly, a president here. And then we say, if you just override, squeeze thing and done, you know. So that may I go do. Because I understand, oh, come. 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And here's my catch. More your answer are very simple and easy. Trivia. Yes, no fun and I have the answer. This fruit, ladies and gentlemen, it green and smooth on the outside, all right? It's the size and the shape of an egg. All right? Me say, it have a seed in the middle where juki juki. And we name this fruit half of a month. Yes, we name the fruit half of June. Which fruit me I talk about, ladies and gentlemen? All right? Tell me the name of the fruit. At Jamaica, me know this fruit. When it ripe, it change color from green to yellow. But the seed in the middle, juki juki. All right? And we name it after the month where we're in right now, which is June. All when it's not beer in a June, we still name it after June. What's the name of this fruit? 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

morning, good morning. It's your girl, Lexi Queen B. I know that you're excited. I know that you're excited because yesterday we had a big, bad interview. So I know that you sleep on that and you want some good tune today, don't it? Yes, I know.

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All the family, love you guys, love you. Good morning. And good morning also to Adoration Gospel FM in New York, International Bread of Life Ministries, Church Without Walls Global. 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Good morning, Servant Leader. Good morning, Caribbean Radio HD, Brother Gary and Sister Sharon Smith. And to all their listeners, good morning to you all.

out yesterday. I ended with this song, and I must begin today with this song. This song is very powerful, and we have been playing it like crazy over here. Wonderful song, wonderful song. I have to give it a pull up. This song, man.

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1: I hope you're enjoying this song the way I am enjoying. It is very, very awesome. 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And remember, the voting lines are open, guys. 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

guys, I really know that you want to listen to the artist again. For those who did not hear the artist yesterday, today is a chance for you to listen them again, because closing will end tomorrow at 8:59 a.m. So I'll play them shortly. All right, guys?

Tom. Stop. Now, some of you are trying real hard. Okay, but you've got to get that island attitude, you know? Everybody say, Jesus is the Wiener Man. No, not the Wiener Man. That's Oscar Mayer, not, you know. Jesus is the Wiener Man. Jesus is the Wiener Man. Jesus is the Wiener Man. All right, here we go. Let's do it again, Tom.

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Jesus is the winner man. Winner man, right? All the time. I tell you, guys, it's coming down nice and smooth where I'll play your favorite artist. And guys, you got to continue to vote, okay?

right, so we want to know who is our winner man over here for On Central Stage. That is what we want to know. Who is going to be our winner man tomorrow? So I'm just going to go right ahead, and I'm going to start with our first artist. Artist number one, Anthony Cruz with Oh Lord.

right, so that was artist number one, Anthony Cruz with Oh Lord. Remember, guys, you have to vote if you like his song and you want him to win. You have to vote, send number one to the voting number 347-4201. All right, we're gonna move right along to artist number two, and he is Michael Olin Lawson. This song is entitled Jaja Nan Play. And vote if you like his song and you want him to win. You have to vote, send number one to the voting number 347-4201. All right, we're gonna move right up.

right, so Michael, we hear you loud and clear. Judge and play, guys. If you think that Michael deserves to be Artist of the Week, go ahead and send number two to the phone number 876-347-4201. That was Michael Olin with Jajana Play. Alrighty. So we're moving quite along to artist number three. And her name is Queen JoJo. And her song is titled Miracle Coming My Way.

0: Wait there. No, I mean I understand all Queen JoJo sang so short. I not even did realize that yesterday. It is pretty short. Okay, Queen JoJo, why you cut off some of the song? We wanted to hear the entire thing. But anyways, you can go ahead and vote for Queen JoJo. Just send number 3 to the phone number 876-347-4201 and I will definitely write it down. So guys, I go through every single message, every single voice note, and I record all the votes. Guys, remember, you must get over 30 votes to be hot. Otherwise, you are not hot. All right, guys. So I'm looking forward for the votes, guys. They need your help, okay? Remember to vote for them.
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Who can tell me who sing this song? And I don't mean you should go and Google and type in Mansion Over the Hilltop. Just tell me if you really know the artist. Come on, you don't know these songs.

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Somebody said they don't know. All right, so we're moving right along. 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So let me tell you, though. He's Ernie Ease. I hope I'm pronouncing it good. Ernie Ease and Signature Sound. All right? Yeah, them song there, some, you know, meds song. 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

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Here, somebody shouted. 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

0: right, it is now 5:50 a.m. It's a certain time, may I say, the time really fly fast, but I am going to go ahead. I'm going to go ahead and play our sponsor's ad, and our sponsor is Prestige Phone Accessories.
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1: Hello, good morning.
0: Good morning.
1: Am I on the air?
0: Yes, sir. I thought you wanted to
1: Am I talking to... may I speak with Lexi, the queen bee, please?
0: Speaking.
1: Jesus.
0: It's not
1: is
0: she. It's not she. Is that is somebody else? It's not she.
1: Dear sir, good morning, dear sir. Good morning to the wonderful radio family around the world. Hold on a second.
0: It's not she.
1: Dear sir, Lexi is here.
0: And that me I try to tell you, it's somebody else I'm looking at. Of our voice and our face and everything. But
1: sometimes she appears, but sometimes she's missing. Because them something was me here this morning, and I was like, I'm in my kitchen, you know, I cook, yeah, yeah.
0: Hey, your pot.
1: Sorry, but me there, I cook and me say, let me stop me here, Lexi, play one song. And me say, no, Jesus, I know Lexi that. Then me hear Lexi say, somebody just say, oh yeah, play them the song.
0: Exactly. Somebody asked. You know, we have to switch it up sometimes, sir. We cannot be the same all the time.
1: Listen, big up yourself to say you're in our right zone this morning.
0: I tell you. Thank you so much, sir.
1: Later.
0: All right. Hey, sir, not easy, no people. Sir, not easy. I tell you.
2: Like the Lord, remember there's a bomb in Gilead, yeah.
0: And when I look at the time, I said, no, sir. Then my little hour just comes so quick. But I'm grateful. I'm grateful to be talking to you for an hour and playing for you. Playing so different today. Like everybody has said, no, man. Then, Alexia, play so because you're used to me. You don't know my style, yeah. And then I have a dark glass in the studio, you know. So my coworker came and she checked and she said, then, Lexi, all right. Warm to your eyes, Lexi. Your eyes all right. Me say, no, black and blue, man. It's all right. She said, no, I know about black or blue, man. It's just because I know people normally wear sunglasses or dark shades in the sun, but you have it on in studio. Lexi, all right, guys, don't know her herself. Lexi good. She playing different, she look different and everything today, but she good, all right?

must send a big, big shout out to my wonderful boss, Dr. Wayne G. You see, oh, Mr. Graham called. He want to make sure that his staff is okay and they're them normal self. You see what, sir, though? Sir, make sure, call for checky flexy, all right? Thank you so much, sir, for checking up on me. And I must say, I'll send a big shout out also to Servant Leader and to Adoration Gospel FM in New York, International Bread of Life Ministries, and Church Without Walls Global. And of course, the big Bad Caribbean Radio HD. I know you guys are listening. I know you guys are locked in. It is now the hour. I know. I'm leaving you right now. Until tomorrow again at 9 a.m. Thank you so much for tuning in. Big up yourself, Brother Gary and Sister Sharon Smith. And to my lovely co-workers here at Central 96.3 FM and the Central family. Thank you guys so much for listening. And to my silent listeners, I know you're listening out there. And oh, no, really, want to say nothing, that's okay. Thank you for being here. See you tomorrow at 9 a.m. sharp, right? Yes.

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0: Hey there, my friend. Where are you heading to now?
1: Well, I'm heading to Church Without Walls. Have you ever heard about Church Without Walls?
0: Church Without Walls? What's that?
1: A place to worship. A place to give thanks unto the Lord. A place to be exalted, where you can be lifted up.
0: Really? 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
0: Well, I think I might take that opportunity and listen to Church Without Walls this Sunday. 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

0: All right, so as we get ready to get into the meat of the matter, let me say good morning to you. Good morning to all the Central 96.3 FM Jamaica family, Adoration Gospel FM over there in New York. Let me say good morning to International Bread of Life Ministries, a Church Without Walls Global. Good morning to you. Good morning, Uncle Wayne G. Good morning, Servant Lido. Good morning to you, Brother Gary. Good morning. Good morning, Sister Sharon, good morning to you. My word, what a day it has been. Okay, let me also say good morning to Caribbean Radio HD4. Thank you for having me again this morning. It is Wednesday, and it is what you call Fasting Wednesday. Are you on fasting today? Wow. So Fasting Wednesday, what we do, we make sure that we get into worship, we get into, you know, the presence of the Lord, we share the word together. We also have lined up, as you know, coming up at 10:30, we're going to have our weather update. Then, of course, you're going to have at 12 our Jam in 5, that's our news report at 12. Then at 1:15, we will have your food, your health. In between, we have music, the word we'll be sharing. Of course, we should have, again, God's willing, all being well and equal, Prophetess Latoya will be with us. Francis will be with us today again to share. Last week was amazing. What a vibe. What a thing, I tell you. All right. Let me also say good morning to the Caribbean Radio chat room peeps. Big up on yourself. Big up, of course. I know you're locking in and you're there. So good morning to you. Now, usually, as usual, we start off the morning. We normally try to share a little bit of, inspiration, you know? So let's get to it. And so it is Wednesday, and of course, we're looking at our Wednesday spiritual initiative. And of course, it's a powerful midweek reset. Once we start out our day, we always want to just reset. Because, you know, the days sometimes can be a bit overwhelming. So we're going to look at that today. And this involves taking time to pause, refocus, and recharge your energy through prayer, positive affirmations, and intentional gratitude. We cannot forget to be grateful. We gotta have gratitude. Yep, gotta be grateful. It acts as a spiritual anchor to keep momentum going for the rest of your week. So let us know why. Why a midweek spiritual reset? What's the purpose? Okay. So number one, we regain focus. It helps shift your attention away from midweek fatigue and toward your deeper goals. One of the reasons, okay? Number two, reduce stress. Intentionally pausing for spiritual nourishment reduces daily frustration and anxiety. And you do know we get anxious from time to time. So it reduces, yeah? It reduces and then it replenishes you. Once you are able to get all of that stress and anxiety out and you take that reset, come on now. You know what? You're just all together up and running again, ready to take on the rest of the day, the rest of the week. And also, we look at spiritual nourishment, like physical food. Daily spiritual practices like praying or meditating, and that is something that we don't really do much of. So if we read and we pray and we meditate, that provides the strength needed to tackle challenges. All right? It provides the strength that we need to tackle the challenge. So you cannot do anything without God or outside of God. We've got to do it. We've got to involve Him and meditate. And I know this helps a lot of people because for me, I've done it. And it is really helpful. Now let me give you quickly The idea is to build your own Wednesday initiative. You can design a personal initiative that fits your routine. The morning pause. Set aside 10 minutes before the day begins for a dedicated morning prayer or meditation. And if you have not yet done so, that is something that you can consider, something you can do right this very minute. Dedicate that time to it. All right? Dedicate a 10 minutes to just get there, get there, get there. All right? And then we have the affirmation check. You can write down an uplifting quote or spiritual verse and keep it somewhere visible, like on your desk or as a background on your phone, something that will always remind you of what, you know, or what you're centering yourself with. So as we go through the morning, there's one thing that I want you to do as well. And this is called the ripple effect. Reach out to a family member, a friend, or a coworker to send a quick encouraging spiritual blessing, especially to your family. You know, we don't tend to reach out to our families as we should. It is something that we really, really, really, really lack doing. And except something great or drastic happen, then we remember that we have our family. We remember that our family was even dear at some point in time. So, you know, I want to say to you, if you can reach out to your family member and do that, then do it. All right? Touch base. Check in. Nothing wrong with that. All right? Nothing at all. Okay. So we're going to be starting off the morning with this song. It is Fasting Wednesday. We're getting into worship. We're going to set the atmosphere. And so we're going to start. Here we go with this song. So I'm calling all the worshipers out now. Tell them church start. Tell them. Tell your neighbor. Tell your friends. Church start. My heart sees. And if you don't have the Caribbean Radio app, you need to get it, okay? Thank you. I was told that I am on it. I was told that my picture is there or something. I don't know. Somebody go look and find out.
1: Hallelujah, praise God.
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0: It is now 10:30 on the island right here. Okay, so it's time for us to get in with the weather update right here on Central 96.3 FM, Jamaica. Wednesday, June 3rd, 2026. A Saharan dust plume and a low-level jet stream across the Central Caribbean. The low-level jet stream is expected to remain throughout today, while the Saharan dust plume is expected to remain through to Friday. 24-hour forecast today, hazy, windy mainly across the southern parishes. Tonight, mainly fair. Maximum temperature expected for Kingston today, 36 degrees Celsius. Maximum temperature expected for Montego Bay today, 34 degrees Celsius. Maximum temperature expected for Maypen Clarendon is 34 degrees Celsius. And for Mandeville, it is 32 degrees Celsius. 3 days of forecast starting tomorrow, Thursday and Friday. Hazy, partly cloudy afternoons across western parishes and hilly areas. And on Saturday, scattered afternoon showers and thunderstorms mainly across western parishes and hilly areas. Otherwise, mostly cloudy. On the current regional weather feature, a tropical wave approaching the southeastern Caribbean. Another tropical wave, across the central tropical Atlantic. All right, so that is your weather update right here on Central 96.3 FM Jamaica. Also, we are advising that if you're going outside, do make sure you walk with an umbrella that you can shade yourself from the sun. We want to warn you against that heat stroke. All right, it's going to be pretty hot. So walk with an umbrella, or if you can avoid going out into the sun, you do so. And also hydrate yourselves as best as possible. And of course, reminding you too that we have started the hurricane season. So whatever you got to do to make sure that you are together. We don't know what is going to happen, how active it will be, and how it may reach our vicinity in any way, sense, or form. But we better be prepared, all right? So that is that for your weather update right here on Central 96.3 FM Jamaica.
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So I have a question that I want to put out this morning, and I need you to answer truthfully, honestly. You can text, you can call. Let me give you the number, 876-347-4201. Again, 876-347-4201. You can text in, you can call. I want to ask this question as it came to mind this morning. And I want you to think about it carefully before you answer. And the question is simple and quite easy. Would you feed your enemy? Simple question. Would you feed your enemy? That person, you know, that really caused your life to mash up, wicked, destroyed on a certain level. Like, you didn't even expect it. You know, you didn't see that coming any at all. Would you feed your enemy? That person who told a lie on you, that cost you a lot of things, probably cost you your job. Probably cost you a relationship. In him will I trust. Cost you a beautiful marriage. Would you feed your enemy?

0: If that person, if that individual should show up at your door right now, after all that they had put you through, and ask you for food, would you feed that person?
1: Yes, he is.
0: Would you take that individual into your house? Put them around your table and feed them.

0: 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Good morning.
1: Sister Essence.
0: Yes, sir. Good morning to you. Answer the question quickly. We're moving. Would you feed your enemy, sir?
1: Well, I'm going to answer you, but let me greet the family now.
0: All right.
1: Yes. Greetings to Central family.
0: Mm-hmm.
1: 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And

0: all the outlet, and I want to say, God is God, and God is using you, ma'am. And I'm happy for it to know that I am a part of this station. Big up Uncle Wayne G. As I am, was arguing earlier. Thank you, Uncle Wayne G. You can't, you're a very faithful man, and you know, he's a Vivix. The spirit of God is upon you. Yes, continue that same work. Yes, and I was listening early on the previous radio this jockey. That is what is her name
1: Lexi?
0: Again?
1: Lexi.
0: Hello?
1: Lexi.
0: Lexi. Mm-hmm. Big up Lexi.
1: Lexi Queen Bee.
0: Right. You're at the right spot, girl. Stay right at Central. You can't run. So I'm here listening to you from the first time until now. Yes, and what I want to say, Sister Essence, this world is, we have to understand the world, you know, understand what's
1: Evangelist
0: going on
1: Morgan,
0: in the world.
1: Evangelist Morgan, I have other persons calling in, so if you're not going to answer the question, no, me have to come back to you another time. Persons want to answer, so answer me quickly. Will you feed the person? if an individual do the wickedest thing and cost you greatly, and they turn up at your door today and want food, would you feed him or her?
0: Well, the only reason why I would feed that individual is only through the word of God. But I kind of have a what against that person. To know deep down that he hurt me. But just because God is God, I am going to obey the word of God and stand up. But that's a hard question you ask. Because today, sister, listen, all of us saying that we are feeding our enemy a lie. Not never so. We don't gotta be a lie and tell life on ourselves. Cause it's not easy to deal with your enemy. You know, easy to feed your enemy. Cause your enemy are your enemy. And then we get the church people and we get up until yes, but I'm not gonna so. Then I do it.
1: Well, me ask you, and I want your answer. Me no want for them answer. I want your answer. You said that you would do it through the word of God. Which simply means that if I through the word of God, if it's through the word of God, that means they now come from your heart. Because we outside of the word of God, your heart have to be a place. Because you know what you said a while ago? You said just now that you're going to feed the person through the word of God because of the word of God, because of God said if you do it. But your heart not did it because you're still going to have somewhat against the individual. All right, a caller come in, me have to run. Hallelujah. Can't do hold on pan it. I don't know. Somebody is calling in. Hold on.
0: It's only God. All right. Sir.
1: All right. Cool. Central 96. Good morning.
2: Morning.
1: Hey. Good morning. Good morning. How you doing? I'm fine. How are you? Talk to me.
2: I would have done it because I've hurt in that situation. And I have done it.
1: Okay.
2: I thank you for this question this morning. I have done it.
1: All right. And how you feel after you do it?
2: I'm feeling great. So that person hurt me.
1: Wow.
2: I'm feeling good.
1: Awesome.
2: He hurt me bad. Yes, he hurt me bad. When he said bad. But I have done it, and I just look up to God and say, I set myself free. I don't know about the person, but I did, and I did it from my heart, with no envy, from my heart.
1: Wow, beautiful. All right. Thank you, Mama. All right.
2: Yes, darling, I'm a blessing.
3: Will I trust? Cause I'm trusting.
1: So, the question is out there. I see in the chat room, okay. Yes, you would. Yes, you would. Yes, you would. Yes, you would.
3: But I will remember.
1: Will you feed an individual? Will you feed your enemy? Imagine it and think about it. This person, you've had your marriage. You've your marriage going on quite well. I'm using marriage now for just one. Marriage. Let's say your marriage been going on quite well. And somebody interfered, and that one thing that they did cost you a lifetime of happiness. And that individual show up at your door.
3: My hope is built.
1: Wanting food. Would you feed that person?
3: On mountains in
1: fact. An individual caused you to lose a loved one.
3: God is before me.
1: Someone end up caused your loved one
3: will I trust?
1: To be murdered for argument's sake.
3: Him will I trust? Can somebody
1: or, you know, die somewhat, you know. And every day you see that individual. And that person happened to stop by your door today and say to you, can I have something to eat? Would you feed that person?

Mama Joy says, yes, I would, because I want to be with the Lord. Christine says, yes, I would, because it will set my heart free and pure.

if you were raped and the person who did that to you come and show up in your face right this minute, who cost you your life, show up and say to you that they are hungry, would you feed that person?

0: So many. Yes, I would. Yes, I would. And one of the yes, I would is because the word of God said, feed your enemies.
1: Watch

with a long spoon, my dear. Would you feed your enemy? Would you feed that person who tore your life apart? They show up at your door and say they want food to eat. Would you feed that individual? This one says, no, I won't feed him. My gosh. I want the truth, you know, guys. I want the truth. And the thing is, I know that the word of God says that we ought to feed our enemy. But it's not just to say you want to feed your enemy. Or the word of God says that you ought to feed your enemy. But the question is, are you feeding the enemy? That individual that caused you so or such great hurt. Will you feed them with animosity in your heart just the same? Because feeding them with a long spoon says to me that I am feeding you, but me still have somewhat against you. The same thing Evangelist Morgan says. Evangelist Morgan said, me I feed them, but me still have somewhat against you. Which means, say, you know, let it go. That's what you're saying. You have not, I don't forgive you, but yes, I will give you something to eat. And that's what I'm saying. You know? So, let me see. Someone says yes with a different, I don't know, it probably didn't complete. With a different what? Let me know, let me understand.

those of you on Caribbean Radio HD4. I know that you all are standing by for Reverend Saint Hope coming up in a few. Gotta say thank you guys for having me on over there on the Caribbean Radio HD4. We continue on this side of the vineyard right up until 2 in the afternoon. It is Fasting Wednesday. What are some things that we're going to highlight and look into it today? One individual says they have to speak out their mind first before they feed you. My dear God. Yeah. Yeah. I have to tell you my mind before me can feed you. Everything. My gosh. What an interesting something today. Everything.

feed them without malice. That's right, Christine. Even though they cost you your marriage, they cost you a family member, they cost you your even your own son or your daughter. Cost you to lose your house. Cost you to lose whatever you've worked for how many years. You have to start from scratch. And then pop up at your door and ask you for food. Would you feed him or her?

0: Yes, sir. Evangelist Morgan, you have less than a minute. Talk quickly. Yes, sir. Yes, sir.
1: What a powerful, views you bring up this morning. I know why he is. Hey, let I tell you something. God is moving with you that you could that you could have this vision to strengthen us. Sister, yes, I know why easy something. It's very hard. Remember David and Solomon. What did David said? David said, okay, I'm gonna open up myself. But guess what? I remember everything that these people do unto me. God himself remember too. So we have to be careful how we're teaching the people and knowing that we don't want to go against the word of God. You have to be careful. The same person that hurt you already will hurt you again.
0: You cannot see the trailer truck
1: coming and lay down in the road and say, save me, God. God not save you.
0: Yeah, but hold on.
1: Yeah, go in my route to run over you and kill you.
0: Notice, hello? Evangelist Morgan. Are you hearing me?
1: Notice. Yes, I'm hearing you.
0: Notice, I ask the question. For the person who destroy your life, cause your marriage, cause you to lose your marriage, cause you to lose a family member, cause you to lose the things that you worked hard for. I am asking that situation. The person come to you and ask you for food. Notice, I didn't say that you should hands and gloves and love up and bring them back in your space. I ask you if you would feed them. And you cannot feed them with animosity in your heart. And that's the truth. That's what I'm saying.
1: Well, what I am saying, ma'am, I'm only sorry of the time that we don't have the time to continue on with this. Because you don't know that God is using you to ask this question this morning. Because this morning, this problem, this thing here, it is a problem among all of us. And knowing that God said we must forgive. But God himself telling us, look, God is himself telling us, remember what the person do with you. Don't God say? Hello?
0: All right, Evangelist Morgan, we're coming up on a break. we have got touching again.
1: Said, you know, God said, remember what that person do to you. So be careful how you're going hoping up yourself. Because you're hoping up yourself and taking the individual, and when you realize him come back and turn on you and kill you.
0: Then you would have been an idiot.
1: God,
0: are you would have been be you careful, you would be foolish to do that. All right, I hear you. Gotta take a break now. It's time for the break. I gotta take a break.
1: All right, thank you. Hallelujah.
0: Hey, we're coming up on a break. Take care, those of you on Caribbean Radio. Give it all. Do this tomorrow again with you guys, all right? Give it all.

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I tell you, I love the feedback that I am getting concerning this question this morning. And so another feedback is saying, forgive but not to forget. They will forgive it, but they will not forget. Well, I would not say to you that you ought to forget it, you know. Because you know, and there's a saying that says, once bitten, twice shy. Huh? So you will not be ignorant. But yeah, if you come and you need food, why not? Why not feed? Why not feed them? Why not feed them?

0: Fasting Wednesday. Let's get into church. We got some stuff that we got to look at, you know. And you might say, boy, you know, oh, Essence just come up with that. It's not me. It's just what came to my mind this morning, getting ready, coming out here.
1: I shall give you glory.
0: It's just to say, you know, whilst we are on fasting, there are some things that we ought to look at and we ought to pray about and ask the Lord to take from us. And the thought, when it came to mind, I smiled, because to actually think on it, to say, if somebody hurt me deeply, so badly. Remember, you know, you've worked for what you have. You put out heart and soul in it. And one individual allowed the enemy to use them and cause you such great hurt, cause you to lose that thing, to lose, and you have to start all over again. Let me tell you something, people of God. It not take, boy, if you forget and if you just say, you know what, if I see you, I will feed you instead of wanting to knock you out. You know, take, boy, may I tell you the truth? To see the individual that caused you such great hurt, I know why I put down the Bible for a few seconds. Hello? Can I be real with somebody today? It's fasting service. Come on now. You know, take, look here. To see that individual and not just want to say, God, just hold on a little bit, let me just angle them at you because of what you've been through. But yet the Lord is saying to you, if that person shows up at your door this morning,
1: sing it again,
0: hungry and in need, come on now, come on now. Hungry and in need. Need that little something, that need little food. Or need water. You understand? And the Lord is saying to you, look here now. Come to you, come to you, come to you. To you, feed that person. To you, give that person some water and some food. And you have to stare that individual in the face, knowing that that individual caused you such great hurt. Broke you in a way that it feels like you can never recover. But you have to look that individual in the face and hand them without any animosity in your heart, without any hatred in your heart. You have to look at that individual and feed them. Feed him or her. Making sure that you give them the food with a little water or a little lemonade. This is what the Lord is expecting of us to do. And we also ought to be mindful that when we're going to say, oh, me nah feed them and me nah give them nothing to eat, all those who said no, and you spoke from a true heart. Because, yeah, that's the reality. And as I said, it's not a boy. It's not a walk in the park to just jump up and feed somebody who will destroy your home, destroy your life. Who told that lie on you that costs you all that you've worked for? Look here, it's not a walk in the park. So we're not going to be ignorant. We're not going to be ignorant. It's not a walk in the park. It's an end. It's what you call an expectation from the Lord that he wants you to do this. But it's not easy.
2: Come on,
0: That is also that walks in the line of forgiveness. Remember we spoke on that a couple of days ago. Forgiving somebody. That action of you feeding your enemy, it's a walk of forgiveness.
2: Come on, one more time.
0: Oh. It's a walk of forgiveness.
2: Declare.
0: It's a walk of forgiveness. If you are able to pick your food up and look at the individual that hurt you the most and feed them, give them some water to drink and smile what you do when you're doing it and holding nothing against them in your heart. That's the walk of forgiveness. My God, my God, my God. And some of you don't know how to forgive somebody. It is easy, you know. That's one of the examples. Bless them that curse you. I'm forgiving you. Do good to them that do what? Lord, let us go into the word, no man. Saint Matthew, wait there now. Gotta say afternoon or morning to Fire Natural. We miss you over on this side, Fire Natural. Let's look in the word. Let's look in the word. Let's look in the word. What did the word says that we ought to do?

It's now 15 minutes after 11 o'clock. We are gonna get up into the word, yeah?

My God, my God, my God, my God, my God, my God. I tell you, the morning has started out beautifully. We are going to get into the Word. Y'all need to get your Bibles in your hand. We're going to be going into the Word this morning. Oh my, I don't know what prophetess coming with. I've not spoken to her all morning, all day. Like, I've spoken to her since the last program. Last week, Wednesday, was my last time talking to her. So I don't even know. I don't know. Mighty God of Daniel. Mighty God of Daniel. But we're just going to go into. We're going to look at Matthew chapter 5. You all know the scripture. Some of you, if you have it, look it up. Some of you know where the scriptures are. We're going to go into the Word. And I'm just going based on the leading of the Lord this morning. Amen. It's Fasting Wednesday. It's Fasting Wednesday. And I asked the question, will you feed? IE10, good morning to you. Would you feed your enemy? Would you feed the one that hurt you the most? Would you have a bowel of compassion and feed the individual or the enemy? And I say the enemy. Let me just stop it right here. The enemy. The Bible uses the word enemy. We consider sometimes people in our lives as enemy. But would you feed your enemy? Yeah, we're going to look at it today. We're going to look at it. It's 19 minutes after the hour. I know prophetess coming in a little while. But would you feed your enemy? Let's look at what the Word says. I might need somebody to call and read it for me because I can't find my glasses and I can't see it. So who is going to call in and read for me? We're going to go into St. Matthew chapter 5. If I'm going to go into this, we're talking about it, we're going to look at it.

0: find the scripture, St. Matthew 5. Everybody, come on, get your Bibles in your hand. Get your Bibles in your hand, St. Matthew chapter 5. We're going to look at it. I need somebody to call in and read for me because I'm really and truly not able to see the words right now. Let me see if I can. All right. I need help. Good morning.
1: Hello, good morning.
0: Good morning. You have your Bible?
1: Yes, ma'am.
0: All right. You're going to help me read this morning. I can't see it so well. I don't know where my glasses is at. All right. young picnic girl like me, I've talking about glasses. Not true, my dear.
1: May all right. God restore.
0: My dear, let him restore it. All right, so St. Matthew 5, we're going to look at neighbors and enemies, and that is 43. We're going to read from 43 downward, and we're going to look at it a little bit today. All right, let's go. Ready?
1: Okay.
0: All right, go
1: here
0: ahead.
1: Begin it. Holy Spirit, we invite you. In Jesus' name, amen. Here begin it. Ye have heard that it have been said, thou shalt love thy neighbor and hate thine enemy. But I say unto you, love your enemies, bless them that curse you, do good to them that hate you, and pray for them which despitefully use you.
0: All right, stop right there. Okay, so you read just now, but I say unto you, do what?
1: But I say unto you,
0: mm-hmm.
1: You have heard that you shall love thy neighbor and hate thine enemies.
0: Mm-hmm.
1: But
0: because,
1: I say unto you,
0: because that is customary, you know. Back then, it's yes. Okay to hate your enemy.
1: Back then, yeah.
0: Back then, it's okay back to then. Hate your enemy.
1: Yes. Yes, it is so true.
0: Mm-hmm.
1: Then it says, 44,
0: mm-hmm.
1: It says, but I say unto you, love your enemies,
0: mm-hmm.
1: Bless them that curse you,
0: mm-hmm.
1: Do good to them that hate you.
0: My God.
1: And
0: my God.
1: Pray for them which despitefully use you and persecute you.
0: Boy, you stop right there, so. Mom, you stop right there, so. And then I'm going to beg you to read it again. There is something that is shifting when you read. Come on, girl. Read it. Read it again. But I say unto you, love your neighbors. Love your enemies.
1: Love your enemies.
0: Mm-hmm.
1: Bless them that curse you. Do good to them that hate you. And pray for them which despitefully use you and persecute you.
0: Mm-hmm.
1: Love your enemies.
0: How many of you today can say that you love your enemies?
1: God.
0: How many of you today can say that you bless them that curse you? My God. How many of you today can say that you do good to them that hate you?
1: Hate you.
0: How many of you can pray for them?
1: What?
0: Despitefully use you and persecute you.
1: Purposely.
0: And you cannot pray for them. You cannot pray for them and pray a bad prayer. Hello, me hear people talk about.
1: No.
0: You cannot pray a bad prayer either.
1: No. Can't.
0: You cannot pray a bad prayer. So if you're going to bless them that curse you, me hear the saying about bad blessing. How that go? Oh, bad blessing go. You know, I don't know how.
1: I'm blessed.
0: But I'm blessing not working. I see him in ICM. I don't know. And when I come on to these things, me have to go call Bishop Uncle Wayne G to help me because he might can help me if he understand how bad blessing work if there's any such thing. You know?
1: Or help.
0: You know, if there's any such thing as blessing somebody badly. I don't know how that work, really. I don't know. But you have to bless them that curse you. So if the person already accursed you, and accursed you in the worst way and the wickedest way ever, you have to pronounce a blessing.
1: Blessing. Jesus.
0: But then you look away now because you said, then God, this person is cursing my life. This person is cursing me in a way where, you know, in a right. How can I then turn around to bless them?
1: Oh, God.
0: It's a hard saying.
1: It is not you.
0: It is a hard saying. But you have to carry the Spirit of God in you. That you have to bless them even when they are doing the wickedest of thing. You have to bless them.
1: Oh God, humble me, Jesus, today.
0: Bless them that curse you. Do good to them that hate you. Because they hate you. And I'm going to do everything because they hate you. And the Bible says that you ought to do good. You do the good same way.
1: Do good same way.
0: And then you have to pray for them. You have to pray.
1: Pray
0: for them, Father. Which despitefully use you and persecute you. You can just imagine how them are persecute you. Anybody ever experienced some next level kind of persecution? You have some persecution with the pound one different level sometimes. But the word of God said, look here, pray for them when we are persecute you.
1: They intentionally, oh God, purposefully.
0: And you can't pray a bad prayer. You have to go in a prayer and say, Lord, even though I am being persecuted by my brother or my sister, you have to say, Lord, help me to overcome and help him to overcome as well. Because when you start to understand, getting the knowledge that is not the individual, because the Bible tells us that we wrestle not against flesh and blood. So when you understand, when you come into the place of the understanding that it is not the flesh and blood, but that the spirit that is now manifesting through that individual that is causing the individual to do this and to do that, you've got, Lord God Almighty, I feel the preacher coming in the room.
1: Your helper come. Come, girl. Your helper come.
0: Huh?
1: Your helper helping. Your helper is here.
0: Is when you understand this. Is when you come to the understanding that, look here, it's not about the individual, but now who I am wrestling against. The enemy that is now coming at me, trying to derail me. And look, I gotta and it's something else, you know. Because by blessing that individual, whatever stronghold that is upon that person's life, the enemy will not capture them and hold them bound for much longer. Listen,
1: the strong man.
0: Listen, listen, come on now. The preacher don't reach here yet. I'm not going in fear. I don't know where she's coming with, but I gotta just do this. I gotta do this. I want you to continue reading. Go on. We are what now? 45? Read.
1: 45.
0: Go ahead.
1: 45. That ye may be the children of your Father which is in heaven. For he maketh his sun to rise on the evil and on the good, and sendeth rain on the just and the unjust.
0: 46. Continue.
1: For if ye love them which love you,
0: come on now.
1: What reward have
0: you? Come on now.
1: Do not even. 46. For if ye love them which love you,
0: what reward?
1: What reward have we?
0: In other words, where it makes sense?
1: Go ahead.
0: In other words, what sense does it make? Where it makes sense? If you are loving those who love you,
1: who only love you,
0: what reward?
1: What profit?
0: We are going to get out of it. Who you gonna benefit from it?
1: It's easy. And easy is the way of the world.
0: Continue.
1: Do not even the publicans and the same. Do not even the publicans the same.
0: The publican, they do the same thing.
1: The sinners, them do the same thing.
0: The sinners, them. So, oh, like that, what different? Oh, you're different. How different are you? The sinners, the publicans, they are doing the same thing. I love all of them and hate them. So if you as a child of God, you as a kingdom person, if you as a kingdom person get the word and you have God in you, oh, you're going to tell me, say, you're not going to fellowship with so-and-so. You understand they're not a friend. What makes you anyway different?
1: Different.
0: From the world? That's the question. What reward you get? There's a reward in blessing them that curse you. There's a reward for praying for them that persecute you. There's a reward for doing good to those who hate and despitefully use you.
1: Yes.
0: There is a reward.
1: Yes.
0: Continue reading.
1: Sis, can I say something? Somewhere in I think it's Corinthians, where Paul was saying that your lifestyle will do more than your talking. So when we do all of these things, they might say, oh, me, I do it to so and so and so and so. No, sir. The strong man will get loose.
0: Continue reading. We're at number 40. You did 46, 47.
1: 47. And if ye salute your brethren only, what do ye more than others? And do not even the publicans so? 48 and end.
0: Yeah.
1: Be ye therefore perfect, even as your Father which is in heaven is perfect.
0: Thank you.
1: This is the word of God.
0: Thank you, ma'am. Thank you. This is something this morning. This is something. And if he salute your brethren only. You know, some of we pass unsaved and stuff on the street and don't even salute them.
1: Sister Orgy.
0: No call to them. I know of a pastor. May I drop a bomb here, so. I know of a pastor who, and he's not afraid to say it, and that's why I can say it openly, and he did it to me as well when I was a backslider. And if you are a backslider, he does not talk or greet backsliders. Him not talk to you. Him not greet you. His philosophy, or in his mind, this is what he said, and he said it openly. That's why I can rehearse it openly. He said that the backsliders, they know better. And so he has no fellowship with a backslider. Pass them and he not greet them, he not call to them. No, let me tell you. It's a sick joke. We cannot, we are in error. We should never pass a backslider, pass a sinner, pass anybody for a matter of fact, and not salute them. We have a thing in church now where I see if you and I are friends. That I'm here, you're on the phone. Remind me of your name again, sweetheart, because we don't remember it. You know.
1: I'm Simsima.
0: Okay. If you and I are friends, Simsima, and Sister June, are we our friend? And let's say Sister June did something, and you now talk to Sister June. Again, because Sister June does something. You want me to side with you to not talk to Sister Joan.
1: Talk to Sister Joan. Wrong.
0: So me and you are friend, and we will pass Sister Joan, and we now go call to Sister Joan. We now salute Sister Joan, because me and Sister Joan, you and Sister Joan, and remember I said no, Sister Joan, no do me nothing.
1: Mm-hmm.
0: Sister Joan, no do me nothing. And you and Sister Joan did have something, but because me and you are friend, me supposed mm-hmm. to, me and Sister Joan together, me and you together, I go again, Sister Joan. So we no fellowship with Sister Joan, we no talk to Sister Joan, because me and you are friend.
1: Friend, yes.
0: And all who are me are friend, are we fellowship with, and we talk with them, and we greet them, because, yeah, we're brethren. Outside of that, yes. you are considered an enemy to me.
1: Mm-hmm.
0: And then we expect that the Holy Spirit of the living God is going to tabernacle with us, is going to do all that we want. Me I try to understand, but the word of God tell me, say, if we are behave like that, then you know, written in a, and then we expect that the Holy Spirit of the living God is going to tabernacle with us, is going to do all that we want. Me I try.

0: There's no middle ground. We're sinners.
1: We are sinners. So the question posed this morning, I'm going to pose the question again. The question is, if your enemy show up at your door, would you feed your enemy?
0: Yes.
1: Would you bless them that curse you this morning? Would you really do good to them that hate you? And would you pray for them which despitefully use you and persecute you? Will you actually do it? Think about it. I don't want to know if you answer me right away. Thank you, Sim Sima, for reading the word. I don't want nobody answer. I don't want nobody answer. Thank you, Sim Sima, darling. Bless your heart. Thanks for calling. I don't want nobody to jump and just answer this morning. More you're looking at yourself. It is Fasting Wednesday. More you're looking at yourself this morning.
2: My soul,
1: I want you to look within yourself this morning and say, God, would I really do this? And if you feel like you're a glitch and you feel like say, nah, God, you ask the Lord, then you pray and say, God, fix my heart posture because apparently it not ready yet. Some people don't like the message, I know. Some people like the message, them will tell us, say, no bless, and no this, and no that, and no whatever, and no whatever, and they give them the good tidings and the good things, but we are talking about the things them where cause us, that will cause us to miss glory. That will actually set us back.
2: To know your way.
1: Would you feed them?
2: Again,
1: Lord Jesus, would you clothe them? Mighty God. I feel my daddy this morning. Would you clothe them? Would you feed them?
2: Teach me.
1: Would you bless them?
2: To know.

0: I never have any intention to make the word touch nobody this morning, you know. Me no want fi, me no want fi nobody feel the essence come fi beat nobody this morning with the word.
1: My soul, say yes.
0: But we're looking into it. Would you clothe them? Would you feed them? Would you bless them? Right now, you have some people. Think about it. You have somebody where you not look upon now, no mind. You know, say the person they are going with that thing, you know. And what made it worse? You know, say the person show up and ask you for help and, you know, help the person, you know. Thank you, Antoinette Blake. The word of the living God. That's right. Some of you know, say right now, the person we're hurting the most. They're probably cursed, you know. You see them and then come and they ask for help and you never help them. Look here, let me tell you something. The Lord not talk unless something need for talk, you know. Unless something need to be identified, you know. I want you to know that this morning, whomever hurt you, whomever, whomever, whomever.

whoever, who, I don't care. You're going to bless them this morning. Me say you go ask the Lord to forgive you first. And then you go bless them. These are the things the Bible tells us, that we ought to leave our gift at the altar and reconcile. Let me tell you something. Doing this is an act of forgiveness. Thank you. Thank you, Anthony. You know the word. If they ask for a bread, would you give them a stone? If them ask for a fish, would you give them a serpent? Dear Christ.

0: Might sound like a hard thing this morning. Think about it. It's a question that the Holy Spirit is throwing out there. There's a question that the Holy Spirit is asking.
1: My spirit says yes. My body.
0: The first question was, would you feed your enemy? Would you feed your enemy? Would you clothe your enemy? Would you bless them that curse you? Would you do good to them that hate you?
1: Say something to me.
0: Lord Jesus, some people right now hate your bad. Are you doing the good? All of these things are directing you into what is called forgiveness. The Bible said that 70 times 7 within a day. And if you are able to do this, that is written in Matthew 5, to bless them that curse you, that is forgiveness. To do good that to them that hate you, that's forgiveness. To pray for them that despitefully use you and persecute you, that is forgiveness. That is the act of forgiveness. That is the act of forgiveness. So some of you are saying, boy, you know, this is a person, to me, this boy, I don't know how to forgive them. Me can't forgive them. Me can't forgive them for what they have done.
1: Please do it your way.
0: Sit there.

0: It is deep this morning.
1: My soul says it.
0: One person said, I forgive, but I will never forget.
1: Come on, do you know it? Just sing it with me.
2: My soul says it.
0: And I tell you this, you know, that is tricky, you know. You know that tricky, though. You know that tricky. Sparrow girl, that tricky. Let me tell you why that is tricky. Because you see, if you don't allow yourself to forget, every time you remember, if you're not careful, it triggers and it stirs something within you. And then you find that you start to bother. There's a thin line, girl. It's a thin line.
1: You know.
0: You find yourself having resentment and hatred and bitterness again, and you never know. It's deep seated. So for me, God make me forget. Because you see, if me remember, as soon as it come up, me not say God totally forget it. But you see, as soon as it pop up in your mind, let it go. Because what? If it keeps on coming up. It's not just coming up by itself or alone. It is coming up with all the other little something that we attached to him. It'll come back with little bitterness. It'll come back with bitterness. It'll come back with hurt. It'll come back with answer to something. It's gonna come back with all of the little something there. So every time he push up his head, he might come with the legs, them too. You have to be very careful. It's a very thin line. You gotta watch it.
1: Let me take it again. So be my light.
0: I don't know what Apostle coming with this morning, but you know, I don't want to go too much, but I had was to leave that with us today as it had popped up in my mind and my spirit. Would you feed them? Would you clothe them? My God. Think on these things.
1: Say it. Say it.
2: My soul.
1: Everybody.

0: If you promise to abide with me, Lord, then I will serve you for the rest of my life. If you promise to stay with me through all the darkness in life, just give me a word.
1: Thank you so very much, Asimsima. Thank you, thank you, thank you.
0: Helper for the helpless.
1: Well said. We have to forget. We have to wipe the slate clean. That's what God did and is doing. If we don't, it still don't. It'll be compartmentalized and never get rid of. We keep fighting the same demon. Very, very well said. Very well said, Simsima. Very, very well said. We just gotta forget. Ask the Lord to help us to forget it. You know, that kind of weight, I don't know about you. I don't want those type of weight. But if my enemy shows up and he wants me to feed him, as sure as the sun is outside shining, and as sure as how the place is hot, I would feed him. With no animosity. I would clothe him. With no animosity. With no malice. I would do it. I would pray for you. And I would pray that the Lord will rescue you from the hand of the enemy. Because I can identify that is not you in particular as the flesh and blood, but that the enemy had found a way to infiltrate your mind and put you at a place to be where you are. I would pray that the Lord will deliver you from the hand of the enemy. And then I would pray and ask the Lord that he will sanctify you and make you a worthy vessel unto his kingdom.
0: To know your ways. Can I take it again? Where you lead me.
1: Sometimes we have to remind God. God, remember, say, my, you're picking your ear. God, remember, say, that person is your child. God, remember, that individual is your child. Please. Even though they hurt me, me not have the time for that. God, remember, say, I'm your child. Please. Rescue them from the perishing. Rescue them and send your love, God. You stay there. Oh, no, no, I'm praying for them. You better pray.
0: What moment you choose?
1: Because your heavenly Father, if God should have really sit down and look upon, we all are what we go on with. No, think about it for yourself, no man. Think about it for yourselves. If the Lord should sit in a glorious throne tree when sit down pande, and think back on all that you have done. You remember what you do? You remember your hidden sins, your hidden deeds? But me might not know. You remember say God see you. You remember say you did thief for people their money. And up until this day, they don't know say how you thiefing. You remember say God did see you. You remember say God. Okay, we're coming up on a break. Think about those things. Look back over your life. Look back over your life. Think it all over. And then find out within yourself if you could, if you would let it go. Huh? Think on these things.

Well said, Lloyd Larmond. Well said. No, I don't want nobody to think that I'm being ignorant. I'm not saying that after you helping the person, you're going to all hands and gloves. No, I mean, I tell no, if you can't go to bed, you know. You know what I mean? No, but the arms and gloves and, you know, you don't have to be your bosom friend or like that, no. You don't need that. But what you don't need is to not feed him, clothe him, help him if he needs help. But that's where the cookie crumbles. If you want to be ignorant and take him in your space and he mash you up again, that's your problem. Yeah, me don't know. As all wise fable would say, God call fool, but he not keep them. Let's take a break. Coming up next is Jamming 5.

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Good afternoon and welcome to Jam in 5. Integrity Commission report on FLA finally tabled. The long-awaited Integrity Commission report into the Firearm Licensing Authority, FLA, was tabled in Parliament on Tuesday, uncovering concerns about database records, ammunition inventory controls, and information management practices at the agency. The report, officially titled The Investigation Concerning Allegations of Corruption, Impropriety and Irregularity, at the Firearm Licensing Authority, became the subject of intense political controversy in recent weeks after opposition members accused the parliament of delaying its release. The investigation examined allegations of corruption, improper conduct, record-keeping failures, and irregularities within the FLA's licensing, inventory management, and storage system. Also, cop involved in fatal shooting of LaToya Bulgin charged with murder. The policeman who fatally shot LaToya Buju Bulgin in Granville, St. James on May 17 has been charged with murder. Constable Andrew Wilson appeared before the St. James Parish Court on Wednesday after the Director of Public Prosecutions, DPP, ruled that charges should be laid following an investigation by the Independent Commission of Investigation, INDICOM. The constable was denied bail and ordered to surrender his travel documents. He was also instructed not to interfere with any witnesses connected to the case. The matter is scheduled to return to court on June 16, 2026. Finally, Caribbean Cement reports improved the supply following weather-related disruptions. Caribbean Cement Company Limited, CCCL, says cement availability has improved significantly in recent weeks, the supply increasing by more than 20% after heavy rainfall in April disrupted operations. In a statement on Wednesday, Managing Director George Martinez said the company has been taking steps to stabilize supply and meet strong demand across the local market. And that wraps it up right there on Central 96.3 FM Jamaica, Jam in 5.

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1: 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As you come around the roundabout, you're heading to there, or you want to just, you're going back to where the highway is, you can go that direction, but Mineralize is there. You will see the sign, can't miss it. You make that left turn, then you make another left turn, the immediate left turn, then another left. Right on your left hand, that's Mag Splash, right over there. Can't miss it. So when you do go, remember to tell them you heard it on Central 96.3 FM Jamaica. Yeah, make sure you tell them. One if you know, say, we are big up them thing. I understand the big bad Central 96.3 FM Jamaica. We are at work. So here we go. It is Fasting Wednesday. Woo! Apostle coming up in a little while. Can't wait to hear the word.

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I'm not getting her. I'm not sure what's going on. However, we're moving right along.

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How you do? 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What's the matter? 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

0: But I tell you. You know, to all me forget about a whole past something. I never did remember some things in the book. You know, to show you how the spirit of the Lord is. Hey, Rando. Rando, you came across my mind so many times. Me don't wonder where you're there and if you're all right. Rando, no stress me out in a man. You know, me love see and hear you. Good afternoon to you.
1: Blessings, good afternoon.
0: Kingdom greetings, Mama. How are you?
1: Bless God. Okay at the moment.
0: Amen.
1: Thank God. Yes, I'm going on the road, but I just want to just share my little bit on the topic that you're on.
0: Yes, ma'am.
1: Yes, ma'am. Well, I have a thing about me. The word clean is essential to me. And once I'm dealing with God, I need to be clean. And everything about me need to be clean. And that's why, you see, I go through a lot. There's a lot of negative energy around my life. But I'm a person like to let go of things, you know. I just try not to hold on to the things that affect my heart, that make me feel bitter.
0: Mm-hmm.
1: You know, I try to move away from the bitter things and forget them. Not forget, you won't forget them, but try not as much as possible to harp on them and to focus on them on
0: to
1: a daily
0: hold on to them.
1: These only mm-hmm. trouble your heart and make you bitter. So I like to let go of the things that make me bitter and make me feel unclean, because I like to feel clean inside. If you come to my environment more time, you will see me sweeping about 10 times for the day. It's so important to keep the grounds clean, and it makes you feel good when your environment is clean. And just like how you keep your environment clean, your inside must feel just as clean. And that's my policy, cleanliness. Because Patrick Reed's song says, if you're not clean, if you're not holy, you can't please God at all. And I want to please God in every way. Because, you know, being so afflicted, you don't know what the next minute holds for you. So if your eyes should close the next minute, you want to know that you're safe in the arms of God. And it's important
0: so
1: to keep
0: true.
1: Your heart in tune with Him.
0: So true.
1: Yes.
0: So true.
1: So that's my policy, to just let go of things.
0: Wow. But she done a straight call. Internet.
1: Yes,
0: I'm here.
1: Hello?
0: I am here.
1: Okay, good.
0: Mm-hmm.
1: I like to know that if the enemy comes around, I should be able to let go that resentment and that bitterness and free that enemy. Because in doing so, I am sowing a seed for God to just strengthen me, keep me, give me the grace to do what is essential to make it into the kingdom of God.
0: But not just
1: so
0: you.
1: I want to please God in every... Sorry?
0: But not just you, you know. Is that, if you, you'll be surprised to know it's a two-way thing that is happening, you know.
1: Yes.
0: You know that?
1: What
0: yes, I mean?
1: What
0: I mean is, you feeding your enemy, you
1: yes.
0: giving to your enemy, knowing, and then the enemy knows, or the person know within themselves that they hurt you, you know. But yeah, them take the lower seat, and they come and
1: you're
0: they ask
1: expect,
0: you.
1: You're not going to expect them to confess, because I mean, conscience will not let them confess.
0: Well, we're not talking about
1: but
0: the confession.
1: The part that makes you, that releases you.
0: Right. So while you are releasing you,
1: right.
0: and feeding that person, what are you? What you actually allow to happen there and then? Is that no the
1: keeping
0: individual the Eve no not just that, but the person will walk away at some point in time. Reality are gonna lick them in their mind, you know. And they're gonna say, but she really give me something to eat. You actually are open a door for salvation for that individual there, you know.
1: Uh-huh.
0: If they yes. choose to walk in.
1: Yeah, because you see, we are the world's Bible. The other day, I heard Brother Gary saying something that, and I had to laugh. I was telling Uncle Wendy about it. Brother Gary said, he's ready to chase like crazy, and he loves to keep the malice. And he remember having something, some conflict with Uncle Wendy that made him want to malice Uncle Wendy. But knowing Uncle Wendy, he would just laugh off whatever it was. And just bypass the thing and just let it go. But Gary said he loves to keep malice like a big ghetto girl, and I had to laugh like crazy. You know, when you release what is inside of you, let it go. Let go of the negative energy. You're free. You're free. You're free in yourself.
0: Right.
1: And you don't have a problem. It's a person who has you up. That's the one who is in problem. But it's important to be the world's Bible, because we, the Christians, are the world's Bible.
0: Right.
1: And when they can see something in us, I heard Uncle Wayne Gary saying something about Uncle Wayne G being tolerant of Evangelist Morgan. No matter how persistent Evangelist Morgan is, Uncle Wayne G just listen to him patiently and let him talk, and you know,
0: right,
1: give him his time.
0: Right.
1: But Uncle Wendy, Uncle Gary was praying to God to put on him some of Uncle Wendy's spirit. And I said, look how wonderful that is. It's so wonderful that Uncle Wendy can live that life, that Uncle Gary, a man so powerful, can crave to have some of Uncle Wendy's spirit.
0: My God.
1: And we just have to just bless God for something like that. Mm-hmm. It's so powerful. Don't you think it's the essence?
0: It is.
1: It's just so powerful.
0: It is.
1: When you can live a life that somebody wants, your spirit, somehow your spirit and them. The Bible says that we are to crave the good things in people. And when you can portray Christ in a way that makes somebody crave what you have, it's wonderful. It's wonderful, because we are the world's Bible. And when the world look at us, they must see Jesus. No matter the amount of stresses I'm going through, people keep on telling me I look good. I never say, what? The amount of stresses I'm going through, I thought I was wearing that stress on my face. But people keep telling me every time I'm under deep stress that I look good. And I have to praise God, because it means that I'm opening my heart for Jesus to come in and sit down on the throne of my life and take control and deal with whatever situation that I'm having. Yes. And in so doing, I will be victorious in the long run. Yes, that's what I have to say today.
0: Awesome. Thank you. Thank you.
1: You're welcome.
0: All right.
1: Okay.
0: So, look here now. I want to share a little scenario. Something happened some time ago. Recently, really, that I happened to see at a church. You know, I mean, I bash the church, them. I mean, I beat them upon a church, you know. But I saw when I heard an uproar with the church. I wonder if Uncle Wayne, do you remember some time ago? I had called in when they were having a discussion. I was telling them of a church that was next door me, and there was this man that came by, that stopped by there, and the deacon and the people of the church literally kicked the man outside of the church, kick him, chuck him in him Cheshire. I wonder if they all remember that. I think probably Sister Maxwell and Lady Cardiff, and we were on that discussion, and all the people them kicked the man out of the church. Now the other day, I think the church, they were having something, and I don't know, but you know, God is, oh boy, I tell you, I didn't even remember this, good God. So the church, they were having something, and they had food there. I don't know, I honestly don't think the man is a madman. The man, he had on very good clothes, but I think perhaps he was hungry or something, I don't know, but I'm not sure, because I honestly didn't catch the first part of the matter. But what caught to me is that I heard them running away the man, and the man turned to them and he shouted, and he said, no, I can't tell you what it is really that started it, because I didn't catch the beginning. But something stood out to me that rested with me. The man turned and said to them that this is not of God. He turned to them and said, that is not. He said, he pointed at them and said, what you're doing is not of God. It is not of God. And he kept on shouting, it is not of God. To the church, you know. To the church. I knew he stopped there. I don't know, because I know the church, they do food. Something like that. I'm not sure. And I'm saying, I don't want to accuse them. But I think he had stopped by for something, or he wanted some assistance or something or the other. And they run him away from the church door. And they were coming out of fasting service. It was a Wednesday. It was a Wednesday. And they were coming out of fasting service. And they run the man that stopped by for something, or he wanted some assistance or something or the other. And they run him away from the church door. And they were coming out of fasting service. It was a Wednesday.

when an unsaved can turn and look by you and say that is not of God. It spoke volume. It speak. I'm telling you, but I didn't even remember this. Let me tell you something. As a church, I would never want to unsave. I would never want anybody to point at me and tell me, say, that is not of God. Whatever I was doing, that it is not of God, because it is an insult to the Holy Spirit. The Bible tells us that the ministry must be blameless. So if the ministry must be blameless, how then? And I'm hopeful that the person did not stop there asking them for food, because they had food, whether or not you're selling it or not. That the person stop and ask for food and them run them. Because the truth is, he would be on point to say, that is not like Christ. That is not of God. Because if the person come and want it, you forgive to them whether you sell it or sell it not. If they have need, if they are in need, it's our responsibility to feed them. If they are in need, share out the food and give them. If they are in need, whether they have the money or not. Because you don't know the type of blessing that you will receive in the latter end. I tell you today. And I said something to Auntie Chung a while ago. Is that when you are able to do something for your enemy, you are literally opening a door for that person to know God. Because if you are able to forgive, then the person is going to be like, then after all I want to do, they still can't feed me. They still give me clothes. Them still forgive me. Them still pray for me. Yeah? After all of that, and guess what happened now? At the end of the day, you'd allow them. The Bible said that you can't heap up coal of fire upon them head. The coal of fire doesn't mean that it is a literal fire. No. But the coal of fire can be that awareness that they are living in a place that they need to repent and know the Lord Jesus Christ. So your action of doing this is not just for you, but it's for somebody else. Somebody that won't get deliverance while you are being delivered. Somebody gonna get a breakthrough while you are getting your breakthrough. So the Bible tells us, bless them that curse you. Do good to them who hate you. Listen, pray for them that despitefully use you and persecute you. You stay on the right path, on the good path, and that will help somebody. That will help somebody who need it. I tell you, as the church, we have a responsibility. And I tell you too that we have a situation on our hand as people of God. We have a responsibility. We have a duty. We cannot do the things where everybody out there do and things say. We in right standing with the Lord. It make no sense. We are living in denial. Living in denial. Yes, Uncle Wayne G texts me and said he remembers.

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1: Hello, good afternoon.
0: Hey, Uncle Wayne G.
1: Hello, good afternoon.
0: Good afternoon, sir.
1: Am I?
0: You are live. You are live on Central 96.3 FM Jamaica. Are you hearing me?
1: Hello?
0: Good afternoon. You're not hearing me?
1: Oh, am I? Hold on a minute for me, please. Seems as if...
0: Please?
1: Mm-hmm. Am I hearing?
0: Uncle Wayne G, are you listening to your radio or you're listening to us on Central?
1: Jesus, stop it! Stop it! Don't do that! Oh, you're
0: Thank you,
1: Listen, don't do that! That's not protocol.
0: What is that protocol, sir? I know you keep saying you're not hearing. I don't know if you're listening to your radio or you're listening to Central.
1: My sister, I was listening to my radio, and when I realized that the radio station was calling me, I turned my radio off, not down.
0: Okay. So I
1: gather. So when I turned it down, I was trying to find my earpiece. I'm not even on my earpiece. I'm on speaker, which I don't like.
0: Okay.
1: So anyway, can you hear me loud and clear?
0: Loud and clear. Loud and clear. Okay. Welcome to Central Energy Tower. You are speaking with the essence. Is what you know that the earpiece in my try put on. You know the earpiece in my try fix though. And cut off the

0: I know it's the earpiece cut you off. You're all right now?
1: Yes, that's better, ma'am. And appreciate you. How are you?
0: I am doing well, Uncle Wedgie. How are you, sir?
1: You know why I'm laughing? Like this morning, I was saying to my mother, yes, I went there to do something, and I said, I think I left the pipe turned on, the hot water side, and I just stepped out of the kitchen and stepped back in just to do something, and I went back. By the time I'm to go up to go in and turn it off, she went into the kitchen and said, "Here, water." And she was like, "Why you turn on the pipe and leave?" I said, "Mommy, it's me and your day here. Don't worry. Don't run your blood pressure up. It's me and your day here. You take care of me and me take care of you, no man. You tell me go and then you go back on your TikTok, man. No, no. Take your time, man. That's okay. That's okay." And I try my best. And, all right, that's weirder. You see it? So you have to calm down the pressure every now and then. You know what I mean? Anyway, let me say good afternoon to you and the radio family. Of course, you're doing a fabulous job. We can't stop talking about Lexi, though. Jesus. Lexi the queen be going with some things that is
0: smart. I hear her.
1: Yes. She go out and sell. She get into our zone.
0: Our zone. Oh, what could go so? Our zone. Wait, turn. Top.
1: She went into our zone this morning.
0: I heard her.
1: The young people that wanted to meet this morning are coming to our zone.
0: Ain't that the truth?
1: Anyway, I was listening to you earlier. I didn't catch a lot of what Evangelist Morgan was saying, but I caught what I was paying more attention to when you made mention of the day when you called into the program and made mention of what happened with the gentleman and the church.
0: Right, right.
1: And I must give you credit also for what you said earlier, that you are not hitting out on the church. I hate when people hit out on the church, because the church is our protection. We have to protect the church,
0: right,
1: which is ourselves.
0: Right.
1: So if we beat up on the church, what do we leave unsaved to do? And I've always said that, don't you beat up on the church.
0: Right.
1: Everybody is different.
0: Right.
1: People are going to act different. People are going to say different things. But it has nothing to do with the church. Jesus is coming back to usher in the church, and he might carry the church. So whether or not we like it or not, Jesus is coming back for what? The church. And we are the church, and you want to be responsible enough not to beat up on the church in spite of what anybody else said. Because one of the first thing people love to say, the church, what have the church done to you? What happened to you? It is done by individuals.
0: Right.
1: And even though we all made up the church, we all are not the same. And we have to be mindful of that fact. Now, you made mention of the gentleman that came by, and you said something that is so profound. He could need something to heat, and he stopped by the right place.
0: The right place.
1: And you would expect that the leadership of that congregation would say, no, you can't do that. Jesus wouldn't have done that. And then what are the examples that we have to learn to follow? Would Jesus run this individual away?
0: He would never do that. Never. And it has never been written, would Jesus run anybody? Jesus never run nobody.
1: Exactly.
0: So I wonder how we can feel comfortable. Go ahead, sir.
1: No, I was saying the best personal example that we are to follow is Jesus. When we think of doing something, and whether we know it is wrong or right, just think about Jesus and said, would Jesus have done this? And if we think of Jesus, if he would have done that, then if your mind change and you say, oh no, Jesus wouldn't have done this, then you know what? It is wrong.
0: Come on now.
1: The moment you think that, oh, Jesus wouldn't have done that, the Holy Spirit has speaked to you at that point to say, Jesus wouldn't have done this. And if Jesus wouldn't have done this, you know, if we live according to the principle of Jesus, we wouldn't have a problem with each other on this earth.
0: Not a problem. Not one problem, sir.
1: This world would be so awesome if we just live by the example of Jesus. Let me just, I don't want to keep up the program, but let me just turn my attention to your question. What was your question? I want to make sure I get it right.
0: The question is,
1: what's the question you asked this morning?
0: Would you feed your enemy? Would you feed the person that hurt you? Destroy your life, destroy your marriage, destroy, cause you to lose the thing that you worked so hard for, and they should pop up at your door and wanting food. Would you feed that person or close that person?
1: As I said, the example that I follow, maybe back then I would have reservation, I must be honest. Back then, I would think twice. Back then, I wouldn't even pay this individual any attention if they ripped my life apart. But then, as you grow in Christ, you take on the principle and the example of what Jesus commanded us to do.
0: Mm-hmm.
1: And when I say that, the Bible tells us to feed our enemies.
0: Yes.
1: And if the Bible said that, how can I go against that? I would hope that I don't have any enemy. But if the Bible said that, that means we all have enemies. We might don't know them personally, because not everybody is going to show up their tail for you to know who they are.
0: Okay, you have what is called frenemy. Frenemy.
1: Thank you very much.
0: Because they are your friend, but they are enemies. There. Yeah?
1: Yes, they're there. And we can't be naive to that. Because they're there. No, the fact of the matter is, feed my enemy. You don't have to be friend with the individual. But if I see somebody on the street and I know that this person had done me wrong in the past, and this person say, let me use an example. This individual live in Wild Cane, and this individual is at Maypen, and 12:30 in the afternoon I see this individual trying to get home, and they approach me and said, Uncle Wenji, I want to get home, I don't have a dollar and I want to get home. Now what should I do?
0: Give me money.
1: Think about what exactly. Should I think about what this individual had done in the past? You see, when I assist this individual, it's not because of me, it's because the Holy Spirit that is within me is telling me, you do what you need to do. Give this individual some of what God gives you, because I never provide nothing for myself. I cannot provide anything for myself.
0: I tell you the preacher is in the room, man. Come on, preacher.
1: Exactly.
0: My
1: so
0: God.
1: I'm not a preacher, I'm a teacher.
0: I said the preacher.
1: But if God give that to me, I shouldn't have a problem to share it and say, no, you have to get home. Because listen, if I don't do that, and I drive from Maypen into Kingston, and then the next day I hear it on the news that somebody lose their life because they were walking home to Wild Cane and somebody hurt them. You know what happened to me in that regard?
0: Guilt. If you
1: of
0: have
1: course,
0: a conscience.
1: That would rest with me for the rest of my life. Well, that's true. that would rest with me for the rest of my life. So people, I know the devil have a way of making us be stubborn. And no stubbornness, not in a God kingdom. So yes, you know the people. Yes, you know the person hurt you. Of course, are you going to be hurt even more? But do what Jesus would have done. Do what maybe it happened in the past, but let sometime we have to move on from some things. Do what Jesus would have done. Would Jesus forget about what this person do and feed this individual? We have to feed them. Because look, if we don't feed them, you know. Jesus said, listen, when we get our blessings from the Lord, it's not the minute where you're praying. He have that already provided for you. And when Jesus provide things for us, he know when him provide enough and more than enough. He provide enough and more than enough. Maybe you don't realize it. But when he provide more than enough, is that he knows that you're going to see this individual 10-day time. So he provide more than enough. So when you see this individual,
0: my God,
1: and this individual asks you for something, and you have enough to give this person, is because Jesus provide more than enough.
0: Word. Come on now.
1: And the Holy Spirit is always there as a witness. Because the Holy Spirit inside of you are going to act and say, give the person, the devil, about that day, and say, you can't give away you got, man. You're going to have for tomorrow. Where you going to have for next week? That's the devil acting to it, because he loves to act and dip into what Jesus is doing at any opportunity he gets.
0: He might use it too.
1: Every opportunity.
0: He might take him out.
1: Exactly. If you think, what the devil want? The devil want you and want what Jesus give you for himself. And maybe you walk away and leave that individual, and you go down the road and give it to somebody else that don't need it. You know, when that person gone, maybe a $200, maybe a $300, that person might go and buy coke. That person might go and buy and pay something for something else, that it don't even help that individual. And you leave the person that really need it. And Jesus give you to give that individual it.
0: My God. And you feel within yourself, say you bless the person, you know, but another person, they forget your blessing, you think God no mark it down.
1: Come on, man.
0: You feel justified, so you give that person. But the Lord never tell you, say the one they forget it. And give you enough for the one where they curse you, or the one where do evil unto you. Are you in give for forgive him?
1: Let me help you know, sister. You know what happened to some of us as human?
0: My God.
1: You know why some people don't strive? Mm. Some people will say, the older brother that strive and the sister that strive. I mean that strive. And we have the same 24 hours in a day. We go to the same job. We go to the same church. You know what happened? When Jesus bless both, this individual not keep it to themselves, them share it. Somebody come up to them and ask them, and them share, and you have yours, and you don't share, you keep it to yourself. So guess what? The blessings not flow across. We have to understand this. Until we as Christians, and as a people, and not only Christian, as human, because God bless everybody. God not just bless Christians. God bless everybody. So whether you're a Christian or you're an unsaved, you're a Rastaman, whoever it is, when Jesus bless you, all you need to sit back and say, somebody asked you for something, and no matter what kind of squabble you are the individual in, how many years, how many decades ago, don't carry that man, because you can't. We don't want that up at heaven. We don't need them baggage there. We don't want. No, Jesus doesn't have time for that. So we need to understand that. And Christian, look, let me tell you this and get off your radio program. as Christians, we have to understand that we, and I said it all the time, we're going to have to learn to live together here. Because when Jesus comes for us and we get to heaven, we're going to be living there forever. So let's not play about that.
0: Don't play about it, man.
1: So let's live good. How do I live good? My neighbor. One time when me I grew up, you know, my grandmother, when she cook, when my grandmother cook, there was a lady living next door. Yes? Near Miss Matty. And every evening, I was the one who carry Miss Matty dinner. Go get her from my grandmother. My grandmother no care whether she gets something to eat or not. She has sent for her dinner. Go get her.
0: That's
1: when
0: right.
1: We go there sometime, I have 3 people in our district. I buck up. I care dinner. Go give Miss Matty. But Miss, my grandmother never care about that. She, her responsibility was to send dinner. Go give Miss Matty. And that will make a difference if we start to live good with each other in our communities. I realize now that sometimes people don't even care if the person next door eat yesterday, if them eat today. Sometimes them not have nothing to eat, you know. Sometimes them family left them gone, you know. Sometimes them brother and them sister no business for them, them children no business for them. Have we asked the question?
0: Come on.
1: Oh, man. I wonder if sister Matthew eat this evening, because I don't see nobody over there. How she get things to eat and all these things. Anytime we start care about each other, just the blessings start flow even more. Take care of yourself. I'm here listening.
0: My God.
1: Bless you.
0: My God.
1: Bless you, woman of God. All
0: my
1: the best.
0: My God.
1: All the best, man.
0: Thank you, Uncle Wayne G. Mighty God. Whoa. My word. Whoa. Let me take a break. As soon come. My God.
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3: Boy, I tell you, what a something today. Thank you, Uncle Wingy. My God, I felt Daddy sitting in this place.

The takeaway for me today, what would Jesus do? What would Jesus do?

0: Would Jesus turn you away? Or he would just open his arms and say, come. Would he feed you? Or would he send you away? And every day and all this time we say we want to be like Jesus. What part of Jesus we want to be like though? What part of him? Because apparently there's some part that I want to be like Jesus with, I guess. I guess the part of Jesus is, you don't know. Then again. Gotta think this through. But if you want to be like Jesus, there are the do's and the don'ts and the things that Jesus will not do and the things that Jesus would do. So if you want to be like Jesus, then you've got to spend time in the Word to understand God's character. And when you understand God's character, then you can actually put on that type of character. So you become a reflection of Jesus. I tell you today, you see, I know when the Lord gives me something, you know. You see, I know Uncle Wayne didn't plan for it. But you see, oh, him come out, we couldn't get a hold, I can't get a hold of Apostle today, and I don't know why. But if you notice,
1: gotta be where you are. Come on, raise it before him, say,
0: but if you notice how the word came through Uncle Wayne G today. Did anybody realize that? Powerful. Powerful something.
1: Come on, say it again.
0: My God, what would Jesus do? I tell you, come on now. Come on now.
1: Lift your worship.
0: All of us need to just start to pay attention. You can't say you want to be like Jesus and you're not doing the things or doing what Jesus would do.

So here's a question. Here's a question coming at me. And the person said, be careful now. Because if it's a case that he had gotten food and returned for more food, even if him returned for more food, if that's the case, you know, give it to him. What did Jesus do? Him say, if them ask you for what again, no? For your coat or for your shirt, give him your cloak. Give him until you can't give no more. So if him come back for your second helping of food and you can see where it is possible, give it to him. Give it to him. We don't trust God enough to know that, look here, if I give him the food and if the next customer that come buy the food, me would I give him? Because God is, Uncle Wayne G said it. We don't want nothing for ourselves. It is the Lord God Almighty who giveth all things, who enable us to make it. If we can do it, at him, God give it. So if him, look here, so if you give it to him, all you need to do is look back to God and say, God, you know it and you do it all things well. Will he not provide double? So when you come the man and stop going like, come the man and make we stop going like we don't know the God that we serve. Make we stop behave like we don't understand the thing, man. Isn't he the God that provides? So if he come for 1 second helping a food, give to him a food. I don't care. Because you don't know. We serve a God that is well able.

0: voice thereof, Tasha Cubs. For your glory, I will do anything. All right, so it's now 1:15, or let's say 15 minutes after 1 o'clock, and it is time for your health, your foods. So let's get with it. Now today we're going to be looking at cucumbers. Now for those of you who do, I think you have cucumber juice. DJ Robert not here for me to ask him about that, you know. Cucumber juice, yeah, and how they make cucumber juice. I think they put ginger in there too, and it's not a juice person. Let me just leave people business. Hey, see, I'm going to talk some stuff. And you all go listen to me. I'm going to make it and I don't have certain problems. Go yesterday, since telling us so. Ginger and lime juice go in there and all these things. Oh, dear. I'm getting a recipe from Miss Crossley. All right. So cucumbers are a hydrating, nutrient-dense, low-calorie food. They consist of about 96% water and are packed with vitamins, minerals, and powerful antioxidants. So we're going to look at the key health benefits. One, promotes hydration. Because of their massive water content, cucumbers help regulate your body temperature, flush out toxins, and prevent dehydration, especially in the heat. So now, like at the time, hot and something, now's a good time that you can get some cucumbers. It help you to, you know, yeah, man. Yeah, they will heat something there. Yeah, of course. Number two, supports bone health. Cucumbers, especially with the peel on, are an excellent source of vitamin K, which aids calcium absorption and reduces the risk of fractures. Did you get that? Let's go at it again. Supports bone health. Cucumbers, especially with the peel on. Some of us like to peel away the skin. I don't do it. But you peel away the skin and you discard of it. But when you have the skin on, especially with the skin, with the peel on, are an excellent source of vitamin K, which aids calcium absorption and reduce the risk of fractures. Number three, aids digestion and weight loss. Their combination of water and a soluble fiber, pectin, keeps bowel movements regular and prevent constipation. Because they are so low in calories, they make a highly filling guilt-free snack. So you want to snack up on it, boom, get yourself some cucumbers. Yeah. Yep. All right. Number four, protects cell health. They contain antioxidants like flavonoids, tannins, and lignans, which help neutralize free radicals and may reduce the risk of certain chronic illness, including cardiovascular issue. And number five, enhances skin health. The soothing anti-inflammatory properties of cucumbers make them great for treating irritated skin, reducing under eye puffiness, and soothing sunburns. So you know, some get some for Miss Crossley. Cucumbers, cut up the cucumbers and put it over your eyes. Wow. All right. So, yeah. All right. So, we are at number six, right? May lower blood sugar. Their low glycemic index and beneficial plant compounds can help manage blood sugar levels and may assist in lowering blood pressure. Can I say that again? May lower blood sugar. Their low glycemic index and beneficial plant compounds can help manage blood sugar levels and may assist in lowering blood pressure. Yep. So that's cucumbers. We'll look at the health benefits of cucumbers. So like if you're going to your bed, and you want to get rid of that puffiness under your eyes because you're not sleeping well, you'll get some cucumbers, cut it and put it over your eyes. That's a good remedy. Try it and let me know how it works for you. Then of course, you know, we spoke about the cucumber juice. You have people know how to make it. And of course, cucumber juice too. If you're drinking cucumber juice, you can drink it on an empty stomach, all right? It maximizes its hydration, detoxifying, and digestive benefits. You understand? The concentrated liquid nutrients are absorbed rapidly by your system to kickstart metabolism, reduce bloating, and flush out overnight toxin. Hey! Cucumber juice are going with itself. I have some cucumbers. I need to go and get the ingredients from Auntie Crossley. She will tell me how to make the cucumber juice. Did y'all get that just now? The concentrated liquid nutrients are absorbed rapidly by your system to kickstart metabolism, and of course it reduces bloating for those of you who have trouble with bloating, and it flush out overnight toxin. What a bad thing, Maddie. So tomorrow I'm gonna dive into the juice. I'm gonna dive in it tomorrow and for our health benefit and see what else we can learn about the health benefits of the of cucumber juice. What? I gotta dive on that. Alrighty. It's now 1:23. Let me take a quick break. We'll come back after the break.
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0: Yes, you. 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

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But if we sing them, you gotta get out of those seats and you gotta dance like you're really from Jamaica or you're

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1: Oh, my.

Remember, later on, Uncle Benji will be good. 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Yeah. So let me just apologize for Apostle, Latoya Francis just messaged me, of course. She's saying that her internet had been out from yesterday. Just got back internet. And I'm just trying to connect. Let me tell you. We'll have her next week, God's willing. But God, no way, man. Do you hear? All things are done by the will of God and the way of the Lord.

guess whose birthday it is today? Some of you will remember her doing What's Hot Massive. Who can tell me that person? Who is that person? It's her birthday today. How can I ever get off of this station and not say happy birthday to Jamela? It's Jamela's birthday today. Happy birthday to you, Jamela.

0: At, you know, Jamila is having a great time today for her birthday. Getting ice cream, getting all the cake, getting all the niceness. So from the Central 96.3 FM family, look here, I know I can do this on behalf of you guys, telling her happy birthday, because of course Jamila was a loved and still is.
1: I can't hear you. Come on, say it.
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0: And she is still a family of Central 96.3 FM Jamaica. So, on behalf of Central 96, Uncle Wayne G and everybody, we say happy birthday to you, Jamila. And big up all the June-born people, man. And all the weddings. Lord have mercy. All who get married in June. They say that June is the best month for marriage. I don't know. They would have to tell me why. What's so special about June?

0: I'm saying goodbye to a lot of things. I'm saying goodbye to a bag of things. I am saying goodbye to all of the things them where me know some not supposed to have. Goodbye, bad mind. Goodbye. No, by the way, y'all remember I said I want to talk to somebody. You know, say the Central Family now go on right, you know. I said to you guys that I want to interview a bad mind person. Oh, no, by the way, a bad mind, I tell them, so I want to do an interview. More ask them questions about them bad mind. Y'all not working with me. Simsima, you don't know nobody, Simsima.
1: Say it.
0: Yeah, you see, because you know, some of them might not even know say them bad mind. Me can't take you know. Y'all need to do something, man. We gotta do that interview.
1: Show me how to do it, y'all.
0: Anyway, it's around that time for me to say goodbye to you guys. Uncle Wayne G comes up next. Remember, Bible studies. Ooh, it's gonna be great. I pronounce a blessing upon you guys. May the peace and the grace of God be with you. Remember you that you are above and not beneath. Remember that God has given you the authority to tread upon serpent and upon scorpion. Remember that you are his heritage. Remember you are joint heirs to him. Whatsoever you ask of him, he will not fail to grant it, as it is in his will. So as we go through the rest of the day, the name is The Essence. Make sure say no walk good, right? Coming up in a little while, it will be Uncle Wayne G.

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0: 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Where are you heading to now?
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0: Church Without Walls? 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
0: Well, I think I might take that opportunity and listen to Church Without Walls this Sunday. 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
2: 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My God is real. My God is real. So real I can feel it. Adoration, Dr. Wayne G. I want to turn it up on him. Tony Curtis said that.

0: Adoration, may I tell you, sir, about adoration. 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
4: 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Tell me how we really, really living. How we living?
5: 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I know your time yet. 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Yeah, man, this is Ryan Mark representing for Dr. Wayne G.

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2: Ladies and gentlemen, the captain has switched the fasten seatbelt sign off. 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Thank you.
3: WNG, remember when the man at the gate called Beautiful did park? You play good music and give him a push start. Go on, play good music, live up the people them art. Standing in a your mercy, lick the ball out of the park. Boom!

0: All right. Don't worry. We are here. And we are here to stay all the way up until 8 p.m. tonight in New York, 7 o'clock in Jamaica. Let me say good evening to you. Good evening to the radio family. Hey, DSN, speak up yourself. Good evening to you, my sister. Awesome, as usual. Good evening to you. Go on with yourself today. I tell you, good morning to everybody over in Africa. Good night to everybody in Africa. And good evening to everybody in Jamaica. Good evening to everybody locked in here in New York City and elsewhere around the world. It's great to be here. 15 minutes after the hour. Oh, time flies. Let me say welcome to another Wednesday evening program.
1: Do you feel me?
0: And we dub it Religious Wednesday.
1: Do you feel me?
0: Let me say good evening from the microphone of Adoration Gospel FM here in New York City.
1: Do you feel me?
0: Good evening to everyone. Good evening to also our wonderful listeners in Jamaica, the Caribbean, and the rest of the world. Something came to my mind a while ago. I'm going to tell you, family, don't worry. Locked in on the Big Bad Central 96.3 FM Jamaica. Somebody called me early this morning and asked me to listen to something, and I'm going to tell you about it. Anyway, good evening to our global partner, International Bread of Life Ministries. And of course, all the members of Church Without Walls Global, led by our servant leader, Reverend Melva Carty. Good evening to your servant leader. Good evening, Evangelist Scar. Don't forget, Bible studies comes up at the top of the hour. So wherever you are, try to get to a safe space and join us in Bible studies. Still in the book of John.
1: Do you feel me?
0: We'll be entering into the book of John chapter 15.
1: You feel me?
0: We have a lot to chew on over there.
1: Do you feel me?
0: Anyway, if you're just joining us for the first time, we say good evening to you and welcome. The name is Uncle Wayne G. We're going to be taking you all the way up until 7 o'clock in Jamaica, 8 o'clock here in New York City. Great to be here again, man. Yeah, it's awesome. You know, this morning, right? Turn off the thing. So this morning, you see, somebody woke me out of my bed. I said, they're asking me that. You know, say me spiteful. I am so spiteful, you know. And I said, I'll to listen to a radio station. And I was listening to the, you know, say me drop asleep. Boring, yeah. Boring. You know what is boring? I'm boring till I drop asleep. Sorry. Never again. Where that ice coming from? Do we have something else playing here? Hold on a second.

0: right, we're back. Good evening again. Good evening to everybody. Thank you all for joining us this evening. It's great to be here. Let me say good evening to Mrs. Crassley. Good evening to you, ma'am. Good evening to everybody. Hey, DJ Robert, good evening to you, sir. Good evening to everybody. Sister Terry and Francis Johnson. Sister Gertrude Harvey, good evening to you all. Ty, good evening to you. Good evening to you. Good evening. It's time for me to drop the first song. Yes. I mean, let me say good evening also to Sister Antoinette and Brother Carlos. Good evening to you. Yes. I am grateful to be here. But this is my first song, just like Lexi this morning. Lexi was like, hey, Lexi. Lexi, you just went into the elder zone this morning. Yes. And that is awesome to know. When the young people can jump into the zone of the elders. I don't know why the essence, you know. I test her this morning when I said, they said, did you realize that Lexi went into our zone? And they said, take the bait and said, yes, yes, what? You young people must take it easy. You young people must take it easy. I test you and you accept it. You don't reach the elder zone yet. No, man, leave it alone. Leave that alone, sis. Okay, leave that alone. Anyway, I am here, and this song, oh my God. Oh my God. Oh my God. This is the way we kick off your afternoon. Pick up all the taxi drivers, minibus drivers, passengers. It is 83 degrees here and sunny on the outside, man.
1: Things will work out.
0: Oh my God. Turn the radios all the way up. Kiva, let's go, Kiva.
1: Understood. She don't care.
0: Hey, Paula, turn up the radio, now, Paula.
1: The journey.
0: Mother Graham, good afternoon to you.
1: We rode bare feet.
0: Big up Wild Kane.

to on Sunday morning. She's coming back for part two of the interview this coming Sunday morning. Oh my God, there's so much you have to offer. Catch her back Sunday morning right here on the 96.3.

a kind of in an African mood this evening. I see the essence went there earlier this evening. That's the way she closed our program. From Africa. I'm going to stay in Africa for a bit.

Gotta say good evening going out to Sister Edwards. Brother Edwards, good evening to you. Sister Maxwell, good evening. And if you're locking it in here in New York City, we say good evening to you. Thank you so much for joining us. I tell you, no man.

0: I tell you. Let me say good evening to you all. And thank you so much for joining us. God has been good, you know. God has been good. Yes. And we're not dropping the ball. We're not dropping the ball at all. Matter of fact, if you are joining us from the comfort of your home, wherever part of the globe you are, maybe you are in the hospital. Yes, you are possible in a cab driving somewhere. Maybe you are, let's say, you are in some workplace or whatever, but you're locked into Central 96.3 FM Jamaica. We are grateful for you. But let me say good evening to those of you that are at work, yes. All the persons who work at the hospitals, funny to hear me say this, but I haven't been doing the right thing when it comes on to our wonderful radio family up there in Summerfield. At the post office. Good evening to everybody at the post office up there in Summerfield it is. Sister Terian, is the post office at Summerfield? No. It's not Summerfield. Somebody said it's Chapelton. I don't think it's Chapelton. Oh, the break is on us. 30 minutes after the hour. Let's take the break.
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0: A different version, a different track, but still in Africa. I said a different version, a different track, but still in Africa. Good evening. 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

Lead me, Lord, where my wisdom ends. There's another big one out of Africa. Jamaica, get ready now. Second part of the clash will be in Jamaica. South Florida, July 31st. Nobody now running. Don't get nervous. Don't get, hey. Don't get nervous.

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Lester Field. 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

0: I am the light of the world. He that followeth me shall not walk in darkness, but shall have the light of life.
1: Thou bearest record of thyself. Thy record is not true.
0: Though I bear record of myself, yet my record is true. For I know whence I came and whither I go, but ye cannot tell whence I come and whither I go. Ye judge after the flesh. I judge no man. And yet if I judge, my judgment is true, for I am not alone. But I and the Father that sent me. It is also written in your law that the testimony of two men is true. I am one that bear witness of myself, and the Father that sent me beareth witness of me.
2: Where is thy Father?
0: Ye neither know me nor my Father. If ye had known me, ye should have known my Father also. I go my way, and ye shall seek me, and shall die in your sins. Whither I go, ye cannot come. Ye are from beneath. I am from above. Ye are of this world. I am not of this world. I said therefore unto you that ye shall die in your sins. For if you believe not that I am he, ye shall die in your sins.
2: Who art thou?
0: Even the same that I said unto you from the beginning. I have many things to say and to judge of you, but he that sent me is true. And I speak to the world those things which I have heard of him. When ye have lifted up the Son of Man, then shall ye know that I am he, and that I do nothing of myself. But as my Father hath taught me, do always those things that please him. And if ye continue in my word, then are ye my disciples indeed. And ye shall know the truth. And the truth shall make you free.
1: We be Abraham's seed, and were never in bondage to any man. How sayest thou?

0: ye shall be made free.
1: I know that ye are Abraham's seed, but ye seek to kill me because my word hath no place in you. I speak that which I have seen with my father, and ye do that which ye have seen with your father. If ye were Abraham's children, ye would do the works of Abraham. But now ye seek to kill me, a man that has told you the truth, which I have heard of God. Why can ye not understand my speech? Even because ye cannot hear my word. Ye are of your father, the devil. He was a murderer from the beginning, and abode not in the truth, because there is no truth in him. And because I tell you the truth, ye believe me not. Verily, verily, I say unto you, if a man keep my saying, he shall never see death.
0: Art thou greater than our father Abraham, which is dead?
1: Your father Abraham rejoiced to see my day, and he saw it and was glad.
2: And hast thou seen Abraham?
1: Verily, verily, I say unto you, before Abraham was, I am.
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1: You know, when I think about it, I started in the church as a little girl, 7 years old, and my grandmother used to take me to church back in Tulsa, Oklahoma, and I used to sing for the Lord, and I used to sing in the adult choir, and I loved the Lord with all my heart. By the time I was 9 years old, I was gung-ho, and my grandmother even said to me one day, she said, you know, baby, God's going to use you one day. And I didn't know what she meant. But I knew I liked the sound of God using me. By the time I was 11 years old, my mother and father and my five brothers and my little sister, we moved from Tulsa to California. My dad's job has transferred him out here. And by the time I was 12 years old, I found myself in the nightclubs in Los Angeles. My mom and dad used to go to the clubs on the weekends. They didn't know the Lord Jesus. And grandma wasn't around anymore, so we just quit going to church. Was in the nightclubs at 12 years old, and that was the worst place and the last place I needed to be. But I had a praying grandmother. By the time I was 13 years old, I had recorded my first single and began to open up for people like Stevie Wonder and Aretha Franklin, B.B. King, and Bill Cosby. I remember opening up for him one time, and things began to happen. Hallelujah. Things began to happen all around me. The devil had a trap set. He was going to set me up, because see, I liked it. I liked the money. I was making a lot of money, and I liked the glamour, and I liked the applause, because that said, I love you. We all want to be loved. Hallelujah. I didn't know that Jesus loved me. I didn't know it then. When I was 16 years old, I had a baby out of wedlock. And by the time I was 17 years old, I left home and joined the cast of Hair. And I began to travel all across the country. I was making more money than my mom and dad put together by then, and things were looking pretty good. Then I was introduced to marijuana. Devil had a trap set. Next thing I know, it was pills. Pills to get up in the morning and pills to go to bed at night. Then it was the alcohol, and then I became very promiscuous and ran around with a lot of people I had no business being with. And one day I was introduced to cocaine, and I know that all drugs are a spirit, but this cocaine became my best friend. And I began to hang out with the devil, and I did everything that I was big and bad enough to do. And I'm not glorifying him, I'm just letting him know that I don't belong to you. Hallelujah. I've been set free. Hallelujah. Glory to God. I went on for about 12 years of my life, and I traveled with people, and I worked with Chaka Khan and Rufus, and I worked with Captain and Tennille and all the people in the studios, and I was good at my job, and I was quick, and I could demand double, triple scale, and I went to work, and I was high every day. The devil was trying to kill me, but I had a praying grandmother, never turned her back on me. Hallelujah. One time when I was in Houston, Texas, I met a man there, and I was getting ready to go on the road with Chaka Khan, and there was a group going on the road with us, Heat Wave, and they had a man working with them, and he was doing their lights, and I didn't know this, but I met him on the road, and he was a nice guy, and you never would know it to look at him, but he was also, not only was a light director, but he was a cocaine dealer. See, devil knows how to really do it. So we began to be friends, and we began to date, I began to get all the cocaine I wanted for free. How many of you know it wasn't for free? But we came home, me and this young man, and we began to live together, and he was still selling drugs, and I began to make drops for him. I was dropping off cocaine and making a lot of foolish turns in my life, and my life began to do this spiral, downward spiral. I was going to hell. One night as I was getting loaded, I began to pass out, and my head hit the wall. And I began to slide down the wall. And as I came to, all of my bodily fluids were doing their own thing, and I was dying. But I had a praying grandmother, and I knew enough to call on the name of Jesus. Hallelujah. It wasn't a couple of days later that I was watching Christian television. And grandma tells me she was laying on her face during this time, and she had been fasting for 2 weeks and just calling on the name of Jesus. Save my granddaughter. Save my granddaughter, Jesus. I watched Christian TV one night, and it was as if God himself said, that's enough. And he rebuked the devil from me long enough for me to make an intelligent decision. And I said, Jesus, I know you're real. If you'll just take all of this away from me, take all of the drugs, take them away, I'm tired. And I want you to know that instantly I was set free. Instantly I was delivered. Hallelujah. Glory. Hallelujah. Hallelujah. This was on a Friday night. And I want you to know that not only did God save and deliver me and set me free, but he saved that drug dealer, and he's my husband tonight, James Bailey.

0: And I don't know about you.
1: There's a song I want to do right now that reminds me of my grandmother, and you've heard me tell my story how she prayed me through. When I got saved, when I got delivered from drugs and alcohol, my grandmother, she told me, she said, there's a song I want you to learn.

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0: I just love this song. May the peace of the Lord go with you. I think I'm going to close it in this evening. Awesome, awesome. The song is, the name of the song is Peace, the Peace of the Lord. Done by Bobby Mason. I tell you, beautiful, beautiful rendition, Bobby. All right, you know what? This time it's Bible study time. We say good evening to our radio family. Again, around the world, of course. Evangelist Scar is in the building. Good evening to you, Evangelist Scar.
1: Good evening, Bishop Dr. Windwayham. How are you this evening, sir?
0: Look, if I ever say anything more than say I am blessed, I would be disrespecting the process. I am blessed, ma'am.
1: Yes, sir. Yes, sir. We give God thanks for blessing us.
0: Amen. Amen. How about you? How about you?
1: Yes, sir, I am blessed. I have life. Praise God. I have life physical and life spiritual.
0: you know what? You know what? I just keep smiling. I just keep smiling, you know. Have you ever, I'm going to be presumptuous. Have you ever in a position that you talk to the Lord and you've been asking the Lord over the years, say, Lord, when you're going to bless me, when are you going to do? And you sit down and you just have a conversation, a whole conversation with him, a complete conversation, and he don't answer you.
1: Mm-hmm.
0: I feel the Holy Ghost coming on. Listen, he don't answer you.
1: Hey.
0: He listen to you, but he don't answer you. Do you know that it's not all the time the Lord answer when you call on him?
1: Yes,
0: he listen to
1: so
0: you,
1: true.
0: But he don't answer. And
1: he don't answer.
0: No. And sometimes the Lord jump into the space of how we human think. Have you ever spoke to your daughter, your son, your grandson, your mother, your father, and they just do not answer you?
1: Mm-hmm.
0: Have you ever been upset with somebody and you vent all that you got? And they just do not
1: answer.
0: Let's not underestimate God. God will be like man when he needs to.
1: Yes, sir.
0: And he will not answer you, but he will respond. Did you get that?
1: And you respond,
0: don't let that pass
1: you. Respond when...
0: don't miss that. Don't miss that.
1: He respond, yes, sir. Yes. And he respond when he want to.
0: Exactly. Because remember though, the reason why we want him to respond for us is because we work by timing.
1: Yes.
0: The good thing about God, he don't have time in his vocabulary. He don't work by timing.
1: Not at all, sir.
0: So the Lord respond at the time that he knows to respond. Let me just put another instant out there because I'm loaded.
1: Hallelujah, Jesus. Glory to God. Thank you, Jesus.
0: There are times when I hear people said it, that they feel like give up. You know, that never come to my, that have never come to me before. Like I want to give up. And I think one of the main reasons why that have never happened to me is because I learned to trust him.
1: Trust him, yes.
0: Of course, I feel depressed.
1: Yes.
0: I am human. Of course I will feel disappointed, not in God though. And sometimes I'm disappointed in myself, in the way I might handle things sometimes, and I might handle something today. And then when I get home and I look back and I sit down and I start to reminisce on what happened during the day. Have you ever just unwind out what happened during the day?
1: Yes.
0: When you're by yourself
1: yes.
0: at night, nobody to talk to, nobody to respond to what you're saying, and you're unwinding what happened through the day, and you start to think about what happened. And then you start to realize that, you know, I am disappointed in myself. I could have handled it this way, or
1: different,
0: I should have handled it that way. I have been through the steps. I have been through the steps. And that is one of the reasons why when I come here to the radio station, I am not coming with a problem or with an issue, but I can speak to your problem or to your issue because I have been there. I have been through it all. So I can listen to someone else's testimony. I can listen to someone else saying something, but I have been there. The worst thing about life is not everybody going to be happy for your success.
1: Not at all, sir. Not at all.
0: And the Lord have a Holy Spirit inside of us that he will show you and show up who is not ready to accept your success.
1: No, sir.
0: Good grief.
1: Trust me.
0: Bible study is time, sister. Bible study.
1: Yes, sir. Bible study. Bible study, sir. Bible study because I heard you. I heard you with the essence, you know. And I said, Lord, have mercy. Emmanuel, writing a the essence program. Man, it's not even this evening. Unloading right here, sir. But we have to pull you in
0: please pull me in this evening.
1: Yes, I have to pull you in this evening, sir. Yes. You see the time? I got to pull you in this evening.
0: Yes.
1: I am going to pull you in this evening.
0: Awesome.
1: Yes, sir.
0: Awesome. Okay, so we are still studying the book of John, and we are presently in chapter 15. So we are in the book of John. We are going to be reading chapter 15. So, Evangelist Carr, we're going to take it bite by bite.
1: Sir.
0: Bite by bite. We're not going to chew on too much. So, turn your Bibles, Bible family, to the book of John, chapter 15. And Evangelist Carr is going to be reading from verse 1 through to verse 9. Just that we can bite this evening. We can only bite 9 verses. So we are going to play this song, allow you to reset, and then when we come back, you read, and we see what the Lord offers us. All right?
1: Yes, sir.
0: Okay.
1: Yes, sir. Okay.

0: Wow, what a song. Beautiful, beautiful song, beautiful song. All right, let me say good evening again to our radio family all over the world. Good evening to you. You know, it's Bible studies time. Pay clean attention, stop what you're doing. If you're driving, it's not a problem because you're driving, so keep listening. If you're home, pay keen attention to what the Lord have to say to us here this evening. Evangelist Carr, are you there?
1: Yes, sir. Good evening again. I'm right here, sir.
0: Awesome. Awesome. Well, I am not sure if we might get through this, these couple of verses that we have to read here this evening. Okay, it's a lot. It's a lot. But we're going to try the first 9 verses, as we said earlier. So let's go ahead and read it. I must remind you that we're reading from the ESV version of the Bible. But the good old King James is no different. Over to you, Evangelist Carr.
1: John chapter 15, from verse 1 to verse 9. Let us read together. I am the true vine, and my Father is the vineyard dresser. Every branch in me that does not bear fruit, he takes away. And every branch that does not bear fruit, he prunes, that it may bear more fruit. Already you are clean because of the word that I have spoken to you. Abide in me and I in you, as the branches cannot bear fruit by itself unless it abides in the vine. Neither can you unless you abide in me. I am the vine, you are the branches. Whoever abides in me and I in him, he it is that bears much fruit. For apart from me, you can do nothing. If anyone does not abide in me, he is thrown away like a branch and withers, and the branches are gathered, thrown into the fire, and burned. If you abide in me and my words abide in you, ask whatever you wish, and it will be done for you. By this my Father is glorified, that you bear much fruit, and so prove to be my disciples. And verse 9, as the Father has loved me, so have I loved you. Abide in my love. Amen.
0: Thank you. Hallelujah. Thank you, Evangelist Carr. Let's pray. Heavenly Father, most righteous God, the King of Kings, the Lord of Lords, the conquering lion, the tribe of Judah. Thank you for this opportunity once more. As we come this evening with a spirit of meekness, mighty God, with open heart we come to you this evening, asking you, great God, to allow the Holy Spirit to bring back things to our remembrance. As you open our spiritual eyes to read your word, as you open our spiritual ears to listen to what you have to say. Glory to God, allow us today to hear what you have to say and see what you have to say. Mighty God, we ask that you will allow us to hear your word clearly as you teach. Your servants are listening this evening. We ask this all in the name of our Jesus Christ. We pray. Amen.
2: Amen.
0: Now, you might have noticed here this evening that the passages that we're looking at here this evening contains the last of the seven I am statements that have given to us through the Gospel of John. And maybe some churches you go, you will see some of these I am statements. Of course, even in some people's homes, you will see I am statements. Yes? The seven of them is from the book of John. And if you roll down into the book of Revelation, you will be able to find one. But each one of these I am statement that we have gone through, and we looked at these statements, they have boldly declared Bible family the deity of our Lord Jesus Christ. These I am statements are absolute, I would add, in their declarance in the truth of Jesus, our God in human flesh. Once again, Bible family, you will notice as we get into these few nine verses, you will see that Jesus himself is using here the language and the imagery of agriculture. So if you ask those that does agriculture, they can attest to the fact of these nine verses. Particularly the growing of grapes are something that would really common and understandable to the people in that day. That's what John is breaking down to us here this afternoon. And he begins by saying, I am the true vine, and my Father is the vine dresser. And I must be honest with you, it would have completely understandable if Jesus had simply just said, I am the vine, and left it at that. But you notice he includes another word. He said, I am the true vine. And he added that word, Bible family, very purposefully. And he said, I am the true vine. And to understand why Jesus put that there, it is important also to note that a vine, or the vineyard for that matter, is a common symbol, quite frankly, in the Old Testament, in the nation of Israel. And what really interesting here is the way that Israel has been talked about in the Old Testament. And it is a picture of the imagery of this vineyard that is used. It always describes the failure of Israel as it relates to bearing fruit. Always, God speaks of Israel as a vine, his vine, the vine that Jesus planted. He's speaking of it as a fruitless vine. Let me give you an example. If you turn your book to the book of Jeremiah, and it's from Jeremiah chapter 2, and this is God speaking here through Jeremiah. He said, yes, I planted you a choice vine, holy of pure seed. How then have you turned degenerate and become a wild vine? God is saying to Jeremiah, I planted you. I know what I planted, and it was good. How is it that you turned out the way you did? How is it that you become corrupted and polluted? And frankly, this is the message again and again, believers, throughout the Hebrews scripture. The Lord confronts the nation of Israel for their inability to produce fruit. Well, now we come to the New Testament. And we come to this contrast, believers, that Jesus begin to give related to the vine. And he said, I am the true vine. Hallelujah. I am the true vine. And by that statement, believers, he boldly declare himself to be the one to whom Israel is pointed to. He boldly declare to be the one who brings forth good fruit. Unlike the nation of Israel. He boldly declare, believers, that he is the one who fulfills the Jewish law and the Jewish feast. He speaks with an authority greater than Moses, and he declared to you and me here this evening that the very focus of all who that came before him is found in him, Jesus Christ. That's why I say to you that the seven I am statement of Jesus is recorded in John. If you walk them all through and understand them, and the implication of each one of them, they declare the deity of Jesus Christ. Pure and simple. Now, here is what really interesting though. There is actually one of the Psalms that uses the imagery of the vineyard and connects it to the Son of Man. It's actually Psalms chapter 80. And let me select a couple of verses from the Psalms. Psalms chapter 80. Verse 7. Hold a minute here. I just get it. Read my scripture, no man. In peace. Yes. Let's go. My Bible leaf split here. Bear with me. That's why I don't like to read the Bible. Bear with me, believers. Okay, here we go. So, the book of Psalms, chapter 80, and verse 7 to verse 9, verse 12, verse 17 to 18. It says, "Restore us, O God, of hosts. Let your face shine, that we may save. We may be saved. You bought us a vine out of Egypt. You drove out the nation and planted it. You cleared the ground for it. It took deep root and filled the land." Hallelujah. Why then? Why then have you broken down its wall so that all who passed along the way plucked its fruit? But let your hand be on the man, your right hand, the son of man, who you have made strong for yourself. Then we shall not turn back from you. Give us life, and we will call upon your name. That is from the book of Psalms, chapter 7, chapter 80, from verse 7 to 9, verse 12, and verse 17 through to 18. So here the psalmist laments the vine that God planted. Yes, because God has been cutting back. And yet, the Psalms ends by saying, "Let your hands be hand the man of your right hand." Because Jesus is seated at the right hand of the majesty of heaven. Hallelujah. So this interesting connection here, believers, which further bottle and understood what Jesus' statement is, "I am the true vine." Yes, it's not the nation of Israel, and it could not bear God's fruit. It is Jesus himself. Then Jesus said, "My Father is the vine dresser." The Greek word properly mean farmer. Yes? That's why some of you Bibles, if you have a different translation in your lap, simply said, "My Father is the gardener." And that's completely appropriate. Yes? In verse 2 here in the book of John, chapter 15, it says, "Every branch in me that does not bear fruit, he takes away. And every branch that does bear fruit, he prunes, that it may bear more fruit." Here, Jesus speaks of you and me, and all believers there is, as the branches of the vine. He said, "I am the true vine." and you are the branches. And you will recognize in this, believers, this verse here, verse 2, an important relationship. Yes? Now, we all know. Yes? And if you don't, ask your farmer. We all know that the branches would be nothing without the vine. They got to stay connected to the vine in order to stay alive. Yes? Once a branch gets severed from a tree, it's not going to live very long, if it live any at all. Yes? The moment one of those branches, you look when a hurricane storm passed through a country and it rip off the branches from the trees. Picture that. Yes? You will have some wonderful trees that you can look out from your back door or your back window, and you see these wonderful trees, and then here comes the hurricane and it just whap and take off a couple of branches, drop them on the ground. So that branch will drop on the ground and it will sat there looking at, I would say, like the other branches that are connected to the tree. But at least, for how long? But leave that branch sitting out there for about the next 24, 38 hours. Then that branch begin to show that it is disconnected. And then eventually those leaves, yes, is very green even after the branch hits the ground. They begin to turn brown and they begin to wither away. They begin to fall off the branch, and then the branch now would look dead to you. And that's because, hallelujah, it is no longer connected to the tree. Huh? Because that's where it receives life from. And that's the first relationship that I want you to see here this evening in this study. If we are the branch to the tree. Huh? Because that's where it receives life from.

0: us. Because we don't have any life. So in order for us to have life, we have to stay connected. Because our life is in him. Well, now that we have seen the relationship between the branches and the vine, it is also, here is also this interesting statement that we're given in the next verse to remind us, believers, that we, the branches, are the ones, hallelujah, you get this, that produced fruit.
1: Glory to Jesus.
0: Have you ever stopped to think about that, believers? We, as the branches, are the ones who produced fruit. Jesus said to us, I am the true vine, hallelujah, and you are the branches. And that's where the fruit's going to be. That's where my fruit is going to show up. On you, in your life. Have you ever thought about that, believers? Have you ever thought about us bearing fruit? Have you ever thought about us bearing fruit for Jesus? It is his fruit. Glory to God. I feel like I want to preach up a storm inside here this evening.
1: Thank you, Jesus.
0: Because we received our life from him. Our ability to grow fruit or bear fruit comes from him. But don't forget, it is his fruit. There is a relationship, believers, that is right here. We draw our life blood from the vine. And we give our life back to the vine in the sense of fruit for the vine. It's a beautiful picture. What a revelation we are looking at here this evening in this relationship. Now, let's look at what Jesus is saying as we continue here in the scripture. He said, again here, he said, every branch in me that does not bear fruit, it is taken away. And that simply means an unfruitful branch will be taken away and be removed. And this is an important truth to understand. But it's also a truth that we must be very careful to interpret correctly. Because you see, if we're not careful, and I know a lot of people are not careful how to interpret. Now, you come away with the idea or the belief that what Jesus is saying here is that salvation is something that you earn by bearing fruit. Come on, Pastor. Come on up. And a lot of people has concluded that even people who have been taught correctly will read this verse and they would conclude wrongly. Because we see here that Jesus said, every branch in me that does not bear fruit, he takes away. But Jesus is not making this statement about how a person is saved. No. The fact is, when Jesus saves you, believers, you will produce good fruit. You will. And you don't have to

0: sit and worry about it. And what I find in Christendom, Christians worry a lot about their lack of fruit. We'll talk about that in a minute. But that's not to be your main concern. Your main concern is to make sure that you stay connected to the branch, to the vine. As a branch, you just need to stay connected to the vine. That's all you need to do. And you will bear fruit. Hallelujah. You may not be aware of the fruit that you bear. All you need to do is stay connected. Let me show you a passage here from the book of Matthew, chapter 7. And I dig this out of the NIV version of the Bible. Matthew chapter 7, verse 16 and verse 18. Do people pick grapes from thorn bushes? I don't think so at all. Are figs from thistles? Likewise, look at this. Every good tree bears good fruit, but a bad tree bears bad fruit. Look at this one. He goes to say it another way here. He said, a good tree cannot bear bad fruit, and a bad tree cannot bear good fruit. Guess what, believers? He planted you, and you are a good fruit. You are a good tree. So you will bear fruit. Don't worry about stressing yourself. Stop stressing yourself, believers. Good grief. Sometimes I have to cheer some people up who are stressing themselves over these issues. But what is Jesus saying here about bearing fruit? He's saying you can't do it without me. So all you need to do is stay connected to me. And that's what it is. And you will bear fruit. Stay connected to Jesus, believers. That's all. Verse 2, he goes on to say here, every branch that does not bear fruit, he prunes so that it may bear more fruit. I assume you would know what pruning is, right? It means to cut back the branches so that they will flourish and become even more fruitful. And the purpose for this, of course, of Jesus telling us this, is to show that all true Christians will have some measures of fruit. And fruit is the mark of a genuine believer. That's all good and fine, believers, but here is the problem now. But let me tell you this. We are pathetic of judgment, Tal, about our own fruit. And we end up doing that by even trying to judge other people's fruit. We are not good at judging our own fruit, much less to say judging other people's fruit. Either one. But we are especially bad at judging our own fruit. So we are bad at judging other people's fruit. because we often make wrong judgment. Could I pose you a question this evening? Have you ever seen a tree that has been freshly pruned? Huh? Have you ever seen a tree that is freshly pruned? How it looks? Huh? If you ever look at a tree that is freshly pruned, would you look at it and say it is a fruitful tree? A tree that is freshly pruned looks like it's dead. Here in the United States, when it comes to the winter time, I mean, the element prune the tree by itself, and the trees look dead. Yes, in the winter time, right through the winter, you will start seeing the trees start shed their leaves, and they start to drop their leaves. And by the time you know it, no tree at all have leaves on it. And if it was for some people, they would cut those trees down because they said, this tree is of no use. Yes. And people that will do that don't know better, like myself, when I just came here and see those trees. I said, why are they keeping these dry trees still standing? Mm-hmm. But if you ask a farmer about a tree that is being pruned and you wonder, why is this tree don't have on anything? That's how it is when a tree has just been pruned. And look, the reason why it is pruned is because it did bear fruit. And the pruning, believers, will make it even more fruitful. But again, you walk by that tree just after it has been pruned, and you said, oh no, this is not good. Yes. You know what? That's exactly what we do as Christians. We walk by them after the Lord, hallelujah, has pruned them. And we are like, I don't see any fruit in this person. I don't see any fruit on your limbs. Mm-hmm. And we are looking at a freshly pruned tree. And yet, there might not be, of course, any fruit just yet. But tell you what, as Christians, sometimes we don't even have the patience to wait. We start to accuse others that they are not bearing fruit. They look a kind of way to you, but that's when the Lord prune them and getting them ready for bearing,
1: hallelujah,
0: even Jesus, more fruit.
1: Glory to God.
0: So we make that kind of mistake ever so often when looking at other Christians. I want you to notice, though, what Jesus says to his disciples in the verse 3. He says, already you are clean because of the word I have spoken to you. He actually made a statement similar to this when he was washing his disciples' feet during the Last Supper. He talked about the fact. He said, you are already clean. All of you. Well, except one. And you know, he was referring to Judas. But there is what we find from these two passages. It's about cleansing. There is a supernatural cleansing ability that is found here in the Word of God. The Word has the cleansing aspect. Yes. Now, that cleansing doesn't always, believers, come easily. Being cleansed by the word has quite often been a painful process. Sometimes even a messy process. Look, I don't know how you look at life, but oh, hallelujah, thank you, Holy Spirit. Have you ever wondered why people keep coming back to church again and again and again? Huh? Have you ever been surprised, believers? Let's look at it this way. How people go back to church ever so often on a Saturday, on their Sabbath, on a Sunday, on a Tuesday, on a Wednesday, whatever day they worship there. Have you ever been surprised of how they go back to church? Huh? Don't you find it very intrusive? Don't you find the word of God often troubling? I find the word of God often troubling. I find the word of God, of course, distressing. It regularly rained down on my parade, if you ask. Yes, it regular intrudes on my natural fleshly ability. And it puts me to shame. And it convicts me, believers. It exposes what is really in my heart. And we keep coming back for more. Hallelujah. It's the weirdest thing to know that this happened in church and we keep coming back and coming back for more. Huh? Because the word of God meddles in our lives, believers. Yes. Huh? By revealing just how far off we have gotten. I don't know if you can say that, but I can safely say that. I have dealt with so much of that. Huh? Hallelujah. Glory to God. Huh? You keep coming back. You know why? The word of God won't leave us alone. And I am so thankful for that. But there's a cleansing aspect to the word of God, believers. When we embrace what the word is doing in our lives, the word of God makes us clean. Jesus says here in verse 4, "Abide in me, and I in you." And the word "abide there," believers, is the Greek word meno. And it's also translated remain or stay. Remain or stay. Yes? And that's the accurate meaning of the word. He said, remain in me, stay in me, abide in me. He goes on here to say in verse 4, as the branch cannot bear fruit by itself unless it abides in the vine, neither can you unless you abide in me. Again, that idea of the severed branch bearing fruit. Look, we all know that doesn't make any sense. That's ridiculous. How can you be severed from Jesus and bear fruit. You just cannot. And Jesus is calling upon all this kind of imagery to emphasize the absolute necessity, believers, that we need to understand in the scripture. He's telling you and me, you must stay connected to me in order to bear fruit. He is our source of bearing fruit. He is our life. And this is repeated here in the verse 5. Yes, look at verse 5 again. He said, I am the vine. You are the branches. Whoever abides in me and I in him, he is the one who bears much fruit. And here he said, from apart from me, you can do nothing. Absolutely nothing. So it is essential that we must remain and abide in him. Here in verse 6 he says, if anyone who does not abide in me is thrown away like a branch and withers. What are the branches used for? Just gather up and task into the fire, or, you know, something like that. Huh? Once again, believers, people of God, be very careful of what Jesus is saying. Jesus is not trying to convey anything here of any logical understanding for how a person is saved. He is giving us warnings, sober warnings of the danger of not abiding. And that brings me here to my final point. Yes? So that's what happened here. Now, I want to kind of finish up this afternoon by asking a question. And the one is, what does it look like to abide in Jesus? Because if we don't talk about the practical aspect of this whole thing that is going on here in Scripture, we can say, abide in Jesus. Abide in Jesus. Abide in Jesus. And move on. But if somebody walks away from this study and saying, I don't really know or understand what that means, then what would we have done here this evening? What would we have gained here? And the answer to that question, I believe, is found in keeping in mind the answer to three sub-questions, critical sub-questions. Yes? First of all, believers, one is, what is the gospel? Come on, writers, write this down. What is the gospel? Second of all, who is Jesus? And thirdly, who and what am I? And those questions are incredible and important questions. Because the world is constantly trying to zero in on those questions to give you their answers. But I'm here this evening to tell you that if you try to lean to what the world has and the answer to what they have to these questions, you will begin to move away from abiding in Christ. But if you stay on the biblical path, believers, to these simple questions, let's start with the first one. What is the gospel? Oh, this is so simple. Huh? And you would say, oh, Bishop, come on. Everybody know that answer. Yeah, everybody would get every dime that you put on that for the answer. Maybe, maybe not. But I am fully convinced that I've seen for myself a lot of people's lives over the years. A lot of people. That it is very easy for a Christian believer who once embraced the gospel to drift away from the simplicity of the gospel. I am so convinced. You know what? It is one of the reasons why we take communion is we remind ourselves that our salvation is not about what Jesus did when he bore our sins on the cross. We are reminded of that with the bread. He bore our sins and with his body. And we take the cup that is through his blood that we have been redeemed, purchased from death unto life. But Jesus said, as often as you do this, you do this in remembrance. Do this to remember. What? Why is that so important, believers? That we don't drift away. So that you don't drift aft. Let me ask you another question. If somebody were to ask you, how do you know that you are a born again Christian? And how do you know that you are a child of God? Can I say this to you? If you begin to respond to that person using I or me, you miss the point of the gospel. Did you hear me? If you begin responding to that person's question by saying, I or me, you miss the point of the gospel. Now, the gospel believers is always about Jesus and what he did. It's not about you. Nothing to do with you. You are a recipient by the mercy of God.
1: Hallelujah.
0: But it's not about you. It's about him. It is about what he did on the cross. Now, the word gospel means good news. And it is good news because what? Because of what he did. He bore your sin on the cross. He died to pay the penalty of your iniquity, of Graham's iniquity. That's good news. Hallelujah. If you embraced it. People, listen, look. I believe truly, Christians, we need to preach the gospel to ourselves every day. Every single day. Or we are going to forget. We are going to begin. Because so, look, something is going to come along and shine the light on some problem in your life. Or some weakness in your life. Or some sin issue in your heart. And we are going to begin to and look, we are going to even try to shine that very light on others. And what you got to do to stay saved. And pretty soon we are laboring our burden, hallelujah, of what I have got to do. And that's not what the gospel is about. And that's why I say that the abiding in Jesus Christ is remembering what the gospel is about. Amen? Remembering about what he did on the cross for you and I. That's what it is. Now, look, you can find this out. If you ever pick up your Bible and decide to do a simple word study in the word boast or boasting, you would find that there are ample evidence here in the New Testament to just remind you believers of what Jesus did. Because what the word boasting mean anyway? It means calling the attention to myself. It is focusing on my abilities, my actions, or whatever. So we're just boasting as it relates to, where does boasting come in as it relates to the gospel? I am going to show you three interesting verses. Look at this. The book of Romans chapter 3 verse 27. What becomes of our boasting as it relates to salvation? It's excluded. Hello? Look here in the book of Galatians chapter 6 and verse 14, the ESV Bible. Far be it from me to boast except in the cross of our Lord Jesus Christ. And Ephesians chapter 2 verse 8 and 9 says, by grace you have been saved through faith, so that no one may boast. Hallelujah.
1: Glory to Jesus.
0: You see what I'm saying? You look at these verses and they tells you very clearly, there is no boasting when it comes onto the gospel. It's not about you. So if somebody asks you the question, so how do you know that you are a Christian? How do you know for sure that you are a Christian? Because I've seen you. I've watched you over the years. You're not perfect. As if they are telling you something that you don't know. But I've watched you over the years, and you can slip up sometimes. So how do you know that you are going to heaven? Let me tell you what Jesus did. That's it. Let me tell you what Jesus did. That's where you start. If a person asks you, how do you know that you're a Christian? Let me tell you what Jesus did. Let me tell you what Jesus did. Amen? That's the gospel right there. That's the first part of what it looks like to abide in Jesus. The next part, here is the next one. Who is Jesus? Huh? I think up to this 15th chapter of John, we have been exposed so many times, again and again, as to the answer as to who is Jesus. You remember what it says in the opening verses of this gospel account? Huh? When John told us in chapter 1, verse 1 to 4, he said, in the beginning was the Word. The Word there is Jesus, by the way. And the Word was with God. And the Word was God. He was in the beginning with God. All things were made through him. And in other words, he is the creator. And without him was not anything made that was made. In him was life. And the life was the light of men. Hallelujah. There is so much in those few verses of the gospel that we begin with to study. Look, that told us who is Jesus. And as we have gone through this book, it just continued. Layer upon layer upon layer. Who is Jesus? He is the Word of God. He is God in human flesh. He is the source of our lives. He is the creator of all things. And then we remember even later in chapter 1, when John the Baptist gave his testimony. He said here in chapter 1, verse 29, he said, behold, the Lamb of God, who takes away the sin of the world. Who takes away the sin of the world? Huh? Jesus, the Lamb of God. This is what it means to abide in him. To remember who he is. To abide in the truth. And you know what? We have seen, we started off talking about the fact that contained in this chapter, the last of the seven I am declaration of Jesus. Let's look at it. Let's look at all of them here in your Bible at once. I am the bread of life, John chapter 6. 35. John chapter 8, 12. I am the light of the world. John 10, 7 to 9. I am the door of the sheep. I am the resurrection and the life. That's John 11, 25. I am the good shepherd. John 10, verse 11 to 14. I am the way, the truth, and the life. That's John 14, 6. And the last one here that we're looking at this evening. I am the true vine. So, keeping all these declarations and all of these I am statements close to our heart, believers, close to our understanding. That's what it means to abide in Jesus. If you abide in me, Jesus said it, you will bear much fruit. Remembering who Jesus is. And finally, believers, we have to understand that is close to our heart. Final sub-question of what does it look like to abide in Jesus? And is who and what am I? This is where the world of believers is really trying to speak to us. We have watched, yes, over the last couple of decades, yes, as a self-movement. And as the self-movement has gained popularity, everything about me, and me, everything is about self. Yes. And look, it magnifies and glorifies self. So much so that our understanding of the gospel begins with Romans chapter 3 and verse 23. For all have sinned and fall short. That's not an easy thing to hear as Christians. No. Honestly, I don't know if you have ever taken that test. Yes? And you fell short. It is a very disappointing experience. Huh? Yes? I don't know if you have taken a test whatever time and you want to get through. And you really want to, you know, nail it all down. And you study. Yes? And you studied and you studied and you studied. And you want to get through this. Yes? Let's say you want to go to the best school, the best high school, or the best university. And you are to take, you had to take a test. And then you take the test and you fail. What could come to mind? And you have to take it over. And you have to take it over again. And you can't seem to understand. You know that at this stage, you have to take it over. You cannot take this test and don't pass. I know that there are children that have taken tests and they fall short. And they come home to mommy and they are disappointed. Well, let's look at it. Here comes God. And he looked at you and I here this evening. And he said to us, of all the love that God can muster, you are falling short. You might ask the question, falling short of what, Jesus? And he said, you're falling short of everything. Everything. But certainly the most important part of that is that the righteousness of God. There is a righteous standard that God himself has established in his word and revealed to us through his word. And we have all fallen short. None of us have measured up to it. Look, whether you're curcle, you wear choking, you are not. Pastor, we all have fallen short. Prophet, prophetess, whoever you are this evening, we all have fallen short. Don't look at your floor member and say they have fallen short. Look, you do the measurement. It's impossible. Ask Jesus to do it. We all are falling short. And if you don't keep that in mind that you have fallen short, you will begin to drift away from true abiding in Jesus Christ. Because it's not about you or your goodness. You can't be good enough to be saved. All God wants you to know is that you're falling short. Again, that's a hard thing to hear. I know. I understand. Huh? Look. If you fail a test, your natural inclination is that you have to try harder. And that's the way we often, as Christians, approach God. I just need to try harder. God, I know I haven't lived the way I should. I just need to try harder. Lord, I know I really fail you. Last week or last month when I did that, whatever it might be. But I am going to try harder. I am just going to keep trying harder. Guys, look, let me remind you this evening. It's not about trying harder. And the reason for that is that Jesus, and this is the hardest one to take. You have no personal goodness in you. Hello? And this is something else that Jesus said. It is in the book of Mark chapter 10. Yes? This is hard to digest. I understand. But if you wish to look at it, you look in the book of Mark chapter 10 and verse 18. He says here, no one is good enough except God alone. So you might think here that God is making a statement about God. Kinda is, of course. But he's making a statement about you. And he's telling you and I that we are not good. You don't have any goodness in you apart from God. Now, that doesn't mean, I must add, we can't emulate goodness. Not at all. Even an unbeliever. Look, a non-believer knows what goodness is. You know, did you know that a non-believer knows what goodness is? Huh? You know why they know what goodness is? Because Adam and Eve ate of the tree of the knowledge of good and evil. And so even sinful nature have a knowledge of goodness. And he can emulate goodness. And that's what, look, people always get messed up with this. I know what, I know of some unbelievers who are good people. Where? Where? You know people who know how to emulate goodness. That's all. That's what you know. Don't twist it up. Huh? And look, what Jesus said is true. No one is good except God. Oh my God, that hurt, right? I know. Yes. That's a beating for us this evening. That's what it is. But do you know, believers, how critical this is to remember? To stay on course? To abide in Jesus? Huh? We have to learn to be humble believers. Yes? Now, remember what Jesus said right here in the book of John chapter 15. Look at it. In John chapter 15, verse 5, he said, apart from me, you can do nothing. That's Jesus saying it. Nothing, absolutely nothing. And nothing here in the Bible mean nothing. No twist to it. And that's why the Apostle Paul wrote what he did in the book of Philippians chapter 2 and verse 13. From the ESV, Philippians chapter 2 verse 13 said, it is God who works in you both to will and to work or to work out for his good pleasure. Yes? Look, if you are able to please God in any way, it is God working in you believers. But the will to do it is the desire. The very desire to do it comes from God. Hallelujah. And then the ability to walk it out is also coming from God. Huh? Oh, Bishop, you're snucking all of us this evening. It have nothing to do with me. It's God's words doing it, not me. No, it's God's word. You will have to remember these things as Christians. You have to keep these things in mind. Yes, we have to stay humble. We have to. Yes. Because there are times in our lives, you know. Yes. If we are struggling to stay humble, God will allow us to see what kind of failure we can be. Mm-hmm. I am willing this evening to put it out there that if some people, there are people here this evening who have the guts. Yes. And probably give a testimony that God's showing them, just help them to be who they are today. Yes? Hallelujah. Hallelujah. I wish we wouldn't have to deal with these issues, believers, of struggling with the fallacy of their own personal goodness. That the world want to try to convince you on. These are the things, believers. You hold fast to these things. And you, hallelujah, will abide in Christ. Yes? This is the gospel. Who is Jesus? Who is the gospel? And who am I? Hallelujah. Heavenly Father, Holy Spirit, thank you for your reminder this evening. Thank you for allowing us this opportunity to look back in history of what Jesus said and how Jesus said we should do it. Holy Spirit, thank you for the reading. Thank you for allowing us to see clearly these words of reminders. Hallelujah. Thank you, Holy Spirit, for allowing us to read, oh God, and to be reminded of what Jesus said for us to do. We give you thanks. We give you praise. And help us that we will continue to be reminded of what you need for us to do. In the name of Jesus Christ, we pray as we seal this teaching and as we seal this prayer in Jesus' name. Evangelist Carr.
1: Amen, amen, and amen. Praise God. Bible family, we give God thanks and praise this evening. Oh, what a study today. Praise God. And I have your scriptures here. Let me give you the scriptures. It's a lot, but listen to me. We can do them. We can go over them. Hallelujah. We studied from John chapter 15, 1 through 9. And our scriptures are this evening, Jeremiah 2, verse 21. Psalm 80, verse 7 to 9. And verse 12 to 17. Matthew chapter 7, verse 16 to 18. Okay, let me go. Okay. We have here Romans 3, verse 27. Galatians chapter 6, verse 14. Ephesians chapter 2, verse 8. We have here John chapter 1, verse 1 through 4. John chapter 1, verse 29. And for the seven I ams, these are the scriptures. John chapter 6, verse 35. John chapter 8, verse 12. John chapter 10, verses 7 to 9. John chapter 11, verse 25. John chapter 10, verse 11 through 14. That's John chapter 10, verse 11 through 14. John chapter 14 and verse 6. John chapter 15 and verse 1. Then we have Romans 3, verse 23. Mark chapter 10 and verse 18. Philippians chapter 2 and verse 13. Let me do this one more time, Bible family. We studied from John 15, verses 1 through 9. We have Jeremiah chapter 2, verse 21. Psalm chapter 8, verse 7 to 9, and verse 12 to 17. We have Matthew 7, verse 16 to 18. Go down and see. Then we have Romans 3, and verse 27. Galatians chapter 6 and verse 14. Ephesians chapter 2 and verse 8. John chapter and verse 27. Galatians chapter 6 and verse 14. Ephesians chapter

0: John chapter 8 and verse 12. John chapter 10, verses 7 to 9. John chapter 11 and verse 25. John chapter 10, verses 11 through 14. That's John chapter 10, verses 11 to 14. John chapter 14, and verse 6. John chapter 15, and verse 1. That's what we just studied. John chapter 15, and verse 1. We have Romans 3, verse 23. Mark chapter 10, and verse 18. Philippians chapter 2 and verse 13. We give God thanks this evening for the study of his word and the way how he used his servant, Bishop Dr. Wayne Graham, through the Holy Spirit. Bible family, let us continue to pray for the servant of God, that as the Holy Spirit download in him, he is able to download in us as Bible family as we study the word of God. Bible family, God bless you. Bishop, God bless you.
1: Thank you, man. Thanks again, sir. No problem, man. God bless you. Thank you so much. God bless you. Be safe.
0: Yes, sir.
1: All right.
0: Yes, sir. God bless you. Okay. Bible family, have a blessed evening.
1: Amen.
0: God bless you all.
1: Amen. All right, that was Bible Studies. We give God thanks and praise for his goodness. Of course, God is a wonderful God. He's an awesome God. Let's continue here on the 96.3 FM.

Gotta say good evening to everybody. Hey, John over there in Round Hill, good evening to you and the Round Hill family. Cloud rise. Oh, they tell me. Minister Myrtle Bailey, good evening to you, ma'am. Overseer Overton Bailey, good evening to you.

0: Pastor Murray. Sister Murray, good evening.
1: Thank you, Jesus.
0: Sister Mackenzie. Cousin Dawn Graham over there in Indian Town. Sister Cooley and the family, good evening. Oren, good evening. Vanessa Gart over Barrow Bridge. Hey, Claire, good evening to you. Mama P. Good evening to you, Mama P.

I gotta say this, you know, listen, not because you fit in means that you belong. I like that. Say it again. Can I say that again? Not because you fit in means that you belong. It's the real reason why you don't put a tomato, yes, in a fruit salad. You get that? A tomato is a fruit, but you do not put it in a fruit salad. Yes? Have you gotten that? Now, take a look at your environment. Look around. The places that you hang out. Yes? The friends that you keep and so forth. The things that you do here in our communities. The places that you frequent. Now, you may feel that you fit in. But do you belong there? If you check your inner self or your spirit, it will give you the answer. Search yourself. Find yourself. Find your center. You will begin to feel uncomfortable in certain places. You know why? You do not belong. I hope you get that. Not because you fit in means that you belong there. Because at some point, you're going to feel uncomfortable. You follow what I'm saying? You are going to feel uncomfortable. Yes? So not because you fit in means that you belong.

0: kind of like it. A beautiful, beautiful song. Good evening, family. That is about 3 minutes after the hour. It's 82 degrees here, man. Let's open the phone lines and take your call. 718-725-8890. 347-213-4250. Those are the numbers to get in touch. Hey, Sim, a good evening to you and the family. All right, I tell you, let's go. It seemed like Evangelist Smog and you were waiting.
1: Uncle Wenji.
0: I don't even say open the phone line yet and you call already. Oh, you saw Brice.
1: Hello.
0: Listen, and listen to me, man, and stop saying hello. I am hearing you. Fix your phone, man. You in the breeze, or you gonna hear me, man? Come out of the breeze,
1: okay,
0: man.
1: Okay. Sorry about that.
0: You sit on another fan and you keep saying hello, yes, hello, hello, hello, hello. You know, I don't like that, you know.
1: How are you today, man?
0: I am doing wonderful, sir. How about you?
1: That is the reason why God allow you to be the CEO of this department.
0: Hey.
1: Because God know what is in you.
0: What happened?
1: You can bear some foolishness that the people do sometimes.
0: You're talking about yourself, you know?
1: Yes.
0: Sounds hypocritical. Is that hypocritical or hypocrisy? Is that hypocrisy?
1: Sometimes I talk some foolishness and I have to say thank God for Uncle Wenji.
0: I am not saying, no. I am not saying for a minute that you're talking foolishness. Don't mix me.
1: I know. Anyhow, let me say greetings. Greetings to the Rector, Central Adoration, each and everyone. Church to servant leader, Evangelist Carson Maxwell, Brother Edwards and Sir Edwards. And we are enjoying this. We are enjoying this radio station.
0: Uh-huh.
1: This radio station is so good. I want to say big up to Caribbean Radio and Dennis String Gospel Chain and H and everyone that listen, and you know, as the word reach you, I say I have to call you, not because you find yourself fit in. Do you think you are ready?
0: You heard me.
1: What a powerful word!
0: Did you hear me? I didn't know that you hear me. Hey. Hey.
1: Just me. Who don't hear the word, you know, is not the one that not paying attention.
0: Yes.
1: Sometimes you're paying attention, but you didn't fit into to partake of it.
0: I am not hearing you clear. I am not hearing you clearly, do you know? You're not speaking up in the phone now. I tell you all the time, do not put me on speaker, you know. Anytime you put me on speaker, I don't hear you. It's not that I'm hearing you, but the niggle inside here not showing me the volume that you should have been. So,
1: okay.
0: You need to talk in the phone, man. Why are you afraid of talking in the phone? And put the phone on your ears.
1: So I am saying, sir. You're hearing me good now?
0: I am hearing you somewhere, somewhat.
1: I am saying that sometimes the only reason why we are in our predicament and we are praying and things ain't going the way that it should go is just because we only fit in.
0: Mm.
1: But there is a surrender is there and it don't really happen. So, you know, sometimes our mind...
0: Mm.
1: Our mind is a fracture of our body, our mind. But, you know, we hear, but we don't fit it. You know, we fit in.
0: Mm-hmm.
1: We are in. But there is more to it. I listen to everything. Big up, Stuyvesant. And big up each and everyone. And I listen to everything that going on Central Radio.
0: Uh-huh.
1: Big up, Deacon Mongrel.
0: Do you hear from you hear from Deacon Mundell?
1: I don't hear from Deacon Mundell a couple of days now.
0: Okay.
1: But I don't know. I don't know if Samargan did hear anything, but I don't hear nothing.
0: All right.
1: But from the last time, I understand what happened to him. And
0: okay.
1: We, you know, we have to just hold up our right hand and give thanks, cause
0: yeah, man. I know. And we keeping him and the family in our prayers. That's all we can do.
1: Yeah, that's right.
0: Mm.
1: And he's a mighty God. And the scripture this morning is based on forgiveness.
0: Mm-hmm.
1: We should forgive all one another. Cares not what the circumstances.
0: Which scripture you talking about? Hold on. Which scripture you last me now? You're bringing somebody else.
1: I was matching this morning with sister.
0: You just slide off, some brother. You can't just bring something to me. That I wasn't listening to the complete pro. I didn't even know what she started with. So you have to bring me up to par. Bring me up to par now, man.
1: Okay.
0: Tell me what she was saying. What happened? Tell me. Talk to me.
1: Well, what happened?
0: Yes.
1: She read the scripture in Matthew and it.
0: Okay.
1: It was based in on
0: forgiveness.
1: We should forgive.
0: Okay.
1: Forgive our one another.
0: Okay.
1: Here's not what the circumstances.
0: Okay.
1: And, you know, it's very, she motivated our mind. Sim, I was reading the scripture meanwhile, and I want to tell you something, Uncle Wayne G.
0: Uh-huh.
1: While she was commenting on the scripture,
0: uh-huh.
1: You know, it hit me, knowing that Jesus been through all these things just to motivate us to this generation.
0: Right.
1: Knowing that we do so much different, live so much different life, and please so much different nature, different people, different this, different that, and knowing that we have to remember that the Christ Himself said, "If your brother is hungry,
0: yes,
1: we should feed him."
0: True. That is true. Yes.
1: I want powerful one that you know, Wayne G.
0: Yes.
1: I have to wonder where Sister Ashley Paul says and find the scripture this morning.
0: What do you mean? You don't know the scripture? Hold on.
1: Yes,
0: so, what do you mean when she find it? You don't know the scripture in the Bible, man? And that's what you make.
1: Yes, man.
0: You think she prophesied that? You think she prophesied the scripture this morning?
1: Sometimes it's greater than prophesying, Uncle Wayne G.
0: What do you mean? So, hold on. Take your time with me, man. Remember, I'm not young like you, no, man. So you have to take that. Hold on. You're saying that she prophesied the scripture this morning when in the Bible?
1: No, man.
0: So when you say it's greater than prophecy, what do you mean?
1: Well, when I said it's greater than, you have to understand what I am saying.
0: So explain. I don't understand. Well, and you have all the time to explain it. Eh?
1: Let I motivate you.
0: Yes, man. Talk to women. I'm listening to you.
1: Sometimes we have the 66 book of the Bible, and some of us read the Bible right through, and it didn't come nothing to us. But you know that sometimes one verse, God Himself put that verse in your heart and say, "Read this verse," and immediately you read that verse, you're a different person, and you've been reading this Bible for so long. For so many years.
0: Okay, yes.
1: But the one verse you read.
0: Yes.
1: At that time when God ready for you.
0: I understand.
1: It's a totally different thing. So we were based on forgiveness.
0: Right.
1: You know, if your brother hungry.
0: Yes.
1: You know, based on don't care what he do to you.
0: Mm-hmm.
1: Jesus said we should feed him.
0: Mm-hmm.
1: The world is there. Because what you were saying that, and you know that, you know. No, you know, Uncle Wendy, know that you know that's the word principle of things, you know, that we should forgive our brother.
0: Yeah.
1: But you know, you have to look into it. Say, forgiveness is one. I will jump up and say I forgive such and such an individual. But deep down there is something live right there. There is something, there's a little here right there that do not cover. And you know,
0: Hold on a second. I don't think for a minute that I really want to go over that. That is something that we have studied here and talk about. And it's not that it's too much to, you know, but that's something, that's a water under the bridge, man. We're supposed to know about forgiveness long time. Let's move on, man. What else you have to talk about?
1: Yes, let's move on.
0: Yeah, man, let's move on. Man.
1: So things is going good, man. Things is going good. Mm. And we have to give God praise.
0: Yeah.
1: As for me as an individual, you see what I've been through.
0: Right,
1: just
0: right.
1: Put away, you know, my brothers. And
0: yes.
1: You see what is life. And
0: a lot, man.
1: Life is like, if you don't be careful.
0: Mm-hmm.
1: If you don't be careful, you use a word that you shouldn't use.
0: Yes.
1: And you do the things that you should not do.
0: True.
1: That's the cares of life.
0: Yes.
1: The things of this world will influence your mind. Instead you do good, you do evil.
0: Yes, sir. That's
1: and
0: true.
1: If you look and see, no, we have the Sahara Desert dust blowing over Jamaica.
0: How is it? How is it? Yeah, man. Yeah, I heard about it. How is it, though? Is it still hovering overhead? Is it... I mean, resting on people's home. What is it like? You can see.
1: Yes,
0: can you see through it?
1: Yeah. When it turn in the 10 o'clock, 10, 11, 12.
0: Yes.
1: But right now, it's kind of ease up. But what happened, I know what's going on. Know that things and time change.
0: Right.
1: You know, it's not like first. Because,
0: mm-hmm.
1: But
0: hold on. In all seriousness. We never used to have these kind of issues back in the days.
1: Yeah.
0: No, okay. I never used to hear of this dust going across the country. Huh?
1: Sahara Desert dust. Uncle Wenji.
0: Yes, sir.
1: We never have these things, sir.
0: So what have changed?
1: I said probably we used to have some foggy time. But maybe these things were there from a long time, and we don't know.
0: We'd have heard about it, man. We in history you would find that we never have this kind of serious issue happening where a dust coming out of Africa and flew across so many Africa. Different countries. You know how far Africa is from Jamaica? Come across these.
1: And you are in
0: how many seas and all these things and come and
1: yes.
0: So hold on. So is it that in Jamaica presently? You are seeing the dust?
1: Yes, I see the dust because I
0: see even
1: today we're looking at it.
0: Hold on a second. Even up by your area in Chapleton area, Ireland, you seen the dust?
1: Well,
0: are you just
1: no,
0: your side?
1: Right, no, not in the evening here. But I know it's spread over the whole island.
0: No.
1: I know it's.
0: I am not saying. Listen to my question. I am not asking you if it's spread across the island. That's not what I'm asking. I am asking if you can physically see the dust in your area when you look up in the sky. Like if you see the smoke and you see the smoke around you.
1: Yeah.
0: Have you seen the dust?
1: Mm-hmm.
0: Of avoiding over
1: I
0: you?
1: I see a couple of days, sir.
0: Oh.
1: I don't see it there today.
0: Oh.
1: But I see it.
0: So, how long did they say it's going to be remaining over Jamaica?
1: I didn't catch the news on it, but I know it's lingering. It's lingering somewhere, you know, in the globe here. I know it's lingering.
0: I must ask Miss King White about that.
1: I know. When I was younger, we didn't have this disaster, but I know we step away from the protocol of God.
0: What do you mean?
1: Is going to come up.
0: What do you mean? Hold on a second. I need to understand what you said. You say we step away from the protocol of God, and that's what causing the dust to come across the island.
1: No, not only the dust, Uncle Wayne.
0: But we're talking about it.
1: This murdering.
0: Oh, the murdering?
1: Yes, man.
0: Oh, okay.
1: You know, some people are dead now, Uncle Wenji.
0: Yeah, but...
1: A lot of people that never see a ghost.
0: A lot of
1: people that never witness a ghost knowing Uncle Wenji.
0: A lot of people what?
1: A lot of people that never witness to see a ghost.
0: Right.
1: Remember Jesus tell you about the ghost?
0: No, me ain't a talk, man. Leave happened? Jesus out of it, no, man. No, me ain't a talk, man. You act like say, we can't talk without Jesus in our conversation. Talk to me, no, man.
1: Yes, but it gets, Uncle Wenji, the time gets very, very evilous.
0: Yes.
1: The people in this world, they become their mind becomes corrupt so much, you know, so much. That's why when the sister was testifying the other day, she said her car full up with nothing but, and you know, uncleanness. Mm-hmm. And see, we break it down and let we understand that her car was carrying nothing but demons.
0: That is who? Yeah. Who was saying that?
1: That was when Sister Hyacinth was testifying, man.
0: Oh, I didn't catch. I didn't catch her testimony.
1: Oh, you didn't catch it?
0: No.
1: Oh, yes, man.
0: No, I didn't catch
1: it. And I know it's true. She's talking.
0: Okay.
1: Mm-hmm. I know it's true.
0: Right.
1: Things is changing.
0: So you're saying you're seeing more demons now in Jamaica than ever before? Hold on. Take your time with me. Remember, I'm not as young as you, no man. Take your time with me, no man. Listen.
1: Come on, man.
0: Listen to my question. Are you what do you refer to as demon? That you saw the demons?
1: What about the answer?
0: Okay, so nobody don't know. Me don't know where you're at. About. So you see a lot of demons these days?
1: What about demons? Yes, man.
0: Where you see the demons? Hold on a second. So wait, tell me this. Where do you see the demons?
1: Well, England.
0: Now tell me about not TV. Now tell me about TV. No. Don't tell me about TV.
1: No.
0: You
1: no,
0: tell me
1: something.
0: Where you see the demons? Where you see the demons?
1: England around my environment here.
0: Okay, so
1: I make a look, and when I look, I see.
0: Hey.
1: You know, and evil. Based on what the Bible said, I know that that's another spirit.
0: Okay.
1: But remember, you know, the spirit. The spirit.
0: Hold on, evangelist, Morgan. We are now live on Caribbean Radio HD. Let me say good evening to the Caribbean Radio HD family. Good evening to you all, and thank you so much for joining us. Brother Gary, good evening to you, sir. Good evening to Sister Sharon, and good evening to the chat room family. Good evening to everybody listening to us. Good evening to you. Evangelist Morgan.
1: Yes, sir.
0: Tell us again.
1: Yes, and I'm so sorry. Let me say greetings to Caribbean Radio. Greetings to each and every one. Thank you, Uncle Wayne G. Greetings to Sister Sharon and Brother Geary and each and every one.
0: Yeah.
1: Everyone that's listening.
0: Right.
1: Yes.
0: So Jesus, I am very much interested. And I know others would be interested too. To hear about this demon.
1: Yes, man.
0: When was the last time you see a demon?
1: You're talking like in my like I just
0: me not know that. Are you tell me?
1: The last time I dreamt.
0: Hold on. Let me clarify something. I need you to tell me. You're talking about a vagina dream or? Are you physically see a demon?
1: No.
0: Which of them?
1: No, it go both ways.
0: All right, listen. Leave out the dream. Leave out the dream for now. Tell me when you physically, literally look at that, and you look at the demon face to face?
1: Yes, man.
0: Oh, all right. So when was the last time? Brother. Listen to me.
1: Yeah.
0: We're both having a conversation. And I am the host. I am the host here. So there are times when I'm going to have to stop you and ask you.
1: Yeah.
0: And you're going to respond. I am going to make sure I give you the opportunity to respond. So when last have you seen a demon?
1: Roughly probably about a few months ago.
0: Okay. And what happened when you see the demon? What happened?
1: Well, just because I've been seeing it from I was much younger growing up.
0: Okay.
1: It don't come nothing to me. But it what the only thing that bothered me is to know that there's a lot of people that never able to see it. So, you know, it bothered my mind.
0: Hold on.
1: Say, wow, look at that. I can't able to see it and they don't see it.
0: So you see the man easily? You see the man easily?
1: Yes, Uncle Wingy. Remember I tell you that I have to put my eyes on it. I'm not going to church.
0: Yes.
1: I was going to buy some, I can't call the name, ganja.
0: That's okay. How you mean? Talk your thing, man. Tell me what you're saying.
1: Yes. Going to buy some ganja, one of me and another friend.
0: Yes.
1: From one of my neighbor.
0: Yeah, no call the friend name. Tell me about yourself.
1: No.
0: Okay.
1: Yeah, while I was going, I see this man taller than few feet, well up in the air.
0: Yes.
1: Over my head. And then I look at him and I say, wow, this statue don't come from earth. But then I was reading the Bible, and the Bible motivate my mind about demons.
0: Okay.
1: So that's how I get to understand that it's a demon.
0: Oh.
1: And you know, while I'm walking up to him, we're going up closer to him, my voice, I lose that nature to talk.
0: So you were talking? So you were talking?
1: Yes, I was talking. I and the guy were talking while we were walking.
0: Oh.
1: But from my glimpse, from my high Z reach him,
0: uh-huh.
1: I cannot talk no more. So I walk beside him, same way.
0: Right.
1: And I cannot feel, my nerves is gone. It's like there's no feeling in my hands, no feeling
0: what?
1: In my feet.
0: What?
1: So I'm walking same way. And I walk up straight up to him.
0: So hold on. Hold on. So what about the other guy beside you? He also felt that way?
1: The other guy still talking, Uncle Wendy.
0: Oh.
1: He's still talking. He never see. And it is right before our face.
0: So how did you know?
1: Right before our face.
0: So at what point you know that it was a demon?
1: Well, from the minute I look at it, I know it's a demon. Because I did already have the experience with demons
0: before.
1: Oh,
0: okay. Okay,
1: I look at him,
0: why didn't you turn back? If you knew it was a demon, you still have fears. I go towards the demon.
1: Yes, sir. The way I grew up, and I know demons. I know that I don't have to turn back. You know, I said I am going to walk up to him until he get out of the way.
0: Okay.
1: And so
0: right.
1: It happened. Walk up to him. I can't feel my foot. My head swell big. And I walk right up to him. And when I walk up to him, he just vanish out of my sight.
0: What?
1: And when I go up further and look, he look back at the same spot, he's standing up there looking to where I am going, up the road.
0: Oh.
1: And after I reach where I'm going, do my business, turn back. I'm in haste to turn back. I turn back, and when I turn back, I see I'm coming down back to see him. When I reach there, Uncle Wingy is nowhere there.
0: So was it a day or a night? Was it day or night?
1: Middle day, Uncle Wingy.
0: Jesus.
1: So while I reach, after I come down the hill, look back, don't see him.
0: Yes.
1: Then one mind, while I was walking, one mind said, look back.
0: Yes.
1: No, the feeling in me, and I look back. When right. I look back, it's the same demons I see stand up, looking down the road.
0: What?
1: Yes.
0: So, voila. So at that time, you and the gentleman still walking?
1: Yes, man.
0: And him not see him?
1: No, I don't see nothing.
0: Let me ask.
1: Right there.
0: Let me ask you.
1: In the community right now.
0: Let me ask you a question. You did wash your face with rice water?
1: No, sir.
0: You sure?
1: I don't use anything. But I can't give you 100, you know, Uncle
0: Wingy. No, man. Don't give me 100, man. No, man. No. No, me not, I don't. Listen. I don't need 100. I don't need 100. So don't I have heard. Wait first. Don't give me too much one time. You don't want people to not sleep at night, man. People want to go to bed and sleep. Listen. So what about this story that people... If you wash your face with rice water, like you're washing the rice in the kitchen, and you take that water and wash your face, you see demon. I chew something?
1: I, Well, I don't know because I never tried.
0: Oh.
1: I never tried.
0: Anybody ever tried?
1: Anybody not.
0: I would have loved for you somebody would try.
1: I would advise, Uncle Wendy.
0: Yeah.
1: I would advise everyone not to try.
0: Why not? Why? Hold on. Why you want? What is your alone want to see the demon? Hold on, Sandra. Let me finish talking. Why you don't want anybody else to see the demon?
1: Well, there's a lot of people don't understand that seeing it, you know, and you don't, and it don't hurt you, Uncle Wendy. You have to give God thanks,
0: But they never hurt you. Why you think you're gonna hurt somebody?
1: Every man is not the same.
0: Eh?
1: Every man is not the same.
0: So
1: well, let me give you this little short one.
0: Okay.
1: 1:12 o'clock, you know, Uncle AG.
0: Yes.
1: Remember, for 19 years, I'm burying dead people.
0: Okay.
1: And I could give you a whole history and
0: yeah, I understand that. But no, give it too much, man. One time, you know, one demon.
1: No, let me give you too much. So let me just give you this little short one.
0: Right.
1: What happened? Middle day, roughly in the 12 o'clock. I should meet some people in the cemetery. So I said, let me go in the cemetery. Let me go sit down and wait until the people are show.
0: By yourself?
1: So while I was there sitting down.
0: By yourself?
1: Two of us.
0: Okay.
1: Another brother from the same company. And you know the guy too. He was at the Grassfield Cemetery in Chapelton with us.
0: Okay.
1: You remember that Rasta?
0: Oh, yes.
1: He's not afraid for me to talk.
0: Yes.
1: So what happened, I was there. So I tell him, so let's walk over by the cemetery. So I walk to the cemetery. There's two black. I sit on one and he sit on another. So while I was there, I feel the force of white room started to choke me up.
0: You start smell the white room.
1: Yes, man. The world best smell of white room, man. But this, because the evil white room stronger than the other.
0: Oh.
1: So when
0: you said the evil white rum smells stronger than the other? What do you mean?
1: Yes, Uncle Wayne, if you don't deal with you with white rum, it smells it give another fragrance different from more powerful, more than the one that natural coming from the field or from the flesh in Uncle Wayne.
0: Okay. Continue.
1: It's much stronger.
0: Continue.
1: So I feel it. I feel this. This thing. I feel this rum chart like they're forcing it to go down my throat. Mm-hmm. So same like how, you know, they're trying to overpower me. I said I don't drink rum. By the time I supposed to say rum, the next guy and his sit on a block. Lick half his black, lay down on the ground, and said, D, he called me D. He said, D, Duffy, throw him down the street. That is the same.
2: Stop it.
0: You don't hear me say for Wolan. You don't hear me say for. You know, say all I love me sitting here. Me, I listen for the time when you're going to make me laugh in here tonight. Yeah. Me say, Wolan, you say, wait, man, take your time, man. No rush, man. Me have time with you. The news now come up to the top of the world. You say, you see the Rasta man lie down on the ground?
1: Yes. Because you meet him already, too. That man don't tell lies.
0: Hold on a second. You have to go make him come tell me feel part of the story. But hold on a second. So continue. You see him lie down and say, D. He could have talked.
1: No, he not see Uncle Wengie. Hey. I sit on a block.
0: Yeah.
1: And him sit on a block. And what happened? While two of us sit there, this dopey come within back of white room, that's what I have to call it.
0: Yes.
1: And start to throw it down my throat. And by the time he said, I feel
0: yeah, yes.
1: And I just turn to him and say, I don't drink rum.
0: Yes.
1: And by the time I supposed to say rum,
0: yes,
1: the Rasta man lick off his black and said, D, dopey throw rum down my throat.
0: Hold on a second. Brother Gary, you know what I say? Brother Gary, hey, my brother, you're not treating well. Mister, send me the thing when the laughing man, the man. Oh, you be with me, sir, man. Send me the laughing man.
1: Yeah, come on, brother Gary.
0: What you say? Voila, voila. So when you turn round, you see the Rasta man on the ground?
1: On the ground? The Rasta man laid up on the ground.
0: Jesus.
1: And he bawled out to me too.
0: Eh?
1: That is a fear. He said, D, don't be throwing down the throat.
0: You're sure I never had your dream? You're sure I don't dream your dream, this man? I never dream your dream this?
1: Oh, man, nigga, dear, man.
0: He must have come tell me, man.
1: He must have come tell you. And what happened?
0: Eh?
1: What get me so frightened doing Uncle Wayne G?
0: Eh?
1: Is to know that nature, man. Knowing that this man, I know him from he was a boy until he becomes this, but he had his belief. And when I hear him start to talk, and when I see, and then I...
0: Hold on, take your time.
1: With me first,
0: Who start to talk? Who? The demon?
1: No, the rest of the man started to talk. This is the rest of the man started to talk. Not, he said, D, he called, my name is D. So he said, D, don't be throwing down my throat.
0: Hey, I'm going to jump off of that chair tonight. You know what I'm going to jump off of that chair.
1: For 3 weeks, Uncle Angie.
0: Yeah.
1: For 3 weeks, he don't want to worry. So sometimes we are in the church.
0: Well, I know, man. No. Don't pivot. Don't pivot yet. Don't pivot yet. You say, 3 weeks, who don't eat?
1: But 3 weeks, he don't
0: eat. Then, good evening to you. Jackie L, good evening. Who don't eat
1: for 3 weeks?
0: Him don't swallow? Why?
1: No, he don't swallow.
0: So how him survive?
1: Because his saliva.
0: So
1: well,
0: how him...
1: must swallow him saliva, but I mean, to cook him for pot of food and eat, in pot of rice and eat, he couldn't, because his stomach was so sore.
0: Eh?
1: Yeah.
0: So the dopey give him a nice drink of the rum.
1: It must. Yes, time said them throat down in throat. That's what he said to me when he jump up.
0: Sister Claudia, good evening. Hold on a second. Yeah. So how him get up off of the ground? Are you lift him up? You lift him up off of the ground?
1: He fly up like bullet. It's fire fly bullying.
2: Stop it. Calm down.
0: Listen to me. Him fly up over the ground like a bullet, or you lift him up?
1: No, I don't touch him. Catch me around too. I am the first one that runs to
0: him. Where you run, go?
1: I'm running to go back out on the road.
0: Then I must.
1: Because I get so frightened, Uncle Wayne G. Because remember, it's me first, you know. I feel they started to work on me first, you know.
0: Oh.
1: So, and then you know, they conquer him.
0: Oh, but you were stronger than him, man.
1: Well, is I would say strength do it, you know, Uncle Wayne G, some spiritual contact have to keep away demons from you, you know, Uncle Wayne G. Remember, you know?
0: Brother Coca-Cola. Good evening, sir.
1: Peter walk on the water, you know.
0: Hey.
1: Peter walk. But what did the disciples say?
0: So hold on a second. Somebody in the chat room say this sound like a joke. A joke, yeah, make a serious thing.
1: No joke. Tell anybody in the chat room say that.
0: You
1: just
0: should
1: let them know that God is to be here.
0: No, I know that. We're not saying that. We are talking about what you're telling me, or what you're telling us.
1: Yeah.
0: Uh-huh. Mm-hmm. It's not joke.
1: Mm-hmm.
0: A serious thing.
1: It's thrown away.
0: And you still go to the funeral, the cemetery.
1: Every day, Uncle Wayne G. Remember, Sunday morning, I got 4 people to bury, to put underneath the dirt there.
0: So let me ask you.
1: Sunday morning, I mean.
0: What keep you, hold on.
1: The evening.
0: Yeah, man, hold on.
1: Saturday.
0: That's not important. What keep you going back, though, to the cemetery? What keep you going back?
1: Well, what keep me going back there is to know that I'm getting my money, I'm getting paid.
0: Right.
1: So money is one of my biggest influence right here too.
0: And don't get me wrong, it is something that we need persons to take care of our loved one when they are deceased, of course.
1: Yes.
0: Very important. So the ghost, you didn't know the ghost? A man, a male or a female?
1: I don't know. If it's male. I believe it's male.
0: Okay.
1: I believe it's male, sir.
0: Okay.
1: Based on the occasion. I believe it's male.
0: Okay.
1: But I have another one there.
0: No, we're not going to take it. We're not going to take too much tonight. You scare me.
1: But you know something.
0: You scare me, man.
1: I have to bury him. I have to bury him because he come on right there while we're digging out a sepulcher for another individual. And we have a custom in Jamaica where we take the buckler room and flash it away.
0: You still do them something there? Them still do that?
1: Yes, man.
0: What is it for?
1: Yes, man.
0: Why they do that?
1: Well, they do it just because it's a custom from before I born.
0: Traditional.
1: So we grow up now and we see it going on. You have to be careful what you're doing around demons in Uncle Wayne G.
0: Oh.
1: So some of the things then that we think, remember, you see how much things Jesus, how much things he have to do. So this one,
0: what Jesus had to do? The demon can't frighten Jesus. The demon can't do that to Jesus. What are you talking about? Tell me the next one real quick, because I have to go. The line is buzzing. Tell me real quick.
1: This one now. We started to dig out the grave. And after we dig out while we're digging out the grave, we have to use a white room and flash it. So he grab away the back of the white room from the brother that was doing it.
0: Who grab it away?
1: There was another guy was there, and he get jealous to see this guy flashing the white room.
0: Right.
1: And he grabbed the butler white room.
0: Okay.
1: And from he grabbed the butler white room, we have to use a white room and flash it. So he grab away the butler white room from the brother that was doing it.
0: Who grab it away?
1: There was another guy was there, and he get jealous to see

0: Because he what? He was falling down or what?
1: Well, let me tell you. Let me explain myself.
0: Make it quick, no man. You just have to draw out the thing and make the thing stretch out.
1: Let me explain to you.
0: Yeah.
1: Okay, we had a custom in Jamaica that when somebody die, you flush the rum. So we bought a bottle of white rum to use while we are digging out the grave.
0: Mm.
1: So there was another guy standing there.
0: Mm.
1: See what we are doing with the rum. We're not drinking it. We use the rum to flush around the place.
0: Mm.
1: So this guy now, should we get jealous? He said, give me the rum.
0: Mm.
1: One of the nice, decent rum at that rum.
0: After all.
1: And he take the rum. And after he take the rum in Uncle Wayne, he took sick right there too.
0: Wow.
1: And he died.
0: Right there?
1: Yes. He died by the time we reached to the hospital. After I reached the hospital, he died. And then we have, I myself have to bury him.
0: Jesus.
1: The evangelist Morgan have to bury him.
0: This is too much,
1: yes,
0: man.
1: Yes, man. Too much, but I thank you a million.
0: No, thank you so much, Vanji. Thank you. We don't want no more.
1: Uncle Wendy.
0: Yes.
1: So my bed them when we are laid down, you know, we better be careful. Especially some of us say we are Christian.
0: Okay.
1: It has to be sanctified.
0: Yes.
1: Because you laid down in a stone bed and I bet the demons are sleeping and it's sick in we.
0: Wow.
1: Mash we up.
0: Thank you, sir.
1: We have to be careful because Jesus tell you that the demons is here with us. Big up yourself.
0: Bless you, man. Thank you. Jesus. Wow. Anybody ever use rice water and wash them face and see demon? But I know demon him see. I should have asked him. A demon that are dopey. Dopey different. I don't think it's demon, you know. I think it's dopey. Let me check this phone line here. Hello, good evening.
2: Bishop.
0: Yes, man. Turn off your radio. Who is this?
2: Yeah, tell us what you have, Bishop. Yeah, you have put Vanji on suspension. Bishop, once you make me see that impression, go on up higher, you know, fly higher when you're in Jamaica, you have to fly, you know. Oh, mercy.
0: Why? You tell you. Magic, come out this evening, brother.
2: Members are gone up in Haiti, brother. No, man, Magic, you don't know where they store them from, boy.
0: May I tell you?
2: They're not going to take him off my bed. Off his name. Oh, my God.
0: Magic. What did you make of it? Boy, say you have to take a bone dress off my radio, brother.
2: Man. Bishop.
0: Yes.
2: No, sir. Vanji make me deal. May I tell you the truth?
0: I'm if you tell you.
2: You not much to say, brother. Because Vanji make me laugh. Right now, you feel that happening, man.
0: Oh, God.
2: You see, when you want to, yes. You see, you have someone from the ground and you say, what, BB? You know, and you see this part. And when you say, that's the line, get up my road.
0: What the car hurt it up in a boy? The car hurt it up in a hey, he said, hey,
2: when one is to make him run, because I know
0: he see the Rasta man for the ground, and he not, if not try to take up his man, he running up. Hey, I want to talk to the Rasta man. Vanji, you have to make sure you line up the Rasta man to talk to me. Yes, talk to me.
2: This reminds me, you see? Our man, when I preach one morning on TV, and he talk about one dead women go bury.
0: Hey.
2: He said, when I family member, two of them, he wanted to see them police car from going there.
0: Yes.
2: I'm going, yeah. But when you must go under the coffee, you have a little itch.
0: Yes.
2: And when they realize the one little man in there, I found him could have fit in a football car.
0: Right.
2: So I'm going, you know, I'm going.

0: to go straighten up the coffin. But three hours are intoxicated.
1: Eh.
0: So this up the man go in a place and never come back out, and nobody no realize the man never come back out.
1: Bones, stop it. Stop it, Bones. No.
0: And that man go in a grave. He never, them no member say man never come back out. So when they start to black it up, no this up.
1: Eh.
0: The pastor say when they about two black left to run.
1: Eh.
0: Then you want little boy say, member say me in here.
1: Hey, we don't say everybody must can't win. Everybody must can't
0: win. All the world on their own. Banana tree leaves down because it's raining fall and I come in a banana going in a Manchester.
1: Yes.
0: And I hope I want here.
1: Jesus.
0: You say people are boom freak all the world on their own. And you say, when you remember, I said, Jesus have mercy, but all the command then go in there. So the man take out back the black, then know where they put you now. And so when the command come out, this man come like a revival come out of there. Okay. So the same people, they were in the bar, so they want to go in the ground.
1: What are they? Boys.
0: He can go to cast, you know, Bishop, and he say, grab me, Jack, and I'll say, this is an hour on the phone.
1: What? Yes. So what on? Before I ask you that, the pastor run to?
0: Him a banana grown. Was banana grown? No. At the funeral.
1: I am asking you if the minister that was officiating the funeral, him run to?
0: Yeah, man. It was him because I'm a put on the bed. So,
1: may I ask you if him run to? Him run to?
0: Yeah, ma, after leaving church, he went to the burial.
1: You're not listening to my question. May I ask you, everybody yes. run. May I ask you, say, if the minister run too?
0: No, the minister said when he realized he got bodyguard, he man the deacon.
1: So he's dead.
0: And the deacon go for took off and then grab him in the hospital to run around with me 1 o'clock. Yeah, man. So he said, hey, man, the deacon have to take off back to black them and then all the rest of the people then say, I'm the man in the tomb. Nobody know how to come back up there. I'm telling you, I'm going to hear you. Yeah, man. So, I remember one time, you know, when we were late, we used to work on the street on the night morning.
1: Yes.
0: I hear you used to say, they feel like people who are born like they want to be in that grave. They feel charge them.
1: Why?
0: Because they know they did not go in there. Yeah, man. Well, I hear the spirit used to say that, man. Yeah, man. Yes, and I saw me hear a man at half on the radio this Sunday morning, brother.
1: Jesus.
0: Everybody took off, left him on the deacon, and the deacon make the took him. So, no, brother, you're not going to listen.
1: He grabbed on it. It's a good thing, the deacon in a man a jacket. If I have done nothing for one hand, man.
0: Them not tell you, sir. I look at him in a slide off his hand and gone, too.
1: Bones, you're too bad. Leave me alone. Thank you so much. Leave me alone. Thank you. All right. Jesus Christ. But how about her? Sister Norma Walcott, good evening to you. Good evening to everybody in the chat room. Hey, Bones, you know what's on the ton of my chat room? John, one, good evening. Good evening, spiritual bypass. Good evening to you, sir. But I don't know. Let me answer this call here, because she must have something to tell me. Hello, good evening.
2: Hello, Bishop.
1: Hey, Sandra.
2: Sir.
1: How you do?
2: They all right, sir.
1: Oh, mommy and daddy, how them doing? Them good?
2: Yes, sir. They're not too bad at all.
1: Why you come here laughing? What happened?
2: Because me a lot of evangelist man and the family attack both in the man.
1: But hold on a second. You ever wash your face with rice water?
2: No, sir, never.
1: Why? Why everybody scared to, when them, you know, a lot of people don't do it because them just get scared, so them don't want to see no dopey.
2: I don't know, sir, but I heard about it, but I never tried.
1: So, you don't want to try it and make we know what I want?
2: No, sir, not at all.
1: What you scared of?
2: I don't scared, Bishop, but I'm not trying it.
1: So if you, hold on, let me ask you something. Where you travel to in a taxi?
2: From home to Brownstone or me go watch here, me go mobile or so, but me not go nowhere else.
1: All right. So you're scared to travel in a taxi?
2: No, sir, not really.
1: So hold on. You know, you say accident happen in a taxi. With taxi and...
2: Yes, sir.
1: So you're not scared of accident?
2: Yes, I know, but I always prayed before I leave.
1: All right, so, good. And when you pray and you go, you come back safely, not you?
2: Yes, sir.
1: All right, so you don't know what safe, you don't think safe, you pray and wash your face with the rice water. You know I got scared.
2: I would have to try it.
1: You know that me say? So listen, try it and tell me Sunday. Tell me Friday. I will be on the air Friday. You gonna try?
2: Okay, sir.
1: Try it tomorrow. Don't try it in the night. No, too much goes at night. Try it in the day.
2: If you see none,
1: you have to wash off your face fast, you know. Brother Judge, good evening, Brother Judge. Good evening to you. Yes.
2: Before I get off, Bishop, I would like to say happy birthday to Mom, who celebrate her birthday today.
1: How old she is today?
2: 76.
1: Mommy's batting good, man. Thank God. Yes. Bless her. What is her favorite song? What is Mom's favorite song? Yeah, what tell
2: did
1: me
2: you
1: say
2: stop
1: anything?
2: To pray this morning?
1: From Sandra Brooks. All right, I will play. I will play it for mommy. No problem. Tell her I say happy birthday.
2: Okay, sir. Thank you.
1: All right. Good. Jesus, look at the phone line. What is man? No, sir. Hello. Good evening. Hello. All right. No, man. We're moving on. Hello. Good evening.
3: Good evening, Bishop. How are you? You
1: what me do? You see now. I'm here. I'm
3: here. I get the blame. What you say?
1: You know what, better? If she see it tomorrow, the best thing for her to do, call Brother Gary tomorrow. Do it early. I'll call Brother Gary and tell him about it.
3: Look here.
1: Don't do that. Don't come here and do that.
3: Don't tell me.
1: Brother Gary, good evening. Listen, Sandra, do it early in the morning. If you see them by 7 o'clock, if you see them by 7 o'clock. You call Brother Gary. If you can't get him, you call me. I will make sure cut the line and put it in. Why not? If you want to hear about it, then the whole lot. If me ask a question.
3: You know, I don't like you and to evangelist Margaret, that's about Indopi then.
1: No, but no. Look here, man. Stop it, man. If Brother Gary hears somebody call and I tell him about it, he not have no problem. He want to know.
3: But we are giving that.
1: No, man. Why you not make it look so? Why you make it sound so? Why you make it sound so? Eh?
3: You ever
1: do it before? You ever try?
3: When you try this, Father?
1: You never wash your face with rice water. I want somebody
3: talk about it all the time, but I have never done it.
1: I need somebody to call me. Who
3: try it already?
1: Yes.
3: I'd love to hear it. but I am not trying it.
1: I don't know why you are so easy to give up.
3: Then what? You know something? I will tell you so you can do it and tell me what happened tomorrow morning.
1: No, we don't have, you think America have them something, eh? There's something in America. No, I'm not joking,
3: okay. Okay. And Jamaica no. Have it.
1: No, and there's something in America, man. America don't have them things.
3: I forgot.
1: Oh, man. Remember, say America, you know, then put them for ice, you know. They bury them fast, you know. You understand?
3: Yeah. Yes. Then keep them as long as Jamaica keep them.
1: No, man, we don't have time for that, man. Not a time for that.
3: Thank God.
1: But I thought you had tried it. You wouldn't try it. You wouldn't try it.
3: Sir?
1: You wouldn't try
3: it. No, sir. No, sir. Get to that Jamaica for try. I like home up here, I mean, I don't see no good.
1: Jesus Christ. No, sir. Hey, we're in the chat room. The chat room festive. Jesus.
3: Where
1: Tia get that more dark matter? Where you get that from, Tia?
3: Yes, Goody. I think there's a dog matter too, you know.
1: Nobody, listen. Nobody under that.
3: Thank you,
1: sir. Thank you, Vandalus. Let me take another call before the news. Hello, good evening.
4: Good evening.
1: Hi, good evening.
4: Uncle Wendy, good evening.
1: Speaking, how you do?
4: Not so bad, man.
1: Who is this?
4: Evangelist Morgan make me nearly dead, man.
1: Stop it. Call me after the news. Hold on there. Call me after the news. Look at the phone line. No, sir. The phone line festive. I love the chat room. Good evening to Sister G-Twin. Good evening to Spiritual Vibe Bass. Good evening to Peace Be Still. Good evening to Sister Overcomer. Good evening to, who else again? But it moves so fast. No, sir. We love with chat room. With chat room look good. Pretty. Sister Claudette. Good evening to you. Good evening, Sister Norma Walcott. Good evening to... Listen, let me take the news from Jamaica. Listen, this is Miss King White is in studio and she's ready for the news. So let me turn it over to the news. When we come back, there's so much more. And Big Bad Central, 96.3 FM Jamaica and Adoration Gospel FM.
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0: 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I am Alexa King White, and today is Wednesday, June 3. 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In local news, PPV operators threaten own fare hikes amid confusion over new rate. FLA records show AMO purchase weeks after man's debt. Former UHWY CEO denies signing tax waiver documents. Policeman charged after fatal shooting of LaToya Bulgin. In international, Grammy-winning singer Peebo Bryson dies at 75. Two killed during protests over US-backed Ebola facility in Kenya. Airbus test plane capable of 22-hour non-stop flights. In sports, Jamaica Heritage players feature in NBA Championship Series. Cricket Canada suspended by ICC amid corruption allegations. Russian rising star Snyder knocks out French Open favorite. In weather, Jamaicans urge to brace for more hazy conditions. 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

0: Welcome back. And now the news in detail. We begin with local news. In a follow-up story, public passenger vehicle operators across the island are expressing frustration and confusion following the implementation of the first phase of a fare increase approved by the government. The initial 8% increase took effect this week, with a second 8% adjustment scheduled for July. However, operators say uncertainty remains because a revised fare table has not yet been published. Some taxi operators argue that the increase is too small to offset rising fuel and maintenance costs, with several indicating they may round up fares or implement their own adjustments. Industry representatives say while operators would have preferred the full 16% increase at once, they will continue discussions with members as they await further guidance on the approved rates. Meanwhile, opposition spokesman on transport, Michael Phillips, has criticized the rollout, questioning the decision to implement new fares without providing commuters and operators with clear information beforehand. The Integrity Commission has concluded that the Firearm Licensing Authority's database was manipulated after investigators found records showing a man purchasing ammunition nearly 3 weeks after his death. According to a report tabled in Parliament, entries were made to the account of a licensed firearms dealer, indicating that three individuals purchased a combined 6,000 rounds of ammunition. However, investigators found that one of the listed purchasers was deceased at the time of the alleged transaction, while others denied making the purchases. The commission said the findings suggest inaccurate information was entered into the Firearm Licensing Authority's license management system and raised concerns about possible breaches of Cyber Crimes Act. The report also highlighted weakness in the inventory controls, including ammunition that could not be accounted for during an inspection of the agency's vaults. The Integrity Commission has recommended an independent audit of the authority's storage facilities, stronger record-keeping procedures, and tighter controls over access to its information systems. The Firearm Licensing Authority has disputed aspects of the findings. More in local news, former Chief Executive Officer of the University Hospital of the West Indies, Kevin Allen, has denied signing customs documents that allegedly allowed private companies to benefit from the hospital's tax-exempt status. Speaking before Parliament's Public Accounts Committee, Allen said he left the institution in 2022 and could not have signed forms dated 2023 and 2024. He said he was unaware of the transactions and could not explain how his signature appeared on the documents. The issue emerged during discussions on an Auditor General's report, which highlighted procurement breaches and the alleged misuse of the hospital tax exemptions. Committee members said Allen's denial raises serious questions about how the documents were approved. Meanwhile, the UHWI board has called in the police fraud squad to investigate questionable activities at the institution. And finally, in local news, a police constable has been charged with murder.
1: What happened there? Miss King White? What happened to Miss King White over there? All right, bear with us. Oh, wow. All right. Having a little technical difficulty here. So let's see what's happening over there. All right. Waiting to join back Miss King White. So bear with us, please. And this technical difficulty has got me in here. All right. All right. right, let's do this. Let's do this, and we will be back with you. Let's get this sorted out. We apologize for this delay in this newscast. Let's do this.
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1: It's King White. 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
5: Bill St. James last month caught and instructed not to interfere with parish court on Wednesday after in the police fraud squad to investigate questionable activities at the institution. And finally, in local news, a police constable has been charged with murder in connection with the fatal shooting of Latoya Buju-Bulgin in Granville, St. James last month. Constable Andre Wilson appeared before the St. James Parish Court on Wednesday after the Director of Public Prosecutions ruled that charges should be laid following an investigation by the Independent Commissioner of Investigations in the coma. The officer was denied bail, ordered to surrender his travel documents, and instructed not to interfere with witnesses connected to the case. Bulgin was shot on May 17 during an incident in Granville that was captured on surveillance cameras and widely circulated on social media. The footage appeared to show Bulgin seated inside a vehicle when the shot was fired. The case is scheduled to return to court on June 16. The shooting sparked protest and unrest in sections of the community, with residents mounting roadblocks and lighting fires in the days that followed. That is it for local news. It is now time for international news.

In international news, legendary R&B singer and Grammy Award winning Peebo Bryson has died at the age of 75. Bryson passed away on Tuesday evening, surrounded by family, according to a statement released by his loved ones. The American singer was best known for hit duets including A Whole New World from Disney's Aladdin and Beauty and the Beast with Celine Dion, both of which earned Grammy Awards. His career spanned more than 5 decades and produced numerous hits, including Tonight I Celebrate My Love and You're Looking Like Love to Me. Bryson reportedly suffered a stroke shortly before his death, leaving behind his wife and 2 children. Family members describe his music as a soundtrack to some of his life's most cherished moments and thank fans for their support and tributes. 2 people have reportedly been killed during protests in Kenya over plans to establish a United States-funded Ebola quarantine facility. The center, located at a military air base in central Kenya, is intended to quarantine American citizens arriving from the Dominican Republic of Congo, which is currently battling a major Ebola outbreak. Rights groups say 2 people died during demonstrations near the facility, although police have not confirmed the deaths. The proposal has sparked public concern, with critics objecting to the use of Kenyan soil for the quarantine of U.S. citizens. Meanwhile, Kenya's health minister, Aden Duale, says the U.S.-funded facility will proceed despite the controversy. Speaking in Parliament on Wednesday, he said the center would serve both Kenyan and American citizens and dismissed concern that it would be exclusively for people from the United States. And finally, in local news, aircraft manufacturer Airbus has successfully completed the first test flight of a new passenger aircraft capable of flying for up to 22 hours non-stop. The A350-1000ULR, designed for the ultra-long-range travel, completed a test flight from Toulouse, France, as part of a certification program expected to continue over the next 2 months. The aircraft is being developed for Qantas, which plans to use it for direct flights between Sydney and London beginning in 2027. Airbus says modifications include an additional fuel tank that will allow the aircraft to travel up to 18,500 kilometers without stopping. If introduced as planned, the aircraft could operate some of the world's longest commercial flights, surpassing the current Singapore to New York route, which takes more than 18 hours. That was the international news. Coming up is the sports report, brought to you by JC Grants Logistics and Travel.

0: In this evening's sports report, Jamaica's growing influence in international basketball will be on display during this year's NBA Finals, with several players and officials connected to the island involved in the championship series between the San Antonio Spurs and the New York Knicks. The best of seven showdown tips off tonight in Texas, with the Spurs seeking a sixth NBA title and the Knicks chasing their first championship since 1973. Among the players drawing attention is Spurs guard Devin Vassell, who has Jamaican heritage and has previously expressed interest in representing Jamaica's national basketball team. His teammate Julian Champagne, who also has Jamaican roots, has reportedly been involved in discussions about a future with the national program. The Knicks will be led by all-star Jalen Brunson, whose maternal grandparents are Jamaican. Brunson has previously indicated he would consider representing Jamaica under the right circumstances. Chairman of commercialization at the Jamaica Basketball Association, Chris Williams, says the final highlight the growing influence of Jamaicans in the sport and demonstrate the country's expanding presence on basketball's biggest stage. The NBA Finals begin 8:30 tonight, with watch parties planned across Jamaica for fans eager to follow the action. The International Cricket Council has suspended the membership of Cricket Canada over what is described as serious breaches of its membership obligations. The decisions follow a series of controversies, including allegations of corruption, financial management, and governance failure within the organization. Despite the suspension, Canada national team will remain eligible to participate in ICC tournaments. The ICC says funding for national team programs will continue through a control mechanism overseen by its management. Last month, the governing body froze Cricket Canada's funding and raised a concern about the lack of audited financial statements and adequate governance systems. Cricket Canada says it respects the decision and remains committed to meeting the conditions required for its reinstatement. And finally, in sports, world number one Aryna Sabalenka has been knocked out of the French Open after suffering a shock quarterfinal defeat to Russian's Diana Snyder. Sabalenka appeared on course for victory after winning the first set and taking a commanding lead in the second. However, the Belarusian unraveled as Snyder mounted an impressive comeback to win 3-6, 7-5 and 6-0. The defeat ends Sabalenka's hope of capturing her first French Open title and extends her wait for success at Roland Garros. Snyder, the tournament's 25th seed, is through to her first Grand Slam semifinal and will next face Polish qualifier Maja Kowalska for a place in the championship match. Sabalenka struggled throughout the contest, committing 57 unforced errors as windy conditions affected play on court. Philip Chatrier, the 22-year-old, described the victory as one of the biggest moments of her career and said she was pleased with the way she recovered after losing the opening set. The sports report has been brought to you by JC Grants Logistics and Travel.
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0: It is now time for the weather report.

In today's weather update, Jamaica continues to experience hazy and windy conditions as a Saharan dust plume and low-level jet stream remain across the Central Caribbean. The Meteorological Service says the low-level jet stream is expected to influence weather conditions throughout today, while the Saharan dust plume is forecast to linger until Friday. Tonight is forecast to be mainly fair. Temperatures reached a high of 36 degrees Celsius in Kingston and 34 degrees Celsius in Montego Bay. Looking ahead, Thursday and Friday are expected to remain hazy, with partly cloudy afternoons across western parishes and hilly areas. By Saturday, weather conditions are expected to become more unsettled, with scattered afternoon showers and thunderstorms forecast mainly across western parishes and hilly areas, while sections of the island remain mostly cloudy. The Meteorological Service is also advising fishers and other marine interests, particularly along Jamaica's south coast, to exercise extreme caution as strong winds are expected to create hazardous sea conditions through Saturday. Meanwhile, a tropical wave is approaching the southeastern Caribbean, while another tropical wave remains across the central tropical Atlantic. These systems continue to be monitored by regional forecasters. That concludes the weather report. Now, a recap of the headlines. In local news, PPV operators threaten own fare hikes amid confusion over new rate. FLA records show armor purchase weeks after man's debt. Former UHWY CEO denies signing tax waiver documents. Policeman charged after fatal shooting of LaToya Bulgin. In international, Grammy-winning singer Peebo Bryson dies at 75. Two killed during protests over U.S.-backed Ebola facility in Kenya. Airbus test plane capable of 22-hour non-stop flights. In sports, Jamaica heritage players feature in NBA Championship Series. Cricket Canada suspended by ICC amid corruption allegations. Russian rising star Snyder knocks out French Open favorite. In weather, Jamaicans urge to brace for more easy conditions. And that is it for the Central Evening News. I am Alexa King White on behalf of the entire Central 96.3 FM Jamaica and the Caribbean Radio HD team. 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
2: All right, I tell you, welcome back, welcome back, welcome back. It's 23 minutes after 7 o'clock here in New York. Make it, of course, 23 minutes after 6 o'clock on the island. Yes, and so if you are anywhere on the island, be careful of the dust, the Sahara dust, that is passing across the island, I tell you. Let me say good evening again. Reset it, of course. We are coming to you live from New York, the friendly studios of Adoration Gospel FM. We're live here, of course. 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And, of course, the Big Bad Caribbean Radio HD4. Yes, in South Florida, Pennsylvania, New Jersey, and around the world. Thank you for joining us. Good evening to the chat room family. Of course, talking about around the world. Somebody texts me earlier, and I deliberately did not respond because they're listening, but they don't have the app. And they hear me talking about the app on Monday. My thing said, Brother Gary number, you all really want it. Thing a Brother Gary number, you all really want. And me not hold it back. I am not holding it back at all. Because the only one thing you can ask for is the app. And I've, as I said before, and I continue to say it, yes, when you receive the app information, please, if you have a family member in a New Hampshire, in Scotland, in Singapore, wherever part of the world, you have family member. And I know all of us as Caribbean people have family member everywhere in the world. Japan, Scotland, China. This is one thing that nobody can take away from you, you know. This is one thing that nobody can take away from you. As long as you have the app on your cell phone, you cannot miss a beat. Listen to me carefully. This morning, I have the opportunity. Somebody called me because there were some challenges to hear Brother Gary. So I was boring. I'm telling you the truth. I was boring. So somebody called me and say, listen to this person on this radio. I don't know who fooled me now. But anyway, I turn my internet on. When I say that, I mean I went to the internet, I type in the name of the radio station, and I start listening. Boring ya. Boring ya. Jesus Christ. Me never know the radio station still boring. But I should have known that, you know. I should have known that. You see, all of the everything that going on in radio today, I said radio landscape change. It has changed. The radio landscape have shifted. And if you are not one of those persons who have this app on your phone, then you are not moving with cutting edge time. We are in the cutting edge time. Listen to me now. Get your pen. Get your paper. I get your pencil. I get your cell phone. I'm waiting on you. I'm giving you a little time. Get your cell phone. Get your paper, or get And this person that sent me the message, you want the new app? That's fine. Brother Gary is not sleeping right now. I want you all to surprise him, not me. Surprise him. Take this number. 305-6494. Yes, I am going to repeat it. 305-6494. I am going to repeat it. 305-305-6494. Text or WhatsApp. This number is Brother Gary's cell phone. Brother Gary's cell phone. So now you have the boss for Caribbean Radio HD. Nobody no boss it on you. Number in your cell phone, you know. And like me, brother, I can't do it. Me ask him how he do it. Me ask him how he do it. I cannot do it. I cannot do it. So don't be fooled. I cannot do it. But Brother Gary can do it. So this one, let me repeat it again. 305-305-6494. Send that number a WhatsApp message or a text, and all you need to put in it, don't stress yourself, just say app. If you cannot write, just voice note and say app. That's all. 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I am on Caribbean HD4. Sunday mornings, Monday evening, and Wednesday evening. So you don't have to worry. You just bam and jump in. And you will 305-305-6494. 305-305-6494. WhatsApp or voice note or text that number. Brother Gary gonna respond. Listen to me now. If he don't respond right away, he will respond. Don't worry. That's his duty. He's going to respond. I guarantee you. When you get the information, you are going to get two apps. So if you have the iPhone, the app is in that package. If you have the Android like myself, the app is in that package. And if you have the long time app on your phone, don't delete it yet. But when you receive that response from Brother Gary, that's when you delete it, before you install the new app on your phone. Don't delete it yet. Like my sister that sent me the message just now, don't delete it yet until you get the response from Brother Gary. Let me explain to you. The one at the top is the iPhone. The one at the lower end is the Android. See how me know that? See how me know it? And you can peruse it. You can go through. You will see who is who. You will know when Vibe Bass coming on. You will know. Well, Brother Gary is every morning, weekday morning from 6 a.m. From 6 a.m. until 10 a.m. here in New York, Florida. All the other states, you have to do the maths, okay? Because some states don't carry the same time. If you're in California, it's a different time. But just check with the time that we have here in New York. 6 a.m. until 10 a.m. Can't miss. There's no boringness here. Oh, we feel boring. Christians, listen to me. Once upon a time, I used to hear the talk, and I never disbelieve you. I totally agree with you. But we changed all of that. God just downloaded everything different. So this is where it is happening 24/7. You don't want to have another choice. I am telling you. You don't want to have another choice. Good evening. Good evening, everybody. Thank you all for joining us. Let me say good evening to Real Mobe. Good evening to you, ma'am. Good evening going out to Peace Be Still. Thank you so much for that wonderful information. Thank you so much. Thank you so, so much. Good evening. Then, big up yourself. Nadine, good evening. That's not the song that I wanted to play. No. Not FC Barnes. No, brother. Not this evening. No, Reverend Barnes. I'll play about no song. I'll say it, man. Yeah. Hello, good evening. Turn off the radio. Turn off the radio, please. Turn off your radio.
3: Hello.
2: Turn off your radio. Hi. Good evening.
3: Yeah. Yes, Uncle Winzy.
2: Yeah. Yes. Sister, who is this? Sister Michelle?
3: Yeah.
2: How you do?
3: Not bad.
2: Talk to me.
3: Yes, I was saying that Evangelist Morgan nearly killed me, man.
2: With what? What him do?
3: We didn't do what him attack, but you see the rice water now, Uncle NG?
2: Yes.
3: So, the wash your face in the rice water.
2: Yes.
3: Somebody tell me to do it already, you know.
2: And you do it?
3: And it did not work, you know.
2: How long that? How long ago that?
3: Long time. Couple years well, and it did not work. And me have to wait till it wear out. After it wear out, everything wear out. But then, me can't see them now.
2: Listen to me. Hold on a second.
3: Yes, I can't see them now. You wash your face with the rice water, you never see one of them.
2: Oh, you mean? So why are you to tell us that?
3: I don't know, but somebody tell me one time, say if me want to see them to wash my face in the rice water, and I did that, and it never work out. After that, everything after, then me can't see them.
2: So when
3: natural.
2: You... Well, this is what we said. So...
3: Yes, it's true. You want to well, see them to attack, man.
2: Before I question them, I ask you, make you laugh in God first. Make you laugh in. Come up on my face, man. Come up on my face.
3: You know what happened? One night. We one busload of us.
2: Yeah.
3: Went out to church. We got church. I want church. And when we go to the church, me and everybody I run to the bathroom. Me running at the bathroom before them now say, all right, now go use the bathroom. And by the time me run in my bathroom and pull off my clothes and go sit down on the toilet seat.
2: Take your time, eh?
3: Me uncle just feel somebody pitch me head back in front of me, so you know, sir. I'm say, out of the door, me go finish, put on back my clothes. I'm say, some of the brethren, them out there, enough of them in the church, no know what going out there. I sick all night and them up out there pray for me and all of that. Have me walk around the church and pray for me. At that time, I did not have the Holy Ghost yet.
2: So hold on, as somebody did in the bath, in the toilet?
3: In the bath, toilet, bathroom in there, sit down.
2: As somebody...
3: I didn't see anybody, so I did not have the Holy Ghost at that time. There. So I'm going there now to go use there now. Same like I'm going to sit down for the toilet now. I feel somebody natural. I feel the hand in my head back, pitch off my head, so...
2: As somebody
3: did
2: that,
3: as somebody... Cool night out there, them pray for me.
2: In the dark... You did that?
3: Yes.
2: And somebody did in there, man.
3: Me not really go pump people bathroom, go sit down
2: No. So what, you think I dump it that? You think I dump it?
3: Eh?
2: And somebody did turn up in there, man. I don't know dump it, man. And somebody did turn up in there.
3: No, it's not natural. Somebody was in there.
2: Oh, you know?
3: Not see anybody in there.
2: Oh, you know? But you did that, voila. But it was dark. Oh, you know? It was dark, oh, you know.
3: I feel the person pitch me with the hand. I feel the hand
2: in my
3: head.
2: I'm look.
3: Pitch off my head. That means sit down.
2: I'm look. A white hand.
3: The hand, I just feel the natural five hand hold me in my head back here, so.
2: Yeah, you know.
3: Pitch me in front, so. So, I'm run out of the toilet and finish couple time.
2: You should have
3: sick all night.
2: You should have grabbed.
3: No, at that time I did not have the Holy Ghost. And so right now,
2: Michelle, why you never grab him? You should have grabbed on for the hand.
3: Eh?
2: You should have grabbed on for the hand.
3: No, man, me realize that it's a demon.
2: Oh, a dopey hand. And a human being hand.
3: I realize not because it's not natural somebody. That have life wasn't in there.
2: Oh, you don't feel an alive hand. Okay.
3: No, it's not live person because I told her that when I went in there, I did not see anybody.
2: He but and slap.
3: The moment I going to sit on the toilet seat, I see somebody, the natural
2: he vibe and loose.
3: Push off my head.
2: Yes, him and loose. He have no stiff. Him and no stiff. Me know what you are talking about. He and no stiff.
3: Them is real.
2: They are no stiff. They are no stiff. They and flanky and weak.
3: Yes, I feel the five and pitch off
2: my head
3: back.
2: You know something I'm going to jump off
3: of
2: that tonight. Yeah, man. I chew your talk.
3: My church sister did sit down in the house. So we sit down where we can't see in the kitchen.
2: Eh.
3: And when me look at two times it happened, one mangoose come in the kitchen.
2: Eh.
3: And it go right underneath when me turn down my plate and me pack them under the dresser there, so.
2: Eh.
3: And when it go under there, the mangoes turn out into a man, natural me see him. And come out of the mangoes and turn out into a man when he fix himself. Wearing figure go fix himself.
2: Take your time. Remember me no young again, you know. What you say? Is a mangoes a night idea?
3: Make a day.
2: And a mangoose? What an adopted that? A mangoose, man.
3: Come in my kitchen and he go right under where my pot and my plate them there. And when he go under there and fix himself, he turn out to come out of a mangoose and turn into a man.
2: And he stand up like a man?
3: For real.
2: Jesus. So what you do?
3: I am telling you, for real. We run him out. I run him out of the kitchen.
2: Jesus. So you never scared?
3: Morgan is not telling any lie.
2: No, man, I'm not saying. We never said that. Well, so what your church sister did?
3: My church sister, she just sitting down there and she see everything and me see everything at two more than one time it happened.
2: So she can't sit up it too? Yes. She can't sit up it too?
3: She seemed to have witness.
2: Oh.
3: Yeah, he come and he go underneath when me pot, clean pot and clean plate turn down that one. And go underneath there. When he go underneath, then come out after she see everything and miss everything at two more than one time it happened.
2: So she can sit up it too? Yes. She can sit up it too?
3: And she seemed to have witness.
2: Oh.
3: Yeah, he come.

0: me get I'm up in age, you know.
1: Yes, ma'am.
0: When me go to funeral, you know, you see, when night come and me come home, I can't sleep, you know.
1: Why?
0: I cannot sleep. I feel afraid all the time. But it's a long time now that
1: yes.
0: I'm out of me.
1: Yes, yes.
0: Yes.
1: Jesus, what an experience.
0: Yes, it's true. I'm telling you reality. And right now, me kind of live a bush. Me not live on the road. Kind of live a bush. And everywhere they're in there right now, me can't see them. I know where they are.
1: Jesus. So when you, yes. so you see, do you see them often?
0: You see even them? Feel them and smell them when they come around.
1: You know, some of my face are true. You didn't wash your face. You never wash it off back. You never wash it off back. Is it not about your face?
0: No, but it's not. No, a long time ago, I couldn't see none when I wash my face in the rice water. So I'm not do it again.
1: Oh, okay.
0: Yeah. I don't need it again because you can't see them when you wash your face in the rice water.
1: Jesus. So if you go to church now and don't become that, you see them?
0: I saw them. I can't see them.
1: Jesus.
0: You hear me say everywhere then they are where me live, a kind of bush place me live in.
1: Yes.
0: Everywhere then they, I can't see them because the well, day that year I saw you, one topside me house up there on my bush. And when me see him, in the beside one tree, and when me see him, in turn, he must show me all different kind of something. Like he must show in turn out into a what they call it, bush.
1: No. Say cat. I read the other part. A Christian read the say cat. Hey, go on talk.
0: Cat. Right. He turn out into cat. And then now he must show me one whole heap of different kind of something when turn into.
1: Jesus. So that don't make you not scared. You're not scared.
0: No, Uncle Wincy, God. Now give me a spirit afraid.
1: Right.
0: Die down in a bush down here, so I be a bush top side me left, right, and center. And things are happening, going on, and I don't have one afraid down here, so.
1: So let me ask you something. Can you have experience of dopey? So tell me something. When you see them, you ever call to them and say, they will stop it? You ever tell them, say, no, they can't come here?
0: If they come near me, because one night since here from January, but in February coming up, one night me sleep na midnight, you know. And when me wake and realize me hear one man talking, and when me realize that the house corner run at the back, the man they talk and he talk out everything. It's a demon. I may not hear a one something me catch, you know, from him when me wake. He don't talk out everything already. I may not hear. He said that I saw they say. So they say, that's all me catch.
1: Jeez.
0: I talk about everything I'm in here. But probably God must in here want me to hear.
1: Yes.
0: Never want you. I start to rebuke him.
1: Yes.
0: Rebuke him and run him from there. Basically, it's not the first that happened. Come did here one same place there one night about a couple of years already, you know, and I use up my olive oil, show me olive oil in a water, and I use it and I wet him, and when me wet him, Uncle Wincy, in balls for pills.
1: Wem say? Tell me, when balls say?
2: Five
1: bars I come up. Well, when you wet him, what him say? When you wet him, what him say?
0: Wet him with the olive oil in the water, man. And when he catch him on the fire, take him. He ball, man. He said, why?
2: Stop it. Stop it. Calm down.
0: All right, sir.
1: Take it easy. Sister Michelle say, wet him. You know me, I get up and come out. Hey, if I ever hear any knocking in there tonight, me I tell you, say, I go leave everybody standing, you know. My boss not have to take over before time. If I ever hear a knocking inside here tonight. Jesus, what an experience. Me not play that.

0: tia me myself. No, sir. Hello, caller, you're live. Good evening.
1: Sir, good evening to you.
0: Good evening.
1: What you say?
0: What you afraid of all of the year? The whole of the year one time. Only if you live by yourself. You get up by your own. If you're there by yourself, you're there by your own.
1: Sir, listen to what I'm going to ask you to do. You see that same number you have, you can't just press the two little button in my tap, sir, and look, me send you something while you test it out right now for me. Please. I don't know, out or whatever.
0: When you say you do what? Press the two little button?
1: Send you something. There's two arrows at the top of your screen under your time. Yes, sir. Can you press it and go back on this number? I send you something.
0: So what I should do? I should do it while you're on the air.
1: I want you to
0: yes, sir.
1: Well, fine, sir.
0: Yes, sir.
1: Or call me back at voice number, sir, and tell me how you like it. Please.
0: What you
1: because did? Me here, me realize you need extra help with that something.
0: All right.
1: Yes, sir. Right now, sir. Please.
0: All right,
1: sir.
0: What should do? Ah, Jesus. Oh.

0: Hey, hey, this area the family has sampling up. This area the family has sampling up. Let me call her back. This area the family is a sample. Jesus. Oh, God. Let me call her back. She said. You guys are sample. You guys are sample, man. Hey.
1: Yes, sir. So see you get extra help there.
0: Thank you so much. Thank you so much. All right. Look,
1: all right.
0: Look at the phone line. Hold on a second. Jesus. Hello, good evening. It seems like Brother Gary turned on something over the man. Hello, good evening. Next call. Good evening.
2: You know, like, we get better. We sit, but we get better.
0: Good evening.
2: Good evening.
0: Hi.
2: Bless me, Jesus, Brother Angie.
0: Yes, ma'am. Good evening.
2: May God bless you and cover your ears.
0: Thank you. Thank you so much.
2: I'm going to name the segment Wednesday evening goes up his story time. I'm not going to stop. Look here. Me and I'm a piece of killer. I'm not telling you. You make me have to go back, you want to come back on strength again.
0: Jesus Christ.
2: Up his story.
0: You calling from Portland? Where you calling from?
2: Freeport, Long Island. Freeport, Master calling.
0: Okay.
2: I want God to cover you. You
0: thank you so much.
2: God gave me the prophet. But you know, give the prophecy to know, to tell her. Double story.
0: Thank you, ma'am.
2: Somebody.
0: Thank you, ma'am. God bless you.
2: Bless the Lord. Bless the Lord.
0: Oh, Jesus. Oh, God. No. My time almost up. No, I wonder just now. Look at when we see the phone line just go so whoop everything. The phone line just go so light up. And what would you turn on over there? I don't play, man. No, sir. Let's go to this line. Hello, good evening. Hey, good evening.
3: My
0: can't manage no more. Ooh, sister Michelle.
3: God have mercy.
0: Me have to hear more. I have to hear more from her. I have to hear more. Sister Michelle not done.
3: You know, Satan don't fear them the story there, you know, because of Satan himself and do them there something there.
0: Why you
3: make your friends?
0: Why you say
3: man,
0: that?
3: Jesus.
0: Why you yes, say man. That? I'm scared you get scared upper arm. No. I'm scared you get scared no. of a carnal's rich.
3: Me no scared of them. There's something for me. No believe in it, and me no want to see them.
0: So you don't believe it's true? She, hold on a second. So you don't believe it's true? No, she talking.
3: No, me no say so she lie. But me don't believe in those things.
0: No, it's not a matter of believing it. You know, it's do you believe that dopey day? You born and grow Jamaica.
3: Satan.
0: What you mean?
3: Satan from those spirit. You understand me?
0: Why you say that?
3: Satan.
0: Why you say that?
3: Especially Uncle Eddie. Yeah. Especially you see.
0: Yeah.
3: Say we don't send nobody closer, but say you know the person.
0: Yes.
3: And you always see all the person operate.
0: Right.
3: And then you
0: right.
3: know, say so you see. Mm. You could have just passed against not even the grave. But you just pass on your mind, just run for the person, you know. That died. And then no God no lift up no dead people. Satan make your heart lift. And go farm himself say, oh so me see Sister Lana, you know. See Sister Lana they are passed back at a chocolate tree. No go so.
0: So let me ask you this. You don't believe that evil spirit is out there.
3: Yes.
0: Okay.
3: I believe.
0: So hold on. So
3: it is there.
0: Okay, so why you say Satan then?
3: Mm-hmm, because Satan are the evil spirit.
0: So Satan...
3: Satan is the evil spirit.
0: So Satan don't have no more with him by himself?
3: No.
0: He don't have anyone else. So where are the legions?
3: I don't think...
0: Where are the legions?
3: The fallen angels then. The fallen angels then.
0: So Satan do everything for himself? You don't have nobody.
3: No.
0: So
3: you have the fallen angels them when put out for work.
0: So
3: for him.
0: So hold on. When a person see a dopey, you're saying they're seeing Satan. Well, another man. Yeah, yeah, top man. Remember, I said, me no young again, you know. You say when that person see a dopey, them
3: no young neither.
0: Sister Lorna. All right. Point taken. Point taken. Thank you for calling.
3: Yes, so you take care of yourself too.
0: Bless you, darling. Good, good. All right. Hello, good evening, your life.
4: Good evening. She not saying anything. Dopey. Everybody know about Dopey.
0: Not you.
4: Dopey day.
0: Not you.
4: Dopey day.
0: Not you.
4: Yeah, Dopey day. No listen to her.
0: Right. That's so.
4: Like one next, I pretend like she American. Dopey day.
0: All right. Thank you.
4: Enjoy your night.
0: All right. Bless you. Dopey day, man. Look here. If you grew up in a Jamaica like myself, I can give you my experience. I had two experiences, you know. I told them before, two experience. Man, no matter what nobody say, dopey day. And I don't know if when you grew are in different islands across the Caribbean, but the Jamaica that I know, massa, dopey day. Right, so, same, so, tell you what, my time is up. I tell you, don't forget to join me Sunday morning, 9 a.m. on Caribbean Radio HD4. I tell you, join Brother Gary tomorrow morning at 6 a.m. and 5 a.m. in Jamaica. So don't forget, it's always great to live good with each other. And when we get the opportunity to laugh, it is also wonderful for us to laugh. Quick a little laughter. Sometimes we go through a stressful day, a stressful week, a stressful month, so we have to just relax, you know, drop the guard and have a little laughter. And that is awesome for the body. Yes? Yes. You know, it's the reset. You know, we have to reset for tomorrow. Yeah, man. I saw it go. So thank you all, radio family. Thanks to the chat room, man. The chat room was like, I had a ball with the chat room. I tell you, it was festive. And tell you what, Brother Gary was also in the chat room. You know, Sister Sharon, good evening to you, ma'am. Good evening to you. And thank you all for joining us. Big up everybody that works here on Caribbean Radio HD4, Central 96.3 FM Jamaica, Adoration Gospel FM New York. Let me say good night to my servant leader, Reverend Melva Carty, Evangelist Scar. Thank you so much, of course, for reading the word earlier in Bible studies. Thank you so much, ma'am. Good night, Sister Maxwell, Evangelist Scar again. And good night, Sister Edwards, Brother Edward. Big up, everybody. Vive Bass. Is he? He comes up next, right? Hold on a second. I don't want to say the wrong name again, you know. Yeah, man. Hold on. Vive Bass. Let me make sure, you know. Oh no, Brother Ezekiel, my bad. And Wednesday's is Brother Ezekiel out of the Cayman Island. Good night, Brother Ezekiel. Good night to you. And Vive Bars comes up at 9 p.m. So Brother Ezekiel comes up at the top of the hour from 8 until 9. And then Vive Bars from 9 until 10 p.m. And then Brother Alan Lewis from 10 p.m. until 11 p.m. Good night, everybody. Thank you all for joining us. It was great being with you this evening. Whatever you do, though, take care of the elders. Look out for the children. Don't forget, they are the future of this wonderful and this awesome world. Good morning, good day, good evening, or good night. I'm out of here. Bye-bye. What happened? Why you don't play? I'm done.